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all farmer, all should sell them some animal, long he cut enough grass is that, long all lara animal I kakai. 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All time listen long all advice, long department, long livestock. 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

Tami naisla Fijian na namba yu harem falamuti malikata narafla Sing Sing after lo family life discussion with them topic you ready blong maret and hemi putum time hemi straight long 11:30 bamba yu mitukam blong join him now ya hemi church service program.

0: Thank you, Long. Today you may come long the service for this morning. Thank you, you wish a lesson long this nation from Torres to Matthew Mohanda. You may praise him God from nation here, we want Christian nation. We talk to him, always proclaim long this studio where I mean long time the studio here, I start long time before time independent come, you may set him up law, gospel and me continue blow. Preach him Lord. Only if I know too because the mode of the nation is long God, you may stand up. But I do, everyone in the small nation, but the thing where we make a difference around the world, let me cut everyone Christian nation, where we got Jesus, let me live inside the life of people. So you may honor him, God, you may thank you, God, long this morning when you come to service. Where you shall listen, you may come learn, you may go through the service play me Lord this morning, but by you may sing him some chorus more than you may come learn talk to God today. We honor God, we glorify your name, Jesus, we honor you, and thank you, Lord. But me ask him why I've loved him, and I'm me one word of prayer.
1: You may pray. Heavenly Father, Lord, today where people only stop around, Lord, stop feasting, Lord, what blew you back and more message in songs. Thank you, Lord, faithfulness, Lord, everyone, when he can, Lord, saving you, Lord, life, Lord, get in worshiping you, Jesus. Mm. Help me, Philip, Lord, worship you in spirit and in truth. Father, if I pray, help me, Philip, Lord, look at them. The true church, by the time you come back, but you receive him. Only one. Thank you, Lord, messages where me fella hear him about faith more, about you clothing me fella with them righteousness for you more, you carry him out all. Don't he come and blow me fella? Oh, it's a very big message to us, Jesus. Help me fella, blow me fella, stay focused for you, Lord Jesus. Me fella, I pray, Lord, those way. Only listen, but those only no listen, those only backslide. Dedicate me for life, everyone, the throne for you today. In the name of the Father, Son, and the Holy Spirit. As my people are ready, Lord, me for life, worshiping you, Holy Spirit. In the name of Jesus, help me for life, Lord, me for life, humble before. Word for you, more choruses for me for life, take him, sing him this time here, and me come. Blessing, Lord, life blow me fella in spirit man blow me fella more, fleshly man blow me fella strong, Lord, this dark world. Dedicate him now, Lord, throne blow you, then the Father, Son, and the Holy Spirit, yes, name me by, me fella start pray.
0: Amen. Amen, amen. Thank you, but you may sing him some praise song, and then we go to worship song, and then you may come, Lord, and talk to God. So let me sing him, Oh Glory Be to God.

0: families to you. You knew those who are listening and those who are not listening. But thank you for your love. Love blew you a big one to us, my Lord. A me deep, a me high, we fell in the survey. Imagine a me fell in the survey, tell him everyone. So let this wonderful morning, Papa. Thank you, everyone, Elizabeth. Humble before your word. Thank you, Holy Spirit. Make him sorrow, blow me for me spiritual sorrow. Heart, blow me for me receptive to your word. Prepare him, blow me for me word, blow you back, I blow. Strong him life, blow me for Lord, this dark world. Dedicate them before life, everyone, my word, blow you this morning, Lord. Throne, blow you back, and in the name of Father, Son, and the Holy Spirit. Bless them all, dear pastors, more families, plural, get them all. Elders, more family, plural, get them all. Deacon, my deaconess, will start preparing, blow. Church, blow you by any. Submit, Lord, word, blow you this morning. We pray the special anointing of a word, blow you more. People will listen to him today. In Jesus' mighty name, before I start, pray. Amen.
1: Amen. Thank you, long this morning. You meet them, thank you, Lord God. You may come to Adam talk, Lord God, this morning. This week, we start the topic long faith. As you may come long, end them this week with them service here, church service here. You want to tell them, thank you, long. You will stop listening. We can come to the day where we have a come long final. Service for me, Lord, this morning. You may look in one story and the Bible where one short sentence where Mr. the Bible, I think, shortest sentence the Bible where me Jesus wept. Two words more, me that Jesus wept. And Mr. Blow, John chapter 11, verse 35. Jesus wept. Two words. Jesus wept. Jesus and me cry. Now, you may say, Jesus and me son of God. And one am now, purpose play. One am now, I may cry from. One am now, from one am, I may cry more. From one am, son of God, where I may come. Because Jesus sent me, the King of Kings and Lord of Lords, Son of the Living God, Savior of the Lord, Savior of the world, and me come, Lord bless you, long. Bible, let me say, Jesus wept. Story and long. Story and blame back, behind, but me cry, and me cry. From one story and where, one journey where me make him, where me come visit the matter with the Mary, them last time me sick. More, me death finish, if start the tomb. And Jesus, and me cry, and me no cry, cry from Lazarus, death. Okay? This is not. Something where Jesus me cry from Lazarus. You have a familiarly close with him, Jesus. Mary with the Martha, more Lazarus, brother, brother. Only very close, only got a relationship with them, Master Jesus. Remember one time, he called Jesus, he called the house, brother, so Martha and Mr. PC, prepare him. One away from by only receiving, only kakai. While Mary and Mr. Tanlo feet belong. Jesus, na Martha and me complain. Mary, you supposed to complain for me, lo bless ya. You look. Me busy too much. But you can blow help me, blow me to me complain. So, me. Jesus and Misha say me complain, so me say Martha, you choose some wrong something. You should choose something where me important, where you come sit down, close up Plumbi, blow harem, doctor Plumbi. Let me say, you choose someone, something where Bombay no seven last. You come blow harem, talk Plumbi, where Bombay me giving blue you, where me ever lasting. Where Mary and me choose someone, me write something where Mary me make him, me sit down, close up Plumbi, Mr. Harem, Mr. Talk Talk. So you were busy now, yeah, you start busy blowing. Make him something good, blow you put him down, but you come sit down, blow him, talk, blow God.
0: Amen.
1: My story, and I go, Sam. She says, I'm wet because I come, the situation, the Lazarus, I'm dead, I come, I'm not looking any faith. Faith, brother, do like faith, brother, I'm. Emi ko emi limited. Emi find them limited faith. Mo emi find them one faith where emi no walk. Emi call them religious faith. So this today by me realize them three kind of faith where bamba you me sabe long story on ya. I come I got time with Jesus. Emi start making ministry play me go. Bible, let me record them long, John chapter 11, let me talk about death blow Lazarus. Death and resurrection blow Lazarus. Jesus, I mean, Mr. Megan, walking up, family, I'm married with the mother, to all I come one, across one situation where brother blood to all I sick pick one. So, to all I mean, talk to Gigo, Lord Jesus. Jesus, mother, I mean, make him talk to Gigo, Lord Jesus, come. You come look to me to la brother blue me to la sick pick one. La soros is sick pick one. Now Jesus, emi harem, be emi tilem. So first thing blong you, blow you take him, blow this morning. Lord, every prayer blow you, Jesus, emi caught emi harem, be by answerem, blow timing blame. Emi, you might pray, Lord God, lo one issue play a long time, but God, emi harem, emi no deny him, but emi delay him. Emi delay him. Rachel, emi delay him because I think emi start want them looking faith play you. Emi want them say you build them a faith play you through long or situation where you face them. Challenge where you face them because. And we must go through Lord challenge. In order to you receive one and you want them, you must face them, challenge them. In other words, you might delay, but they may not deny. But God, and we want them say you show them Lord character blue you. You show them say you persistent. You show them say you faithful them. And by me give him. Faithful lamb, you still faithful lamb. Faithful lamb, go by my making one and you want them. So, to all I especially matter, I mean, I'm Dr. Rico. Jesus, you come look up, brother, blow me to all I'm sick, big one. Then Jesus, I'm delay. Coco, I'm because I'm number 4 day, I'm come. I'm come now. Emi come but sit mata emi might boil finish, emi might cross, emi might get some complaint finish because Lazarus emi dead finish. Only put me blotum finish, only put me go stop blotum. So emi my thing said, Jesus from by me come back, by me one embargo. Jesus from by me come back, but Lazarus emi dead finish, no? And blow story now. We know what's about. I got to something back, and by me discuss with them, Jesus. I'm finish now, but I'm come by me. That I want them to embark. But Jesus, I'm always think about Dwala. I come. I'm come look Dwala. I'm come now. Kesuye talk talk mata. I'm talk talk Lord Jesus. John chapter 11, verse 21. I say, Martha therefore said to Jesus, Lord, if you had been here, my brother would not have died. Lord, or Jesus, suppose you've been stabbed here, brother Blow. Me develop and by me no save death. So, Jesus, I make a meeting matter where and me voice him concern blemvinis. And me voice him complain blemvinis in me stop. And me stand by Lord Jesus. Jesus and me come now and me give him direct lamb. Okay. Now Jesus, what of Jesus and me done lamb verse 22, even now I know that whatever you ask of God, God will give you. You look, matter me still got faith. And let me believe. Say, when I'm Jesus, when me ask him, Lord God, when by God, and me give him lamb. And me got faith, Lord bless you, faith here, and me go, and me fast. Faith here, also me fast, Lord war, let me finish. You know, more than something, you make him bargain, because immediate finish, brother, let me dead finish. The 23, Mr. Jesus said to her, your brother shall rise again. Mother says to him, I know that he will rise again in the resurrection on the last day. Okay, you look at me, some truth. Mother, I'm something. But Jesus, Jesus 25, Jesus say to her, I am the resurrection and the life. You believes in me shall live even though if he dies. And everyone who lives and believe in me shall never die. Do you believe this? Mother, I'm 27. She said to him, yes, Lord, I have believed that you are the Christ, the Son of God, even he who comes into the world. Okay, so my time I believe. But me come low one time where believe blem and me go fast. So I may call them limit and me go fast and me limit blow faith blem me now. And me think say Jesus Pamba and me raise my Lazarus Lopet.
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1 minute hemi lusum 12 o'clock pamba yemeto crossover now ya plus you so join him hemi full bulletin plus Islam news.

0: Changes everyone will be stop on port long MV Matui time hemi drown. According long information we FBDC News Kasem shipping facilia been ignorem all strong marine warning we FMGD been give him out long day blong departure blong ham. Since last night Kasem today number 12 September all on number 13 September all search and rescue operation all stop go ahead blong find him all get our loose long solwara. According to verified information, last night some local shipping vessel in Glutum Helper 1 will been stop conduct them search more rescue operation. Since last night Kasem today, stop go ahead with them support blong plane blong well-known flying doctor Mark Naomi Turnbull. He got some survivors will been drift go shores long old small island blong Sando, more some will been rescued long open sea by Helper 1 Molnara local shipping vessel. FBDC News acknowledge him do see that on local community long on Nepa Island will well passengers will go show long him only been help coordinate them search more rescue long land. So far FBDC News been current confirmation finish from 3 deaths more 14 survivors only been rescued by Helper 1 Molnara vessel with them all communities will involve. All numbers here is a likely plung change as search more rescue efforts all steps all still stop go ahead now ya. Alongside blong government, government italem no FBDC News say by conduct them one investigation. He go inside blong find them root cause blong why MV Matui ignore them all no good weather warning. Well it up because long no good incident will happen. They according long public relation officer blong government Kerry Manasse. Italem say long meantime government by prioritize them search more rescue efforts first time before investigation it taken place. Over 700 million vatu mi count blong National Housing Corporation will stop work blong fix him. Nivla podi appointed one new investigation team more in a long time by notice blong claim blong will count by come out. Prenda Daniel got more report.
1: Okay. Long Eli Iaya, FPTC News, Sikolong Commissioning, Plong Nivla Port, Plong National Housing, Molong Last Manis, Solikatwa Nivla Chief Executive Officer. Long one interview with FPTC News, Chairman Plong National Housing Corporation, Peter Sakita, Hitalam Senawia, Olistapuok Long Olkaun.
2: That's quite substantial, around over 700 million. Government will be giving 100 million, combined with the Transotoma part of the account. And mostly all debts by any start, any fat, big one, and fat, we have by me like them some principal amount, and by me like request them government, the rule of parliament, they will be right them off all outstanding, where mostly composed of interest no more. That plan the ground, well, individuals, long fresh waterway, only never transfer to them. Equal all owners in item housing and stuff, incur them bills like land rent.
1: Long one report, long household, more income, more expenditure survey, and me show them say over long 10,000 man, woman, more pikinini, all stop leave long all rap is house, long port villa. Ikat saman we holi no one them talam out name blong olgeta hitalam surprise blong ren mo crown hemi high mo plan the family if I name yat blong got one house. Mr. Sakita hitalam seta mo list of work long count by holi submitting plan blong one nivula subdivision we pa hemi stop long hetas mo sam nara place.
2: And hemi WCC, nearly WCC where previous government hemi been approved long few lots. We'll give him all people where they use the voice. And now, then, few others will buy me when I start working.
1: And I tell him to say that plan the work, long winning back trust, long public, after a long time, only fail, long deliver.
2: And status, long family, but my family is improved. Reasonable, now, I tell him reasonable, me affordable, or people where they work, I get 4,000 to 5,000 for night.
1: National Housing Corporation and set up long give him long man place one good for house moga tried long one property. Brenda Daniel, FPTC News.
0: 4th edition plong NBF Mitumoro Vanuatu Travel Expo happened long last week long promote local tourism.

0: 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Lothian Willini Katmo report.
1: Travel Expo Yahemi officially open long one soft launch we taken place long week ya with them talk about national pride, resilience, more importance, long tourism, more service sector long economic growth, long country, domestic marketing, or visa long tourism, steps on Ruben, Idalem Selong Iaya, he got more tourism operators where he shame interest, long take part long expo.
2: So me club plo talem se this year you make out one total plo 37 participants where only are registered where only more participate lo me tomorrow for the travel expo lo yeah.
1: One operator where me owner blong tana lava few pangalo Daniel Samson hemi talem experience blong him also first time blong him save promoting business blong him.
3: And with them stop for me lot this expo, I'm really give on me blo me save connect with them all nara partners. How me save relay all information blo me connect them pass them all information blo me get all business partners blo me. Even me give on me too blo me save promote them. Small product blo me equal all you me lo locals.
1: Mr. Ruben Italem said domestic tourism important long support them all local business, more make them all communities long all province, only benefit long tourism. Even Jeremy also one platform long promote them domestic tourism, support them local business, more make them all man Vanuatu, only discover them, more all tourism treasure long all get them 6 provinces long country. Lodian Wellin, VBDC News.
0: Over 60 subcontractors from UNELCO NGO will go through one safety workshop UNELCO organize them. 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
4: Safety inside long workplace, hemi one long priorities where any organization is to address them long level long work long hem. UNELCO NGO also one long biggest utility company long Vanuatu long past 5 years is to take them issue long safety long workplace is serious. Long EAI Lukem UNELCO engage him 68 subcontractors plung him, plung only discuss him all relatable safety issues will stop face him long workplace. General Manager plung UNELCO NG Frederick Petit, italem say UNELCO it take him workplace safety hemi serious.
5: Today we flag at 68 subcontractors. 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And we want something, we flag no play with them.
4: Long workshop long tap contractors, yeah, we come to long talk about one all solution where we have a share them, long help improve them safety long workplace long geta. Quality more safety manager long UNELCO NG Cindy Virlala, italem say still got some major accidents which stop happen among long all workman long all subcontractors long UNELCO.
6: One way we find more within the group, so long the accident is to happen to our subcontractors. So even though you may put on politics or how you may implement them or process board, we still you may find them out to start at some accident or some event when you want this to happen. So once a year, you may get around every subcontractor, and one thing we could say, there are 3 different types of activities. We got some of the tools make them like security guard, no? Some only make them more trenching, some only make them so. You may expose them to different risks, and all kind of time, you may come broad. You make a ramp up of basics, so we got some basic rule, which we assume you run in for them, but you never really set up a concept.
4: Mrs. Ferrelala, italem say after long workshop, yeah, now we are stop long all head, long all different organization, we'll stop work together with them UNELCO, long ensure them, sell improve them, all safety measures, long all keta, is stop in place. Jamie Brown, VBDC News.
0: 21 mama, long motolava long pang, so we complete him all week. Or week 2 unit blong cookery course with one or two institute blong technology you offer them with them support blong Pacific Australian skills. Mikael Bigat more report.
7: Training here, yeah, and one opportunity blong all mama here, yeah, blong improve skills, blong food preparation, more hygiene procedure inside long one hotel or one case house. Long and blong training here, yeah, all participants here, only run out with them certificate blong completion, blong one short course training. 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Cookery skills advisor long Vanuatu Institute of Technology, Nox Taleo, italem se cookery course ya, ikat 20 units everyone, pe only complete him no more 2 units, pe all nara units ya, I cut all steps blong fulem blong only save kasem full qualification blong him.
8: Team stop conclude him 2 weeks training blo cookery. So cookery course ya emi white emi offer him lo Konatu Institute of Technology. Emi cut around 20 units where all you stop offer him blo student only come study, blo come 1 full-time chef. Well, training where you did make him lo community lo motalava, emi cut from 2 units. And suppose all participants with me, you make 21 participants who really successfully completed cookery training. If you're really interested in continuing studies from Gata, then you have to continue studies from Fanato Institute of Technology or St. Michel. You have to have a full qualification. You have to learn how to cook. You have to have certified cooks, more chefs in the industry.
7: Long training here, only handsome with them practical side, long hem, long prepare him all simple kakae mo apply hygiene procedure. One participant, Cherolin Kurik, italem thank you long tuvla trainer ya through long VIT together with them Pacific Australian skills. Area administrator, long Motalava Area Council, Young Wulek, italem se tourism industry, emistep commander plan them more with them training here, emi help big one.
9: Only one coming side block cooking. I miss a Motalava too, tourism industry, and Mr. Pro. I miss a pro big one, hanging it in planter now, all chef, don't stop cooking side.
7: Long closing remarks, Chief Blong Atovetman Council Blong Chief, I suppose he encourage him all participants yeah, Blong make him use long training yeah, more provide him service with him one good heart. All participants yeah, will come out long every villages long Motalava. Mika Albi, FBTC News, Torba.
0: When news in Ceylon region, New Zealand Foreign Minister Winston Peters italem se hemino need blong consult him cabinet before he give him over blong New Zealand he host him Pacific Island Forum leaders meeting long 2027. Talk to guy come after we treasury italem se mi question him long value blong festivala $30 million New Zealand dollar budget blong host him meeting ya from a cabinet in our proof him offer ya before announcement he come out. Government he been agree long $120 million New Zealand dollar budget after where Finance Minister Nicola Willis he been proposed him $10 million New Zealand dollar. PDC Talemse New Zealand it turn long host them foreign leaders meeting for them rotation long all PIF members more ministry long foreign affairs irresponsible long all foreign policy decision. And Talemse government by try make him one efficient more good for PIF meeting more block him any spending we no need. More information on site long where they got small cloudy condition of long country with them so small rain long northern most central island while small cloud more good flow weather long all Nara island fresh more strong local wind blowing south to southeast and blow long north most central island while kolkol light more moderate south to southeast wind he blow long all Nara place. Maximum temperature along the day start long 25 degrees Celsius down south kasem 29 degrees and up long north. Minimum temperature up long the day long night by stop long 16 degrees Celsius down south kasem 23 degrees and up long north. He got one marine strong wind warning and he stop now full effect long full salt water blong from Watu. With them southeast wind blong 21 kasem 25 knots with them rough salt water with a kasem 2.5 meter high. More information on Cyclone Weather now. Karimikamlo End, Blong FBTC News Bulletin with me, Jamie Brown.

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0: Nice fly sing sing you just apparent from Stan and the Earth Force band with them sing sing equal opportunity 29 minute time lusum 12 o'clock and me time now blong me talent talug you me talent thank you long company bring you where you serve joining me inside the broadcast long today long morning come kasem long metal day yeah me hope see you me to been cut one good fly time together. We've been waking up you long half past five long early morning finish. Come kasem long metal day. Me hope see you like him. We'll get a program. We'll get a religious number more all selection long religious sing sing. We meet to be in harem throughout the broadcast for today morning. Come kasem long metal day. We wish you one good for lunch. We hope see you stop sit down long mat finish. You sit down the table finish while you stop listening come long radio. Long metal day. Bye-bye, me meet him. You back again long tomorrow. All time, all same afternoon. Host bring you inside long Yumi Storian show. Time bring you me to Hemi Street long half past 12. Me like you with him healing the land program.
1: One very happy Sunday back again. You look at that good for the Citizens for Republic. Happy Sunday. Lo Torpa province, kasimi town lo Tavea province, mo yumi wa yumi kasim reception mi clear throughout lo region lo Pacific. Welcome, ikam lo yupa again inside lo this fellow Christian radio broadcast, lo message for community transformation, mo healing of the land. Hemi me one more time, Pastor Paul Steve Albert Vagaripu, lo studio pa again, lo mi sabi continue, lo mi start with him lo this fellow moment, lo serum, word lo God, lo bless him life, lo yumi lo nation lo Vanuatu. Before yumi to begin, I'd like to invite them, everyone, let me bow heads, let pray. You may pray. Our Father, which art in heaven, hallowed be thy name. Thy kingdom come, thy will be done on this earth as it is in heaven. Give us this day our daily bread, and forgive us our trespasses, as we forgive those who trespass against us. And lead us not into temptation, but deliver us from evil. For thine is the kingdom, the power, and the glory. Forever. Amen. Welcome back inside of this fellow radio Christian broadcast. Lo name blo God Papa, God Pikinini, Mo God and Spirit. You must have heard about leadership principles. And you must have also, we the leaders, we will be held accountable. Lo good or wrong leadership, blo you mean lo government, lo municipality, lo province, all our community, all our church, all our family. You may not take them lightly, word of God concerning leadership. Because heavy weeping, but by me picking, Lord, you may over the leaders, me name church many. Then you go down, look at the simple people down here. So message may come, you know, for frightening you, but let me give you a directive. Point them road. Suppose you stop one wrong road, you come back. Blow you me to cut good leadership and me through the God no more. You me to must be a man of prayer, a woman of prayer. You me to must be the first one in the house of God. The book of Psalms of David, and me tell him, King David, and me tell him, I was glad when they say unto me, let us go into the house of the Lord. David, and me king. David, and me one king. But when it comes to time of worship, David them is suspended any narrow program, even some appointments for him or whatsoever. And we take a priority to be in the house of God today. And we want shame, we look him say, you may go to the leaders. Plenty you may not start with the house of God. But you claim to be a leader. But you may be shameful. You need to serve one wrong Peter. Instead of stop the house of God, you need to spend more time, Lord Pa. You need to spend more time, Lord Kava. You need to spend more time, Lord Casino. You need to spend more time, Lord wrong place, where you're supposed not to be. Then you need to look him. Crime. And Mr. Kira. The nation blame me. And Mr. Give him one ringing bell, one wake up call. Lo yumi, lo leadership. Play me look, when I am wrong. Why naked crime? Why not so many crime rates today? Why so many early death today? Why? Have you one question? So I'm very important families. You are not in the position for people to serve you, but you are the servant of people. You number but you stop, you serving people. You know, stop, low position, and then you expect them to say, no, Mimi one, serve me by people. No, you have to come down. You come down to level for people. Look him now, one in that reality. One in not have me problem, one in not have me burden. The people, the place where you live, Lehem. The day you may look in plan day, you may stop law, punishing people no more. You may stop, let me look law, bad side, law, weakness for people, then you may treat them all together. But when I'm not having me, good side, all people nearly got all potentials, all people nearly got all talents, people nearly got all gifts, only got some resources. How now, leadership, you may have come down the level, but you may work together, but bring him goodness, for God, protect them. Goodness for God, the level, the community, the nation, the province, the municipality, for you me. Very important. Then the Bible for you, you go to book for Matthew, chapter 23, verse 11. Matthew's Gospel, chapter number 23. To talk with Baba, me send a message for him today. To be playing me, I'm telling true leadership is rooted in service, not in position. True leadership in the Bible is rooted in service, not in position. You may congratulate them, all new fellow councillors for Port Vila City. You know, things they know, I think me missed up opposition. Me no carry one position inside law. This current council, no, you no go from position here. Service now, people only want them from you, only put them fourth up below you, you go to box, blow fourth. In a position. Suppose you desire a position and you no have a help, you walk, then you no good. You no good. But you must be a heart, you must get a heart of servanthood, blow you provide them. Want them now, I mean need, want them, blow people. Lo whatever word where you stand up to him. And may me apply equal national level and he apply come to community level. He apply equal every sphere of ordained chairs where you must have him. Lo verse 11, he tells him of Matthew 23. But he that is greatest among you shall be your servant. Amen. Whoever will be greatest in leadership position among you, the national level, the municipality, the provincial level, the church, shall be your servant. Look, today you meet Mr. Tanem. How Satan began to twist him. Look, more thinking for you meet today. You mean me tanem? Satan me tanem. Instead when you become servant, you mean make people only become servant for you me. When me totally wrong principle for leadership. A good leader, but you look him say, I mean no good for the house. I mean no guy good, but then family play him. I mean no wrong or luxurious car or truck. One flashy truck, the road, bypass him over the poor people. No. Let me walk about with the people. Jesus, the good shepherd, he laid down life for him. Though he be king of kings and the lord of lords, he me leave him, drone blame, the glory blame under, he me come down, he come to form the simple people out there. And he come down, he put him, you me go down more. And then we raise him up dead. And we open him ears, open him eyes. Heal him over that will cripple, only lame, only paralyzed, only got some stroke, only something walk about. Jesus emi ka sem level ya. With the power and authority we emi kat. Emi serve life for people down here. As far as to the cross of Calvary for the whole world. John 3:16. That whosoever may believe him, leadership of Jesus. Example of leadership of him. But by leadership of you, but by me never go wrong. But you not get perish. But leadership of you. But by got life established him. Any place where you walk about them, people probably got life. People probably glad. This is my chief coming. Because you are the chief of the people. You are the leader of the people. People, they love to come closer to you. They plan that you may make them so hot. Time only elect them you. You go and tell one of his. Before election, you run from old man house. Even you go to kitchen. Please, if I must fought for me. Please, if I must fought for me. After the voting, mania where you go convince him, let me fought for you. Let me come look in your office. You must get an appointment. You stop inside. No more room blow you. But tell him, say, you go out to one meeting. You care, man. Lo fought up blow you. Next 4 years, you go care, man. Him again. Fasten ya. And me fasten blow Satan. You want to encourage me, people of God. You stop care, man. Lo one small man. You know, make him look him, you start make him look God. Kiaman, emi one abomination. So any leader, any kings, we establish law authority, but emi start committing abomination or wickedness is an abomination. Because that position is established by righteousness of God. But he that is greatest among you shall be your servant. Family, me want to help you. Then the Bible, people of Mark chapter number 10, before me come, Lord. Brief explanation today. We hope say word here, and we start helping you. Even you want that in your home, must come down the level of family. Time you come in your home, put them position below you, rank below you. It's not a workplace. You come as a father. You come below, you look at the beginning, look at mommy's house. Then something by me go well. By the time you got them, strictness flow, workplace, you come, you apply them. Lo mommy, mo pikinini. You got one different spirit, they come inside the home. Home, emi one place where you rest, him. You got peace, peace, he start home for you. Mark chapter number 10. Emi emi one out of the message. Verse 45. Listen good, leadership in position. For even the Son of Man came not to be ministered, and to, but to minister and to give his life a ransom for many. When I'm not by you to give him in exchange, you go back, Lord God, the position where you establish him today. One him, alcohol, kava, marijuana, cigarette, 2-3 wives, 2-3 husbands. No. He made me unrighteousness. And when I bring him cursing, more judgment, he come to the community, more even the nation, blow you me. Mark, I'm telling him, Jesus, I'm giving him life for him as a ransom. I'm empty mouth, life for him. Blood, more water, he run from you, more me. King of kings, God himself, I'm pouring out life for him. Life for him from you, more me. When I'm not, you meet to make him. Want to talk where you may have them all. Friend, let me tell them that the richer get richer, the poorer get poorer. And me one. Picture up, Lord, life, Lord, leadership today. Time where me fought them some people, only go. Only want them to bless themselves. Only get richer, only get richer. They don't put up about the poor people down here. Vanuatu, where are you today? Vanuatu leaders, where are you today? Every Christian throughout Vanuatu are praying for this nation. We are praying for righteousness. We are praying for God's holiness to establish, to rule and reign. We are praying for God's kingdom to rule and reign. The level of leadership becomes the level of people down here. So you mean when you decide them to become leaders, be very careful. Very careful. You must act right before God. You must understand him. That leadership, true leadership, is rooted in service, not in position. Jesus himself demonstrated that greatest leadership are those who serve others. Was he one time Lord ceremony? So you meet today, give him head blow big, Lord Chief. No. Suppose you got guy one small meat no more. Enough here now. But you serve him good old people blue like guy good because time will sing out. Mobile come. But suppose you start with a head blow big, a head blow big. Sorry. You have due respect. You start push him away. Laugh. Blow people blow you with them. You start push him away, go long way. Give them the best. You take them small bits and pieces for them, but give them the best. In that attitude, God, Baba, me bless them, plate, blow you. God, Baba, me bless them, cup, blow water, where you stop drink. God, Baba, me bless them, raining, blow leadership, blow you. Baba, me allow with you, blow you stop, blow chair for another decade. Why? Because you understand in principle, blow leadership to become a servant. Jesus himself demonstrated that greatest leaders are those who serve others. For even the Son of Man did not come to be served, but to serve, and to give his life as a ransom for many. So the greatest among you will be the servants. Will be the servants. Suppose you need to all improve you, prune round the office for you, prune. Suppose if you need to you take him up mop, look cleaner, you mop. Suppose if you need to you cut him out, push knife, look cutting up, blow you clean him. All flower, birds around the office, blow you, to him. Or even inside the church. Suppose if you need to you wipe him, look up the church, wipe him. Suppose if you need to you broom inside the church, help him all mama. Decorate him, put the flower in the church. Make him good landscaping around the church, yet. To him. Today, plant the leaders only want to touch them dirty. Plant the leaders only want them to be served, only serving people, but they want people to serve them. This is a wrong mentality, family. We are talking about community transformation and healing of the land. You don't forget them here. But by healing a meeting place, the community play me, the nation play me no more. Suppose you are the leader, you may understand the principle, blow you may serve as a servant, whatever position you start him. So family, my friends, sometimes with them due respect. No. If you like Kokaramat Prumlo, Pastor, Kokaramat Prumlo, Honorable Member of the Parliament, Kokaramat Prumlo, Chief. No. She's the same one. Let me pastor, let me minister, let me king, let me prime minister, let me every title here. Good counselor, the Prince of Peace. Yet, let me kakai with them the sinners, let me dwell among the sinners. Let me walk about with the Molketa. All Pharisees. All Italians, all Keta. I say, how no? One picking, let me claim, me picking in Pogot, and me come start dwell with them all sinners. Jesus, let me tell you one doctor, we start a Puplo look. Man, we good, you don't need him doctor. Man, we sick, and we need him doctor. So, family, my friends, you where you come one leader, you every something people will look like you. People will look him hope. People will look him trust. People only look him life. Only look him solution. Lord, problems will start facing. Lord, you, because they know that you have the answer. That is why me what I tell them all them. You me must realign him, you me, or you may connect him, you me with them caught. Where me stab up your life. Where me create them all the positions here. Family, blow God, the day planning leaders, me fright me, me come, but worship him, God. Me remind him, me, Lord, talk, Psalms 122. King David, him, tell him, I was glad when they say unto me, let us go into the house of the Lord. Because he know that in the presence of God, wisdom comes. In the presence of God, healing comes. In the presence of God, good wisdom, direction. But when me come, help, let me cover him, nation. But suppose you, You want where you stop listening today, you stop the position. You never make him haste to be the first one in the house of God. And then you are in the wrong pathway, families. Sometimes there is an old picking wife, more picking for the church. Mimi stop. But you start making one. Suppose you start cut attitude, more good, you know, pinkolo position anymore. You should stop no more to one ordinary person. Because me sorry, you, Mr. Talem Doctor. Judgment by begin. Lord Chaya now. Mr. Promote them righteousness for God, your family. You know, go there for, from selling. You know, go there for money. For you fat fat. No, me not talk about them here. True leadership in the Bible is rooted in service. And to become a true leader, look inside the word of God. How? Now Jesus has been lead. How now King Solomon has been lead? How now King David has been lead? You got to have some principles out of life, look at that. Above all, I'm with Jesus. Got a principle about the life of Jesus. Then by me transform him life for you. Then you will become a good leader that leads by humbleness, humility. Then God will lift you up. Come back to Matthew, chapter number 23, verse 12. And whosoever shall exalt himself shall be abased. And he that shall humble himself shall be exalted. A leader that he may lift him up, him one, but by God he may bring him down. But a leader that he may humble him, but by God he may lift him up, him. God by me exalt him. So you must upper evil, but you may cling to righteousness. Let your yes be yes and your no be no. Be sharp, be vigilant, be righteous in all your walking, talking, whatsoever. Be true. Family of God, Mr. Helping you today. But you must understand him. What the Bible let me stop talking about? True leadership is rooted in service. People only expect them service for you. So, Mivela, once upon a time, one Lord member of the community and become MP. But when I'm not service, when I'm not footprint, where you put me stop? Some zero. You missed up story animal him. But when I'm not footprint, after we, when I'm not legacy, after when we finish, when I'm not me put him behind, but the next one, and we go and we join the back and knock it. Everyone will become MP, people stop the port fill animal. Island only stop problem, stop trouble, the problems. Infrastructure no good stop, health facility no good stop, educational schools blood beginning no good stop. But you me for them 1 year, you me for them 1 year. Family, we stop talk about leadership. Leadership, you become the servant. Look, look, look. When I'm now I'm in problems, when I'm now I'm in need, then find them solution. Go to me answer a prayer, play me finish here. He got all help me stop finish. But we need the right people in the right position. We'll provide them that service that people only need him. May God me bless him you. May God me help him you. Well, you pray more. Look at the leaders play you me. And me well, duty play you me. Look at the Christians. God will help that us accountable. You must pray plenty, Lord Chief, for you me. Pray plenty, Lord Church leaders, for you me. Pray plenty, Lord the politicians, for you me. Lord God, I will give you more grace. Lord, let's have a lead by love and humility. Perhaps we'll pray, you me to pray. Dear Heavenly Father, you were your King, Lord creation. Were you God, Lord Mivala. We will tell him thank you, Lord, word, when we will submit again today. Word, I am in my heart. But I believe that they must penetrate your soul, body, or spirit. Someone we must listen today. Someone in position. Father, forgive him. Or the leaders from Ibola Sampala, unknowing things, the decisions that they are making, that they may not really please him, you God. They may displease him. Father, forgive him, leadership of nation from Ibola, community from Ibola, the churches from Ibola, municipality or provincial level. Mivola pray that let the righteousness flow you. Papa, may reproof him, darkness away, your life from Ibola leaders. From Ibola continue to lead in humility, to provide the service that people only need him, Papa. God, help him lead us from nation of Vanuatu. Lord, look at the weaknesses from Mivala. From Mivala, look save. One way wrong. Mivala, turn away from him, Papa. From Mivala, save looking blessing in me flow. Through the good servanthood. Inside your life, your family. The community, your nation. Father, I'm in a prayer from Mivala, Father. Mivala, stop declaring. Healing for you. Your livelihood for people, your nation, yeah, Father. 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Heal him, covenants law, nation, yeah? Provincial level, municipality, law. Any crooked work, any dirty work, Papa, I may reproof, come out of clear place. Let them righteousness flow you, kingdom flow you, by me rule and reign. Your life, your leadership, your nation, yeah? 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We give you all praise. Glory, Monica, back the holy throne, pray you, Papa. In Jesus' mighty name, we will start pray. Amen and amen. God bless you. Suppose you're interested, contact me, 590-2768, more 731-7149. Meeting you back again, next Sunday, same time, more God bless.
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Wow. I awesomely appreciate you all, and God bless you as always for joining us this magnificent afternoon. Whether you are a regular listener or it is your first time, we are delighted, so, so delighted to have you, and we welcome you to this moment of spiritual truth, life, and spiritual transformation. God bless you for joining us. In Jesus' name, amen. Our Bible reading is taken from Ephesians chapter 4, 29. Ephesians chapter 4, verse 29. We shall be reading from the NIV version. And I read, it said, do not let any unwholesome word or talk come out of your mouth, but only what helps build others up according to their needs, that it may benefit those who listen. Our topic this afternoon is the danger of swearing and cursing. The danger of swearing and cursing. Indeed, words are powerful. Very, very powerful. In fact, the Bible said in the book of Proverbs 18, verse 21, that death and life are in the power of the tongue. So, what we say and how we say it matters, whether in a moment of anger, frustration, or habit. Do you know what? Unfortunately, many today have become comfortable with using curse words, insult, and swearing without realizing the irreparable damage it causes. First, to themselves. Second, to others. Third, to the economy. And fourth, to the land. And fifth, to their relationship with God. Wow. In Africa, the elder says that they are like an egg. What that means is that every word that is uttered as a curse has a very dangerous effect, and you cannot reverse it. So, we have to be very, very careful what we say and how we say it. When you swear or you curse, the damage they cause can be irreparable. Even if you are jokingly sorry about saying them, the damage it causes is beyond repair. One thing we must understand is that swearing and cursing open doors to darkness, open doors to poverty. It opens doors to backwardness. It opens door to demonic spirits to come in. Cursing is not just a bad habit.

It is a spiritual breach. According to Matthew chapter 12, verse 36, Matthew chapter 12, verse 36, which says, "But I tell you that everyone will have to give account on the day of judgment for every empty word they have spoken." You see, when we curse, we align ourselves with the kingdom of darkness, meaning that we come into agreement with spirits, demonic spirits, to cause all kinds of destructions and negativity to the one who we are cursing. So we must also understand that words reveals the heart and the state of the person who is saying that word. Jesus said in Matthew 15, verse 18, Matthew 15, verse 18, he said, "But the things that come out of a person's mouth comes from the heart." And he says, "This defiles them." So, swearing is often a reflection of what is inside a person. What we allowed into our heart will eventually flow out of our mouth. If you allow anger, bitterness, or rebellion in your heart, your tongue will bring them out in form of curse and in form of swearing. Swearing and cursing blocks blessings, prosperity, and even block God from doing his duty. We can find that in James chapter 3, verse 10. James chapter 3, verse 10. It says, which says, "Out of the mouth comes praise and cursing." My brother, my sister, this should not be. You cannot curse and bless at the same time. Our words must carry the nature and the person of Jesus. Our words must be filled with salt and must taste sweet to give encouragement to everyone we come across. Our word should be a sort of blessing and not curse. When we bless, things automatically transformed. The Bible told us in the book of Genesis, when Joseph came into the house of Potiphar, the Bible says everything in the house of Potiphar was blessed. His business became blessed and prosperous. And when Potiphar saw that Joseph was a favored child, the Bible says Potiphar handed his business to Joseph. Praise the Lord. The Bible also told us about Shadrach, Meshach, and Abednego. And the Bible told us about Daniel, how they became prosperous and the economy of Babylon became blessed because of their contribution. Why? Because they were blessed children. They were not cursed children. So what that means is that time where one way Emmy stop under the curse, Emmy come to one place where Emmy start progress, succeed. That way Emmy come inside, cause where Emmy stop the life lumania or womania. Emmy cause obstruction spiritually. Emmy cause all kinds of frustration to business here.
Suppose business here start making progress before. Because manier where emi stop lo curse, emi stop lo fear, lo business here, business emi break down. The same thing in marriages, the same thing in politics. When we are under a curse, we cannot succeed in anything. No matter, even though we are tutored by the best brain, or even though we travel out to study in the best school, in the best university, as long as you are under a curse, you cannot succeed in life. And any environment where you put yourself, that environment is going to die because of the curse that is on you. The Bible told us about Jabez, how the mother put a curse on him and nothing succeed. So, curse and swearing, they are demonic way of helping the devil to destroy lives. They are demonic way of helping the devil to destroy homes, to destroy businesses, to destroy destinies, to destroy futures. So when we curse ourselves, when we curse our children, when we curse our businesses, when we curse the land, we invite demonic spirit and dangerous spirit to take charge. So please, let's stay away from curse. Rather, let's start blessing. Let's start blessing our homes, bless our children, bless our businesses, bless our job, bless our nations, bless our leaders, and bless everything around us. Beloved, it is time to clean up our speech and honor God with our words. You may have raised in an environment where swearing and cursing were normal, and you have become like it in recent time, in your relationship, in your marriage, in your place of work, even in your environment. But today, God is calling you to come out of it. He wants to clean you. He wants to purge you. He wants to purify you. And until you come out, nothing changes around you. So if you are there and you are listening to me, and you know that you are under a curse, feel free to surrender your life. If you are listening to me and your heart is talking to you, is telling you are one of them that normally curse, it is time for you to give your life to Jesus. Let me tell you, the Holy Spirit is looking for you. He needs you. He wants to change you and transform you. Nobody can change you. Nobody can break that curse except the Holy Spirit. So the first step to break those curses is by surrendering your life to Jesus and accept him as your Lord and personal Savior. So if you are ready to surrender your life to him and to accept him as your Lord and personal Savior, because until Jesus comes into your life and until you are able to confess him, your sin cannot be forgiven. And because your sin cannot be forgiven, there will be no mercy. So, repeat after me. Say, Lord Jesus, I come to you today. I confess that I am a sinner and I need your mercy. Please forgive me for all the wrong things I have spoken. Cleanse my heart and make me new. Accept you as my Lord and Savior. Fill me with your Spirit and help me to live a life that pleases you. In Jesus' name, amen. If you have prayed this prayer, congratulations.
If you have prayed this prayer of salvation, welcome to God's own family. We encourage you to stay connected. Send us your name and a prayer request at newbat@gmail.com. 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We would love to hear your story and stand in prayer for you. Let's pray these prayers together for those of us who have need that God comes into our life. Lord Jesus, purify my heart and sanctify my tongue so that I may speak words of life and not death. Lord Jesus, purify my heart today and sanctify my tongue. Sanctify my tongue, O Lord, so I may speak words of life and not words of death. Oh, my Father, I cry to you right now, Jehovah, as many that are listening to this broadcast, sanctify their tongue so that they may speak words of encouragement, words of love, words of joy and motivation, not words of death. 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Oh, my Father, my Lord, and my God, not just cursing, swearing from my life, and give me self-control. 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Father, break every habit of cursing, oh, my Father, my Lord, and my God, and habit of swearing from my life, and give me self-control in the name of Jesus. Number three, Holy Spirit, help me to use my words to build others up and glorify God every day. 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In the name of Jesus, amen. Our closing prayer. Don't repeat after me. Just close your eyes as I pray. Heavenly Father, thank you for this message. Thank you for reminding us that our word matters. 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
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Until then, bye, and God bless you. Bye. 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

you, Lord. You, me, everyone, when you establish in, Lord, this for the radio program, Lord, Sunday 2 p.m. Good to mass, Lord, listen, Lord, what, Lord, God, me, they came Chinese, Lord. Tell them thank you, Mo. Welcome, you, me, everyone. Start, Lord, Doris, Casamanage, you live around, Lord, Port Villa. Good afternoon, Lord, you. God, let me bless him, you, Lord, this afternoon. Back again, you made this Christian fellowship, and we come, Lord, share him, what, Lord, God. Good day, you, me, everyone. Lord, nation, play you, me, Vanuatu. And whatever place you stop, sit down, or stand up, or you stop, Lord, boat, you stop, Lord, raid, you stop, Lord, house blue you stop long track blue you me tell him thank you that you stop listening Lord what blue God with me right now before him to continue by him to come before God to pray me to pray dear most grace eternal lovely Father me flex all the new tell him thank you Lord you Lord this afternoon me flex cut heart dear Father blue me flex listen Lord what blue you mommy flex come together into agreement. The revelation, blue word, blue you, me fulfill, me reveal inside your life, blue me for la Father. Thank you, Lord, life, blue each and everyone will listen out there. Father's motto, blue, blue, me tell him, long you, me will stand up, or long word, yeah, me will stand up, me will tell him, thank you, Father, Lord. Life, blue, everyone will establish in, Lord, this afternoon. Give him, me will revelation, wisdom, and continue. Build him up, me will, Lord, talk, blue you, Lord Jesus. For thy word is a lamp to our feet and a light to our path. Thank you, Holy Spirit. Thank you, Jesus. Thank you, Father, every day. Me fly giving me praise, glory, honor, your name, please, with Jesus. Me fly stop pray. Amen, amen. Families, Lord, this afternoon,

God se makloble yo no. You may know God. So when we go them, we create them you to be. You live with, you live one life with purpose. Plan blame of all your life play you and must be fulfilled through no more time you come in with them live. You connect with them him, life block out and me connect with them you. You got one connection with them him, one good connection with them him, plan block out and me fulfill. And families, and me give you be too unique from one name, from purpose play him. We do must fulfill in purpose play him, Lowolia. Time you me to look all goodness play him, or you me to look at creation play him, or you me create them. One little creation, and me, you mommy, me, me very, and me got big value to him, and me very valuable. And me valuable to us, that even man lo wole him, you know, save him. You know, save pit with them one price. Remember, suppose one man, him, he got one. Soul water, one place. Place by me still say mark all time, him by me dead. Place by me still say mark property, by still say mark oko, man in Salem, and me continue Salem by more years to come, by me Salem, low one price, with price it change all time. So remember, life play me to low wall, yeah, it got value, even the thing we creation block out, everything we got, and we create, and we got value, lehem. So every time you need to make a money out law, when am I got and me create? So me want them encourage them, you me do the day, the talk block out, and me create them every something. Yeah. Or God himself and me create them. Lord John chapter 1, verses 1 to 3. So as you read them, you look, say, every something and me created by him. So me want them encourage them, you me do the day, Lord talk block him that. You need to massive one em now talk block out and stop making your life play you mommy. One em now talk block out by me make em lo tomorrow play me too. One em now talk block out and me been make em lo past play me too. So place here it could play you sit down and think good how you walk out with them God. Jenny play you with them God and one em now talk block out and stop making more God himself and me make em lo life play you mommy. And me very important families play me too. Must look and me too grateful to Maslow. Talk block out where always you me to listen. One pick something where you me to start making your life play me too. Time you me to obedient the word block out. Time you to obey the word block out. You me to fulfill him full of promises play him. The Bible where me tell him full of something. Suppose me tell him say by you head not the tail. Suppose semi talem say by you succeed and prosper by you make him. And that's all promises we got and we promise him you me to lem. Emi talem say by you knock but door emi open. Emi talem no weapon that is formed against you shall prosper. Full of something, full of promises play by him fulfill no more. Suppose you me to live one obedient life with them him. You me to obey the word play him. Walk righteous with them God, live one holy life with them him. Reading we pay me to take him with them, you meet all the day, him is double John chapter 8, verses 36. John 8, 36, and me read all Sam. If the Son therefore shall make you free, ye shall be free indeed. Me read him, lay me to one more time. If the Son therefore shall make you free, you shall be free indeed. But me read him, lo bislama tok tok, lay me to. Islamalan is play me too. John chapter 8, verses 36. Mimi picking in a blong God. Most suppose me make him you feel like he free, bamba you feel like he free man true. Me read him one more time. John 8, 36. Mimi picking in a blong God. Most suppose me make him you feel like he free, bamba you feel like he free man true. Let them God, Papa, begin in him, Otapu Spirit, and me bless them Bible reading. Play me to Lord this afternoon. Amen. Topic play me to Lord this afternoon, families, and Mr. Talamol Sam. One true freedom. As a human being, you me too must got one true freedom inside, Lord. Master Jesus Christ. Inside, Lord, life we have give him, play me too. Remember, freedom, him, you want something where you free your life. You free, blow you talk, you free, blow you live, you free, blow you move around.

you're free. You got physical freedom, you got spiritual freedom. And we want them to encourage him, you meet all one true freedom with Christ himself, and we tell him, say, him no more. Me begin in a blong God, but suppose me make him you for like free. Bamba you for like a free man true. Him yeah, me want big for a statement, lo you meet to, and me want big for a thing, lo you meet to. Time you meet to read him scripture, you meet to look back, lo life play, you meet to. One him nice, the whole him tight, you meet to yet. Come, Lord Christ, Christ, and he set him to free, Lord, power, blue wall. He got full of power, blue wall, we hold him tight, you me too. He got power, blue cover, power, blue fornication, power, blue adultery, power, blue steal, power, blue swear, power, blue full of something, we need to serve a name, and blue wall, families. But Christ himself, he tell him, say, me picking in him, God, suppose me make him you free, but you come one free man through. Jesus no more, Christ Jesus no more, he me God. True power, yeah, blow him, he set him to free. And by him to look, say, true freedom, you me to find him no more, him. True freedom, you me to find him no more, Master Jesus Christ. And him yet, by him he came true freedom, blow him to. One him, you me to make him, say, you me to come, him, blow him, give him, you me to freedom, yeah. Receive him as a personal savior, Lord, life, blame me to blame me, give him to this freedom. And today, you need to look, say, full up family, blame me to, you need to only end up in prison, then only come out, then only make him same fashion, then only go back again in prison. From one end, we you know free yet, Lord, power your way, he make a dominion over Lord Keta, sin your way, he rule life, Lord Keta. So me want them encourage them, you me do the day individually. Suppose you stop listening to me lo this afternoon, families. Suppose you plant a rope lo wole me fasem you. That one sing away me to stop sing them all time. Plant a rope me fasem me. Jesus no more he me save him you me do. He me simple no more sem. By no more got one more something where me block him. Jesus no more he me got cut him out rope. Jesus no more he me save give him you me to free freedom blow life. Jesus no more himself save him to lo every rope we face him to. He may give him to one free freedom, one true freedom blo life. Time Jesus and me exercise him authority blo him. Lo Luke 10:19 and me tell him say, I have given you authority and power to treat upon scorpions and snakes. He may give him to permanent authority. Yeah. Or he may get him got permanent authority. Even suppose he may give him limit to blame to treat upon all powers. Yeah. Time you may to come, him family, you may to got power. Yeah, blo tell him no. Blame to got freedom inside him. You may to got freedom. Him. Time you follow him, the old has gone and the new has come. You got freedom to live. You got freedom to move. Amen. So only God. And me save give him you me to freedom. Yeah. And family, suppose you look good, you me to no save stop law. Life blow wall, yeah. Then you tell him say you got free freedom. No. You save work from people's salary, but yet you no look power blow money blow you, you no look goodness blow money blow. Why? Because you know got freedom, yeah, blow look when you could lo life blow. You pay money blow you and me come call him. That's why you need to end up with all sorts of kind of cow you need to cut your life play me to. You need to run to and fro. Never find them satisfaction or life play me to. From one them, you need to not get free freedom or life play me to. God or Jesus Christ himself, I mean, not set them you need to free yet. If the Son therefore shall make you free, ye shall be free indeed. Amen. Topic where we want them take him, you need to him this afternoon, I mean, tell them all same. We need Jesus to rescue us and give us a true freedom. He save rescue you out of poverty and lack. He save rescue you out of full of kind situation where you stop them. That's why you not got freedom blow you breathe. You not got freedom blow movement. You not got freedom blow look. You not got freedom blow decision. You not got freedom
lo organize them you want, you know, at freedom lo organize them families play you. From one end there's something inside where is the whole inside you, that's why you need them spiritual freedom inside lo Master Jesus Christ. Lo reading him it alem, if the Son therefore shall make you free, you shall be free indeed. Amen. So only Christ himself, him is have given you me to, him is have granted you me to the freedom of life. The freedom where man he look out him the world today, him is have find him. Freedom yeah, him make him use of a grow lo life from dimension to dimension, from power to power, from glory to glory. That's the real freedom where one true son or daughter of God, him is have a God, him grow spiritually, physically. You know, physical no more. Spiritually, you grow. Physically, but you grow. Outcome, blow. Freedom, yeah, but he me show him the physical life, blow you. So things where him happen, lo spiritual realm, outcome, blow him, or result, blow him, but him happen, lo physical life, blow me too. That's why, time Christ, him rescue me, me too, out, lo bondage, or lo rope, yeah, we fast, him, me too, or lo, when him were you addicted to him, but you got freedom to grow. Remember, time you look good, one coconut or one plant, you plant and then rob it fast and you look something and he may not have grown, but you know, even have give him fruit. Life play me to him, all same. That for a plant. Even coconuts, even banana, one him something where you look say rob it fast and you need no cut them rob it. Christ himself, he may got power, he block cut them rob it, life play me to. Amen. So families, me want them encourage them, you meet to the day you serve end up lo church every Sunday. You can be holding your Bible every day, lo to and fro every day. But you got something inside your life, play you where you stop hiding. You need lo ask him God, I mean, release him, you'll help you got true freedom, lo you grow. Sometimes you tell him, so me tight coco, be me no look one blessing your life, blow me, I mean, never grow. There's something where you stop entertaining me, that's why you're not free. You need to give him your God, you need to carry him your Master Jesus. Because I tell him, suppose me set him you free, but me make him you free through. Hallelujah. Doctor, I'm one very powerful doctor where he come you meet to this afternoon. So, families, me want them, you meet to read him Revelation 3:20. I tell him, say, behold, Mr. Nablo Tom, Mr. Knock Knock. Suppose man where he harem me, by me open him door. Me are in voice blow me by me open them to but me come inside mo kakai with them him. So time you me to harem talk blow God na ya me stop knock heart play me to blow me to free him life play me to open them to blow release him something lo life play me to him go blow Christ me come inside him me got dominion over lo life play me to by me rule him life play me to him even protect them life play me to mo by him even bless him, you meet to one name, my God. Remember, by me, kakai with them, you by me, got supper with them, you from one name. One name, my God, by me, share him with them, you. By you, satisfy your life here with him by giving him you. So, families, me want them encourage him, you meet to the day. Suppose you feel him say you fast. Christ is that knock your heart, blow, double heart, blow you today. Blow you open him door. Amen. Revelation blow, Christ, him stop knock your life, blow me to the day. Man, him knock no more from him, stop outside. Let me not come inside yet. But full up time, you meet to tell him, say, Christ, I'm stuck inside your heart, play me to finish. You meet to free finish your life. No, no, yet. Christ, you not stop yet. You meet to fast yet. That's why I'm doing a Sabbath grow. But then Christ, I'm stuck inside. You open him to him, he come inside. You hear him one voice every day, he stop singing your heart, play you. Open him to, but he come inside. From on him, he really want them blessing you. And me really want to cut supper with them. And me really want them, you connect with them. And me really want them. And me look inside like every area of your life for you. Let me clean him. Let me prune him life for you. Me too. Let me to start the process. To bear him fruit. Amen. So families, me want them encourage him. You me do the day. God, and me want them save me now. Yeah. And me want them give him one real freedom, one spiritual freedom, but then one physical freedom. Suppose you feel him say, you know, save make him. Kololita blow you lo church, ask him and blame. Lead him you lo sin a prayer. Receive him Christ Jesus as a personal savior lo life blow you. Walk righteously with them him. You come one free, totally one free person. But you grow lo life with him, he bless him you lo him. And blow you me to talk about true freedom, permanent freedom lo life blow me to. Only money at Jesus, me believe him. Suppose you trust him. But him is give him you one permanent freedom. One permanent
something lo life play you way pa you no safe forget them lo life play. So families, the day talk lo God hemi short will help him life play me too. Topic play me too hemi talent true freedom in Christ, one permanent freedom lo Master Jesus Christ. Hem no mi save grant me me too that real freedom. Time me to look story lo all Israelite am only stop slave lo. Egypt remember Christ hemi rescue ma all keta. He give him all keta free freedom. Amen. You meet all same all Israelite with him to stop work slave yet. Remember, but you come slave, lo one name me fast same. You suppose me cover. You work every day, blo you bam cover. You work every day, blo you bam alcohol. You work every day, blo bam cigarette. You work every day, blo bam casino. You bam. You work every day, blo make him all got something when me stealing money, blo you. You make him one got for something, lo life, blo you. You come slave, blo get something. That's why. It cheap me one place of slavery. So it cheap me stop lo life play you. God me save rescue me out lo it cheap play you. Amen. God me got power ya blo carry out you. So suppose you look someone and me can share what them you and me can share them talk lo God or you listen lo radio or you harem talk lo God some bless. Remember God me stop try and lo rescue you out lo it cheap play you. Slavery play you place where you been slave flame for how many years? My generation play you too have me been slave Lord. Lo Egypt for how many years? Remember, he got one Moses by him, he can blow rescue me. He got someone by you always can blow rescue me. Christ Jesus, time you respond, lo word for him. By him, he make sure, say, him, he give him you one total permanent freedom, one true freedom. Amen. If the Son, therefore, shall make you free, ye shall be free indeed. Amen. Me beginning, he blow God, mo suppose me make him you will lay free, but by you will lay come. All free man through. Amen. So families, me lego talk here with them you me do this afternoon. Suppose you never free your life play you. Seek him God. Matthew 11:28. Come to me all of you who are tired of carrying heavy loads and I will give you rest. Yok blo woli I am heavy. Yok blo Christ I am light. Amen. So me lego talk here with them you Lord this afternoon. Whatever place you stop listening, you need to bow heads, lo pray, you got sickness. Might sickness in me, fast in you, you never free lo sickness. Every year you stop sick. Ask him God, let me release him, you lo prison. Lo sickness, prison, lo cancer, prison, lo weariness, prison, lo anxieties, prison, lo full of something where you've been bound, let me stop families. Name ya Jesus when we stop introducing him lo you lo this afternoon hemi save set them you free because moto blame me tell them say hemi come blame me set them all captive only free kare moto lo prison lo make him all free. If the Son therefore shall make you free, you shall be free indeed. Amen. Me to bow heads lo pray, me to pray. Thank you Heavenly Father, thank you Jesus, me fly come before you lo this beautiful afternoon. Me will tell him thank you, Lord, grace for you. Grace for you is sufficient for everyone. Lord, world today, Jesus, every good of the citizens, Lord, Vanuatu, Lord, will establish in me right now. Father, me pray in the name of Jesus. You look one more, me fast, Lord, for years and months. But talk for you, me come, Lord, me tell him, Lord, get us, but you set them, Lord, free. This afternoon, Father, Samuel is still in prison, blow sickness. Lord, hospital, Samuel is still in prison, blow. Full of kind spirit with me, to me them all get that Jesus. Me pray, Lord, this afternoon, God Almighty, you got power, your authority, blo set them all get all free. Father, prison, blo mental, every kind prison, when me will serve a name, blo warrior. Someone when me stop listening, you serve a prison, blo him, Jesus. You serve a one name, when me fast him, you serve one kind rope, when me fast him. Might him be rope, blo nil cross, might him be rope, blo. One am kind rope, Father, we fasten him. Jesus, you serve, Lord, this afternoon. We pray in the name of Jesus. Me will I speak him deliverance. Deliver him out, Olgata, lo prison will establish him. Deliver him out, Olgata. Lo one am we fasten, Olgata, Lord, this afternoon. Right now, Father, me pray in the name of Jesus. Me speak him healing. Me speak him restoration, lo life for someone. Father, you set him and me free, by me free indeed. Me speaking prosperity and success over our life, blame Jesus. Because you tell him the word for you. But me will carry every something he can. But you carry my burden, but me will come light. But me will come all free people, oh God, Jesus.
Father, me commit my life for every individual will establish in the camp. Inside the government, blow me for the nation, blow me for the state, the prime minister, come down, come to president. President, blow me for all ministers, blow me for every department, blow nation, blow me for Jesus. Father, you come kasem all God, all police, all nurses, all doctors, come kasem all mobile, kasem all chief leaders, all task force, everyone, Father, will you work hard every day, Father, bless seven nation, bless me for that, God Almighty. Thank you, Lord, passion, thank you, Lord, loyalty, thank you, Lord, sacrifice, thank you, Lord, commitment, bless every individual, where Father, Lord, nation, bless me for Vanuatu. Will you try hard every day, bless seven nation, yeah, Lord, talk, bless you. With them, one and only God, the seven nations, yeah. Wisdom, Lord, get the knowledge, Lord, get the. Oh, Father, Spirit, blow you, wisdom, give on, Lord, get the, Lord, seven nations, yeah. With them, fear, blow you, Jesus. With them, all principle, blow kingdom, blow you. We pray over them life, blow, get the, when we fast them, all get the day, while you come, all free, good for the citizens, blow, Vanuatu, oh God. Start to Torres, Kasam, and Nature, inside the six province, blow, me, blow, Vanuatu. All good for the couple, all good for the leaders, inside the denomination, blow, me, blow. We pray in the name of Jesus, you grant them, all get the spirit, blow you, Jesus. Renew all heart, blow, get the renewal, mind, blow, get the God Almighty. Father, me will like our nation, even what we come, Lord, throne of grace, blue you. Without you, we are nothing. Without you, me will like serve a crow. Only you, Jesus, you give me will freedom, blue crow inside. Lord, one name will you bless me will like him, Jesus. Father, right now, Lord, me will like commit him this for broadcast. Father, where every day, let me make sure that let me broadcast them word, blue you. Out, Lord, got the people, blue you, blue listen. Haram good lehem, Jesus, only walk out with them, talk with you day and night. God Almighty, me will tell them, thank you. Father, every NGOs, every aid, everyone, Father, will walk hard with seven nations, even what to. Me pray, Father, thank you, Lord, whether will you bless seven nations, bless me for lehem. And thank you, Father, Lord, everything, when me will experience them inside the nation, bless me for lehem. Father, me will have all them nations, I come, Lord, throne of grace, bless you. Continue, Father. Continue, Father, blow you, bless them, continue, blow you, shower them with them power, with them authority, blow you, with them blessing, blow you, with them goodness, blow you. As all people, blow you, listen up, blow what, blow you, Lord, Psalms of David and Italian, we will live to see the goodness of the Lord in the land of the living. Let them only live, blow good, looking goodness, blow you, truly you, Father, hand, blow you, by me, reach them all together. Everlasting hand, blow you, by me, touch them all together, Lord Jesus. Thank you, Father, Lord, this afternoon, me will tell him, thank you, Lord, every prayer request, blah, me will, every heart, blah, me will, me will give him, me come, blah, you. Lord, name, blah, you, sweet Jesus, me will stop praying, everyone shout and say, amen, amen, amen. Thank you, Lord, you one way, stop listening, but me meet him, you by again, Lord, same time, all same God, and me bless him, you, make sure you read him, talk, Lord, God, every day, and make sure you walk out, Lord, one life. Live a holy life with the Master, Jesus Christ. God, may bless him.

0: 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All get the changes, all same, assist the volcano you fall down, or leave kakai, lokaren mo krasi try, or loud noise long volcano, earthquake, landslide, smell blong cast blong volcano. Any other changes where you look him. Key message number two. Lanem mo take part long early warning system blong volcano blong you. Masabe map lo danger blong volcano, more all danger area blong volcano. All get the danger long house blong you, place blong walk, school more long community blue. Karamo latest volcano update where VMGD emi stop give him out long all end blong every manis. Key message number three. Mas save all nara danger where volcano eruption is save make him. 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Stop inside long house, more out long area blong assist blong volcano. From all kata small assist hemi danger blong health blong you, more all pignini blong you. More okata weli kat sick or same sort win. Suppose you stop outside, move hurry up you go inside long house. Wear them all clear glass blong protect them eye blong you. What I want mask blong dust blong volcano or cover up mouth more nose with them one close. Close them every window more door blong house. Protect them skin blong you with them more long hand close more trousers. No stop long or low lying area long place where wind is stop low lo hem more all creek around long volcano. Key message number seven. Karam all supply blong protect them you more family blong you blong stop ready all time from eruption. All get a supply all same mask blong blockem dust, plastic wrap blong cover bubble electronic something, more karma torchlight, more radio blong you. Blong cast more information, use of a contact them geohazards division, long department blong meteorology, more geohazards long telephone 24686 or email long geohazards at meteo.gov.vu.
1: Welcome lo Vanuatu Focus Program blong yumi lo wikia where mi aim blong yumi celebrate em walk achievement mo life blong ol ni Vanuatu today. Lo wikia pamba yumi ko direct long point cross long south lo Pentecost lo save welcome em Mr. Philemon Rongo where mi save stabot em yumi lo wikia. Thank you to mas blo save accept em blo stable sem guest blong yumi Mr. Rongo. First time suppose you save talk about long background for you. One em village mo place lo Penama province now you come out lo hem mo date of birth for you. You been born lo one em year mo lo where place straight.
2: Okay, thank you much. Mimi Hemana mi Philemon Rongo. Mi stop straight long Point Cross long south part lo hem mi the south part long Pentecost. Me been born long 1958. So then by me got 657 years. So long area when me start them long place me start make him full up work all of them administrate them all day or them secretary na plan them when me start inside long start make him so me part long full up society the me make him work here now with me secretary me make him full up work all them me join them some association so want me total monitor me CD 3CC2 mo me chairman of school long point course me secretary long southern region long anglican me nani direct them george from the south part long pentecost so mama me start make more work here long area where me start hand na
1: you got plan the hat more role with community I entrust them, you with them, plus I make them responsibility. And I show them say, commitment for you, with them support for you, lo community, and I pick one. Story and for you, me, lo side, lo educational background for you. Where place now you been school lehem or suppose you got all place where you been cope long karem all get a training lehem, plus I make them all get a role here where you talk about inside lo program.
2: Okay. Thank you, Thomas. Me been start also before me feel like start me in school number one point cross class 1, 2, 3 then me start kolong amprem long ranon not amprem me start make him class 4 and 5 then me move kolong blessing me follow 1 teacher they like oh me make him class 6 and that long tole school and then long central Pentecost after long time yeah long age way long time when me start yeah. You mean I you call them all secondary school where you meet at all you meet them say yeah 7 yeah 8 the long time yeah me call them say all form 1 form 2 so me at long class 6 long dole me go straight long form 1 long learn to training to school when start long come by after that me start come back we start na all same one young fella go me go long me go back in long time me go to the Melanesian Brotherhood me start long this year 5 years then we come back around about 1990s me start make a more small work him also more secretary will start using me long Phillips go me became work here hold them secretary and Miami start with them regional secretary long church long Anglican make him some work as a chairman long school CDC 3CC total bonita well me attend them some course where call workshop yeah at the end of workshop only achieve me fly achieve him some certificate also one he me all get along na seat one only come run him more training long secretary when he's done he got him 2 for a certificate long secretary me got him 1 certificate long cooking me got a 1 certificate back in alongside long CDC 3CC yeah then last month is me fly like, kotan long CDC fly I work back in with a 1 certificate back in where he long school where we call him preparedness long all drills inside long school so with a 1 certificate where me Mr. Brown make him go me Mr. Experience I'm only different work long all certificate and we got 6 certificate we start with me long only help me long sabe make him anything where Mr. Brown long me sabe okay.
1: Now you me to talk first time low side low role for you all same one regional secretary long Anglican Church low south low Pentecost one em now when me role for you inside lo church mo how now when me help em community
2: long side long structure long church also me like the one me long Anglican me like the head office when me like all em diocesan office me stab long headquarter long office long Anglican me stab long Saratata long Santo so I'm that long way we me office was in diocese of Vanuatu then but he come down, he come to some regional level, then he come down long parishes, then he come down long all village. So, Philly, we are place where all parishes will start, we got all village committee. So, structure long work when we will establish village, he come down long parish. Paris and contact long level long region, then virtually contact long diocese. So Sampala area where all regional secretary will stop only campaign or only look at them some parishes where some oikata 7-6 church or same we stop them long south because in one small area where me got to fill Paris, me got to fill church where me stop where me look at them to fill us and ask them how me fill a stop walk or long structure long church where me stop try long mention him. So the say when me fly stop me stop me again me stop long looking say on top long area when me stop him was him secretary long region me by me looking say Philips Paris level got to fly Philips two Paris two by to fly stop long look say it got chairman secretary with the committee stop mo the underneath long Paris I got all Philips I got the chairman secretary with the committee too so what can you stop them anything down long Philips only submit me come down long Paris. Paris me dem is submit me on that become long region with me start then me pass me contact on that is where me head long church long Anglican Western Los Santo.
1: Now Amas population now we step inside lo Tuvalu church where you look out them lo island lo Yumi lo Pentecost mo one em now em yel get a development we step taken place so far.
2: Okay long populated we me fly card long this year some one semi kambanem from Sambala some yumi old mana sometime yumi stop sometime yumi move some place where be call statistic when we like cap one ur hemi start with them 300 plus or same point cross two hemi start with them 400 or same or some 300 plus so tuvla village by hemi start long 600 when we like stop mr work with them be from statistic but me will I make him but me will have much some members who are layout only stop long villa santo or lo narvala alan we have me 6 months si das nis he me will no mokan de molgeta so and then me start the one man by he me will have me will have stop long there so all development we me stop long all area blo me will have some church he me stop me again church he me time council sitting or he stand long a meeting or some parish council sitting and he stop planning something blo me again suppose he all can make some development on some suppose he make one generating pro project will start long only start in the same long on said long parishes and he me some what then Philips too mo he come and long on level long region he me something he start where only start make him so all the back at all yearly plan blong star watch to walk towards time say 1 year evenings only serve say hama something only completing low with them only yearly plan blong ever only achieving something way all get by start long level way all get by start lohem
1: now lo side blow all get a walk where you start make him low city triple c tok mo lo 1M now emi city triple c mo role where you take him up inside lo community play you lo point cross lo Pentecost
2: CD triple C semi one something where all get out that long visa star management of this only can down long all get all communities long all villages only can set a more body and all committee CD triple C semi means a community disaster and climate change committee. So long committee blog here we need to establish them this year we need to establish them and if like I'm running training I mean the lesser me the assembly I'll get I start no more chairman secretary or the different man inside long department yeah the sample only take position here we only current information anything we time we start going we have many the any cyclone or whatever all it got all man inside long body committee long only harem information or time only harem information through long radio or any or katali come back in inside long committee long talent you must stop it at 100 again it's just to come so me work with me take him long bless me one me look at them eight long isola time even start going inside long one hurricane me will locate them all people only located along all the different area inside long community they by stop look say no put one by one long let's say he got FIFA or one he got one accident and now me look at MCS 8 long group long place ya be mi bala stop him now mi dalem la rotem roll long inside long group ya ni ni look at MCS 8 long group the emana work loss the CB 3 ni stop long stop monitorem o kata long climate change just or this long harem se you miss that the cat one cyclone by ni time okay and cyclone in stop some place ban isolai man we ni ko ni start with them radio or we start with them information ban mi talen se you mi stop na ya you mi stop long especially mi stop long as you all alert ya blue alert you alert with them red alert so so you mi have just one meaning so all man ni prepare yellow alert all man mi fela start mi with the long all safe house we mi fela got time say mi talen se na ya you mi stop long red alert everyone mi stop ya also by the way, looks everyone got enough kakai, everyone got enough water, everyone is at a safe, safe long the until by me harem long disaster management of this blood LMC cyclone he clear out, then we will start long releasing all people back and go long all home longer that day. Sibosi home longer they damage, by me will stop long all located area will stop until ni vela sete molget only sete lo bagel longer the homes longer then only step go back on the mitalem last one last cyclone we been killing you last time ni lola ni vela come on them some people long the 91 everyone inside long one building long this space we been vela we mean no sense ni vela put one is seven is so ni vela start long house here I think it became 3 months before all manage to let back on long facilities long home longer from ni vela really damage with them cyclone Lola when it started so they mana ni sama role where group is start making mo position blog is start be long CB 366 mana ni tale ni ni lokal FSH blog group na mo
1: one embo you make em blog lokal them first say to be important to us from you Mr. Blo all remote place where emi long way long main referral of hospital blo yumi lo Vanuatu be mi stop lo location to we all clinic or dispensary emi long way one em important blo one family or one community I maskat one first aid all sem you look out them lo area blo yumi lo Pentecost
2: first aid we mi play begin emi long group ya we CD 3C hemi stop long group ya now and hemi look at them community where mi fela start hen long time long one cyclone or long time long one disaster so sibosi somebody got one kill the first aid hen is just one something where long holland right him until mi fela person hen go long one dispensary the important long all first aid hen na mi tala important long first aid hen just na most of the sibosi heti so mi vela ki mi panandol o sibosi kat one scratch o somebody o hemi accident sem le ki proko hami prok long cyclone de mi vela sa de handle em until mi vela is putin hem into inside long all one clinic lo o one dispensary on him
1: one important role ya you holem lo please ya sem first aid officer blo city CCC lo area we you stop lehem narfla hat we you were em to emi lo side lo total monitor lo place we you stop lehem area pro you mi lo point cross emi stop kolosap lo solwora ya mo how now you mi lo area ya you mi involve lo side lo total monitoring association lo Vanuatu
2: total monitor we mini study that one group when we were study seven we were in the mini channel group and some total monitor since long 2016 so group when we were study him long this year we were start on our long we will hang long the group will get long Malbangban council area lo mi sala so mi fela yo kon sem mi tu mi ta mi fela sem group ya mi tu mi sta bin sa long group ya sem one secretary long group so one way mi fela sta met em da lo mi fela sta monitorem environment long community sem ta firstly mi fela ko sta long sabe about the one and a life cycle long total from life cycle long problem firstly mi fela ko mi fela long sabe long how on one and a life cycle long one total long from life cycle long total he one something we full of man only like him no kakai be only no sabe life cycle long total total ta he born one beginning by 100, 200, only half only come out. By I think 2 or 3 no hemi life. So hemi na nivela talam se nivela putum band long total long money no kagay total. So people long community only size means one when nivela start ram long meten. Group when nivela chonem long by you looking long by you save ko long group chat where nivela start lem by looking mukata long Malakula, long Yawi, with Babu Bay, by looking Olkata, only Takem Total. From Olkata, Kutula San Beach Long Total, and Olkata Takemol Total, more Data Long Total, Longata, with them one monitor, we established him in the one good walk. So Nivola, meaning Stab Long Point area where Point Cross, then Nivola got one small reef Namo, and a small San Beach Namo. One time Namo, we got one or some Total in the camp. Eunah ni dalam ni start lawan ni tram long dalam long community. Tapi ini leh looking se ini minum kat total hemi kam long half long all year. Wah hemi start ini minum se you fella long before you fella kai total. You fella start kai total from total times hemi kam boleh begini ni long Sun Beach. Dah hemi ko kam mami total after long 20 years. 20 years to 30 years. Dah hemi this leh one this kam long butuh one begini ni bagai leh bagai so. Hemi taken long for a time too much. So hemi na sa bam sa blon total from say one total hemi kam ko ko hemi kasem 20 years to 30 years. Wo the body ble wo hemi mature ba hemi sa ne lemek. After ta hemi lemek after 20 years to 30 years pa gan ba hemi sa lemek ba gan. You know some animals every year or you know man every year in the bonen beginning ni total hemi taken year long karang wan na bonen beginning. So that's why ni alam say pa isala looking say you mi long say you mi nakata one total hemi kam 1 year. You mean say if a long 90s, if like a kind of planned total, if like a total, make a minimum car total from one total, he born where, but he mean back to the egg, him long place, some bitch with him, born land. So I'm saying you mean no car, you mean say long pass or man only to plan the total. So people long community long place, all the place have one M now, life cycle long total, all the place will be here long total. So with them life cycle long total, then heavy long one too much long talent. But hemi nang dalam total hemi taken year long hemi grow and one money total but hemi sana le make after 20 to 30 years ko kasi 40 years also so tani wala sa ko long HM long total money ta fisheries to look importance long work when wala sa kagat so all kita come in fisheries se come in blande long wala look at them to reach within ocean environment long shell water when wala yung establish so. Ni flash start tram long say bridging long talent say message here hemi must go through long all kata areas we all kata in no sabe one need hemi total monitor or kata no sabe one we hemi environment we officially start long talent like you need today.
1: Time you need to stop talk now yeah Mr. Philemon wrong all someone total monitor plo yumilo point cross lo south lo pendicos. One em kind value now total hemi kat lo custom blo yumilo area where you stop lo hem. I must cut one value yana I make him say people I stop kaka I total before lol kita year 90s or same way you been talem.
2: Okay, thank you too much. By you harem long all the different areas or the different island where you stop only talem say some I cut all value blo yumilo the cell of long total. O sea, mi fala long place long point cross, tanda ni mi stop ko time say sebosi only say that you walk part long garden, you go around to long garden, but you go looking one, you looking one to Kiaman garden. After him, you serve him, say, you serve him, say, one man, him, he been kakai, all kakai total, only make him garden, him, and a blonde again, say, total, but him, no mas, ko, follow him, you call long garden, then. I think all things long, that long, say, if you see total, you call long garden, but him, you go long small garden with that. So, with them, for you, long, Gesial sem custom long even sem by the time sem total hemel sem one peak long cell water and some the difference long talem long about peak or total ikatol the different top by the time sem long malakula kata hemel kata fast with them kata finish long castrol center long talem se every harvest of yam meet long yam hemi total no matter hemi down. No matter how bound the every year, all get by make a naughty long Ολγέτα Λόγκ Καστρόλ Σέντα, Λοφισαρίς, Φισαρίς είπα σε Νικόλο Καστρόλ Σέντα, Καστρόλ Σέντα είναι μια Λουκίν, η Καμπάκ Λοφισαρίς, Φισαρίς και η Νάμπα Μπλόγκ το θέλω που έπαλες κατά εις αδέκα καϊπέ. 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you must have the custom peak you must have custom ceremony ten peak, ten something long peak, I said. Remember, you said that I'm small about it.
1: Lo narfula responsibility for you inside lo community, you stable sem chairman blong one for school lo place ya. Tok tok lo role for you, mo lo one em school straight now, only appoint them you all sem school chairman.
2: Okay, long ere when you start in Point Cross Primary School, mimi stable long place also one chairman blo school mi the stable sem mi taken 2 years now role blo mi blo sir long school ya blo looking se osem school council we in kat long body long school in dami kat one to la body we stable one hem school council one hem ACA council so school council hem blo talk about one on issue whatever way and study sir lo school boundary bani look se on teacher blo mi only start in time or same say only start long official hour long official time long all get a one heminoma seat and it got something also what them to do with them role long all pikinini and then role long all pikinini bahini maskut mi stop also long help them on teacher mi stop also mi assist long all principal or teacher will start whatever mi fella itran long plan long the say what to do with them SSP where education hemi sagami kam long school every school long lika ni du mi sabe one we hemi start long lesa long ba mi salai isa or the long education mi sabe good long SSP long isla long ku budum long open se mi so long school so area blo mi long start us long area role blo mi long start long area long school na mo so anything we mi want them long community hemi sabe and now mi pass through long ACA committee long committee community hemi sabe one way first long school council we ni Mr. Lukaten
1: Mr. Philemon Rongo thank you to mas plo sabe pat inside long Vanuatu focus plo radio Vanuatu Lowikia mi proud plo looking plan the role more responsibility we community lo area plo you lo Point Cross I trust him you blo sabe make him blo help him serve him people all different area lo side blo disaster lo side blo church lo side blo school mo even lo side blo protect them environment long yumi yumi got one lo yumi no more where yumi got speciality mo yumi got hatia blo serve him people blo yumi through lo all walk way people it trust him you me blow save make him blow stop and them program blow you me to lo wikia talk about importance blow save accept them all get a role more responsibility all sem blow save serve me no community blow you me no more pe nation blow you me Vanuatu as a whole
2: the important way you me stop long tram long make him all thing or small role all sem ya with them benefit long all the different area where you must have looked at them, some you start being tough in it, long in the staff story, long harem some thing we start. So all the different community too, all the cut all the different role all same. But one way me Mr. Prime long me no make him for community no more or me no make him for me one day. Or some you long mission or some long Vanuatu. Sibosi yumi everyone ni sa the walk together help them yumi together help them one long sa the develop them on community blo yumi blo meken se hemena yumi talem se Kathman hemi blo people hemi blo Kathman so whatever we Kathman is tamme ganan tap by good long and come down long left well the Yumi long community the Hemi Fine Mots and none of the say Hemi right and time community anything you come my friends and community the by Lucas and the Indo Katman Hemi Shake Lem all man is having true long all responsibility long all different man and semester long all community from Sambala area what are you calling one community by you quote long talent one go through with one workshop or whatever by looking say well kita establish them say well kita you know sabe one something or any another or in your answer kita está para with so specifically different role or role of senior that you me committee you me from you me make him lo me can say on young fala or everyone who is standing by the sabe say one way you start make him the him no one new or one something by you me say so mana sentalem te sometimes with Kathman or one official of Kathman he come down one community and he find him say no on man you start the on kata you start back you or kata you start with him is from all kind some man or say when you need to stop talk man also I think me no sudden straight one way you tell him they man you say answer and use one also
1: one name kind quality mo skill now you need him more long hemia long ol geta future leader inside lo community play you me all time when me come one em straight fast now you must cut lo sabe sta pol sem one leader or sem you
2: I think by me da le mose from me cut full ball leader or leadership got full ball leadership some leader by looking say only crap em full up man from money tamo li tok tok de mani ko bali ko li pul sampala bai lu ko sem se tok tok lo gata iku to li fole mani na bro hemi tok tok hemi ku hemi clear am good tok tok sampala bai lu kin la mani fole mol gata o li wanem from se hemi tok tok de action ko wadem all kan kan screen lo se na na blog me kem se some leaders only using long all different long community blog me kem se time hemi itale one something the old man willing to make him so you tell him from all skills sometimes by all tell him say talk without action talk without action you may tell him something that you could understand to make him sometimes by you no could make him the you talk the action and you could tell him one something or say one money or one something or say or sometimes some leader by you tramlong committee me you also say no matter all group all beginning me by you make a new also beginning me no matter group be have your disability by you come also disability so all group be have your woman by you tramlong make a also say you part of them about all woman any some part of them all man so some skills also mean by you say make a say to talk with the by people really having you
1: Wete memia nao e mistap teke miumi tui kam lo end long Vanuatu focus lo wikia. Thank you to mas Mr. Philemon Rongo, direct long Point Cross lo South lo Pentecost. Lo save join em Radio Vanuatu direct long Penama Province lo save part lo program long jumi lo wikia.
2: Thank you to mas long a small story I'm doing it and helps by story and he help them plan the community long all living long kata long all the different community we start so thank you too much from Karam time with me thank you too much too Karam good afternoon long day today

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Milalo Scripture Union, Miflay Iklato Save Patwa Timi Parlotis afternoon. Lo Sere Matiels, but Sere Mordo God Kutimi. Na, thank you to those of you who have blessed up to Ninikam Lord La Sunday Sudi Pass. I come Kasim Tilati, we use a present Pakan to Save Lissinikam. Na thank you to Maslow for time to you. And thank you to you, God, where you have a care good life for each and in front of me. Lola, money should pass, weeks should pass, because I'm not a pretty day where you have a stop listening and again, blow, save a ram more to God. And thank you, Lord, that all of the BTC will stop giving me a chance or simple, maybe like I mean, blow, stop blessing me with a more to God. And not just before you, me, in the beginning time, they may be like for me, offer a one short prayer. Father God, long event, you want them, lift them up, name people, tell them thank you from love for you, faithfulness for you. You never leave me, Mifla. You never forsake me, Mifla. You promise to stay with me, Mifla, all the time, Papa. You promise that by no matter the one, but you face him, the holy of God, you promise to stay with me, Mifla. Even you know, tell them, you take me, Mifla. How the world be good, you promise to stay with them if you are thank you, Thomas. Your promises with God you've been making with them, Abraham, Isaac, and Jacob. Promises with God you've been making. The time before you come to see me, Mifla, today. You promise by me still stop. The future of me stop coming to you, by no at the end. Everyone very strong talk with God you've been making. Papa, thank you, Thomas, with God. You love him all so much. You sent him Jesus Christ, and me come. 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

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When I'm now planned to call your life for you. You stop now, you serve say, when now call them, you want them to you, you must make them. When you know, serve. You serve, you want them to call, life for you, you must come and then you will be him. When you do, must serve, talk to him, the Bible. So many people only serve the Bible or the church. Only even serve the plan to God or life for God. When I know plan to God or life for you. And suppose you want them to serve the plan to God. The life for you is you must come and submit the power of God. When you come to serve the doctrine. And you must master more people that see for life for you. Sometimes you want to post for life for you. Sometimes you want to rule over for life for you. For them own one them, serve for you. And you ask him, say, man, how you start making plan to God for life for you? And when you start making him say, God, I'm stuck glad. And when you start a will block God for life for you, or life for me. Sometimes you start falling all road or fasting the world then or something the world you make him say you me fast but you know so find him out one temple of God your life free me more by me look say all one temple of God all you could to must see between one and where you miss think about more you miss look him the world and suppose you read in the Romans the letter of Paul chapter 12 verse 2 And we read all same, and we said, Do not conform any longer to the burden of this world, but be transformed by the renewing of your mind. Then, you will be able to test and approve what God's will is. His good and perfect will. So, I'm going to try to teach you, bro, tell me that, but you know, must let the fashion be me, you can watch them all fashion, but man, the And you must let them go to change the same thing, thing, believe me. Make it say, thing, thing, believe me. You come new one all, get up. And now, one by, he must have choose a model fashion to go to where, and me want them. One of them good, one of them where me clad long them. One of them where me straight good, but you make them. And by you must have find them out, will or plan, or want them to go to all, get that scripture whereby. Mimi give him limited alone. Psalms number 119 verse 105, Emi one non la well known scripture we full up Yimi Savilongan. Tell him sit top look out, you'll say one light, Lord Yimi. Okay? Psalms 119 verse 105, Emi tell him say, top look out, you'll say one light, Lord Yimi. And next scripture reading, Lopesa, Mr. Lord Proverbs 15 verse 22. Proverbs 15 verse 22, it alem say, you could blow ask him some good fellow man or woman blow God blow give him some good fellow thing thing blow get a. Police have help him along. John 16:13 it alem say, Tabu spirit is tapo to you me all time, blow same road to you me.
Ani mi fane motivul la ptai mi mande folem on one temple.

instead for me allow him Holy Spirit in me. I can be taken lead your life in me. Tell me Holy Spirit in me lead you me by you me all day you me. Have joy, peace. When you want them seven God. The one I'm going to make him no house, no school, no work. But you me want them let them aim, Mr. They can lead your life for you me. And man, I'm going to make him also master more people that save your life for you me. So, Tambu Spirit all time, Mr. Lady Emil, or good la road. And road to him, Mr. Voleme, and me pray him, Mr. Will, more plan block out to one them block out. Question is also one number you. He got something low life for you, eh? Is that block him, you blow, you know, surveys. Straight one them or will or plan block out your life for you. He got something where he makes his statistics with me, makes you know, survey. Save understand him no more plan or will block out your life for you. Also, one of you come out of fascina. Leco, repent, lol, get us something no good way. Save a spoil life for you. And you make a universe come close up, look out, close up your plan, more will block on. Will block out, will block him. You start reading top block out, more plow. You want them to save one them, will block out your life for you, no? And so suppose you want them to have a will more plan block out your life for you, you must go back to scripture, you must read in Bible. You must read them to block out inside the Bible and Lord bless you by coming to you, you find them out will block out or want them block out your life for you. Why not you exist the world? And me blow time where you can accept the master Jesus Christ your life for you, then you can even let him light his sign out. You can even be part inside of the great commission where Jesus Christ has been making. Or give him loyalty. But you put nothing into the mission of the Lord, gospel of God. And it's just for you, me give him life for me, no master finish, then he may relax, he may spell. He may busy the old work, loyalty. But you may not want them to say, I'm like a God. Jesus is a metal one parable, a metal and say, times you find him like that, you know, you hide them, you pack it. You block him. Or you stuck him and done it, you pay it for you. But you must let him. Mas put the mantalo on point when by me sign out you go. And all people only come to receive a present God from all good talks you used to make him. This one by me happen after what time when you come, but you submit and then you authority law, God, and you say we come to serve a will more plan for God of life for you. So, all the brothers and sisters, you wish to listen to them. Please have a will block out, plan block out your life for you. You must seek him, God. But you never find him inside any magazine. But you never find him inside the media, internet, YouTube. Suppose you want them to have a will block out, you must come back to the Bible for you. You must read him, ask him Holy Spirit to help you. Find him one leader to help you, encourage him. You come to serve a will more plan block out your life for you. Give him by me lately you. And I mean one very important something where when you want very important question where you mummy you must answer them. You have a plan more will block out your life for you no? And those scripture when you have a ceremony in the night. Suppose where you got some time where you need for you retro reading, please retro reading up by ELB blow by you have making you have a campus have a more, but plan more will block out your life for you. And when I am here, so sharing the word of God, you want them to bless them, life living with them. Problem is, by God, I bless them. Talk to them in their hearts, being one. I pray, Father God, long event, thank you to us, to talk to you. You bless them, talk to you in their heart, mo thinking for those who are listening. According to you, can probably discover them. Ask him, you, plus some more, look at them. When I am, will more plan for your life, look at them. 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
We pray from life water this afternoon. Bless me, Lord, and Lord Jesus. Papa, thank you, Lord, for our problem, my love. Every praise, glory, honor, and every all time, don't you, Jesus, Mr. Prosham. Amen. Thank you, Lord, you may find ways of your study listening. But you may continue to study listening on next Sunday. Plus, I have a story. God, you bless me, my friend.

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Key message number one, must save all get a danger, more warning sign, blow volcano blowing you. 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All the changes, all same, assist the volcano you fall down, or leave kakai, lokaren mokrasi try, or loud noise long volcano, earthquake, landslide, smell blong cast blong volcano. Any other changes where you look him. Key message number two. Lanem mo take part long early warning system blong volcano blong you. Masabe map blong danger blong volcano, more danger area blong volcano. All the danger long house blong you, place blong walk, school more long community blue. Karamo latest volcano update where VMGD emi stop give him out long all end long every manis. Key message number three. Must save all nara danger where volcano eruption is save make him. Volcano eruption it make him earthquake, flash flooding, long soap mat, landslide, thunder, mo tsunami. No kakai fish or shell long solwata taimanda water volcano e erupt from by save posen em kakai long solwata. Key message number four. Karamout assist long roof blong house. Make him sure say house blong you hemi strong, moba hemi no fall down, easy suppose assist he pile up blong hem. Time blow eruption, stop inside long house blong you, mo no expose long assist blong volcano. 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Key message number five. 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Blong kasa more information, use of a contact them geohazards division, long department blong meteorology, more geohazards long telephone 24686 or email long geohazards@meteo.gov.vu.

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0: Hello, Ikata listeners, we stop listening come and welcome inside lo one of our program we meet today. And today you meet club you meet save cat one of the young girls we will be in part in lo Vanuatu Youth Parliament 2026 lo EIA where me been happen lo Manisplong August. And you meet club you meet save cat Jolene Joel where Hemi katona yable hemi serve awesome chair lady inside long youth parliament. Mo Jenny Blehem hemi one great example of how all kata young fla woman only save step forward mo take him on all leadership roles mo only feel confident lo own voices from all kata. So with them hemi ating pamba into let them guest primi hemi yung to tala halo lo hem mo thank you please save kat time up you come join me you mean at the studio. Tell us more about yourself. Thank you.
1: Okay, hello. Me name Lumi Joylene Joel. Me make at 19 years. Me come out the island blow Ambrem. Me one third year student and blow USP Emmaus campus.
0: Thank you back again Joylene. And yes, also, I've been mentioning him in several programs. I'm going to go ahead plus story and with him, Joel, in the place where him say talk about two experience. One him now, him been learning out lo training where he been joining him inside lo Vanuatu Youth Parliament 2026. So, me believes that this year it's number three or third of Vanuatu Youth Parliament. So. No, this year I got 52 young representatives who are from across the full country, all part of the islands, and the program I suppose where you may be in, looking. I got all parliamentary debates, question time, all written statements, all discussion on national issues. And two, you may be looking, only been take part one very interesting sitting where me happen on Friday. Which was 21st of August. And what is my theme blow this year? I'm empowering today's youth to become tomorrow's great leaders. So, again, thank you, please, for accepting blow joining me today. And Bamba, I'm just going to go ahead with them story and blow me. So, as you may know, I'm Joylene Joel. I'm 19 years old and I'm one third year USP student. So Emmy one very young age and Emmy take him on chair lady also Emmy stay inside the youth parliament Emmy kutumas bimi look on such young ages Emmy take him up a role. So I think first off before you need to stop going with him story and blim too please I will tell him more about when I'm now inside the youth parliament, you've been learning the first training for you.
1: Okay, so I think the first trainings, I've like got the parliament, or I explain them all the different roles of the member of parliament, is until the time I elected, parliament, or all roles, but I got all the different kind of roles where from only elected by all people, by all members of the community, where you put them on the so role get that time only contape only serve, only voice my concern, people will get that. So yeah, I'm only one role will get that more all get all. MPs at the time only contabe only coblo only debate him all laws blimmy. Some one when we make him a youth parliamentary whole purpose plan blow youth only quality actually experience him first hand. Yes, one MP and me contablo and me make him. Yes, one was something low one of first sessions for me. Mifla kamblo fine matu all different roles for parliamentary committees inside lo parliament. We you may stop you may no save all MPs only actually make a big flow work. Especially taikam lo side lo budgeting finance per country. They all kita li make one li kat one big flower walk. Where li OM ikolo country country per insurem se every money where li pasem. Hemi actually follow right process. Yes.
0: Thank you, Thomas. So yes, him to go ahead with them story and blame it too. And yes, I look at him. Emi one I think some lol kita yang follow him. One could follow something. Lol part in lol kind something we happen as much youth parliament. Him could lol yang follow li part in them from might some you look all MP so they make him all work. But you mean some really some good one. I'm not role lol kita inside lo parliament. So. One am now, am I inspiring you, lo, lo pa you ko yuko patin tu lo youth parliament.
1: Okay, so, mimi joinem youth parliament, lo help me gain one understanding, mo actually experience him firsthand, one role blo one MP. Mo blo apply am one am bemi lanem lo studies bemi. No been mentioning bemi actually one. Law and politics student on WSP. So yeah, me joining my program actually helped me understand more what is to happen outside. Lo yeah, outside my apply whenever me gain my studies for me. Lo real life situations. More also lo learn to lo nara youth. Where we come lo youth parliament here, lo yes, learn out lo kita, lo yes, learn out lo kita, and one more something where me joining youth parliament here from, and me from say, lo help me towards my goal, lo me, was one working to be. A member of parliament one day.
0: Yeah. Very interesting. And yes, I mean, good. You look, say, one way you make him, towards own career, blue.
1: Yes.
0: You look, look, interest, blue. So, time see you make him, you serve as a one, not objective, blue, inside law, youth parliament, will you join him? Yeah? So, it's good. And also, you tell him, you could blue, you serve you go, you time see you go inside lo youth parliament. If you mix around too, the more all nara yung follow we around lo all kita nara follow island na. So we been look to some might one all kita youth lo one past video we been look and we mention them. It's good to know that one young fella so might you mister complain lo one him mister happen lo villa but you mean as I one him okatal island or station so time okatal come part in with you flana you like look the real problem
1: yes.
0: So sometimes you mister talk about all problem with me but I mean a big one somehow all get all so it could we you mister stop by you mean lo any one program we so we mix him every young fella come together so also one young fella girl. And how now you feel him time still a time we you only give him opportunity up lo by you na by you lo by you take him or by you serve as some chair lady lo time.
1: Okay. So to be honest, Mimi sec first one time name look name blo me come out really selected me to be the chair lady or speaker up lo youth parliament. Me panic small, me sec pe me grateful too at the same time where from my beliefs I think I plan lo papa God where me make me go through lo me colo go through application lo me go through me go part lo youth parliament there. Mo me happy too mo me happy from say me think me look me happy from all get lo committee only look potential lo me mo li give me honor mo li trust me lo me take my pa role blo kam speak up lo youth parliament ya. We say also one young woman me take him as one opportunity blo show him on blo me show him out say yes all girl to only capable blo save take him up one kind role same. Yes.
0: Thank you. So times you've been taking up role some chair lady or speaker law youth parliament one em now me some no main responsibilities where you been learning to the time.
1: Okay, so some main responsibilities or some my chair lady law youth parliament emi min osem one chair lady osem speaker or chair lady minami in control of house. So me ensure se sitting hemi follow my order or procedure we hemi stop lo standing order. Mo me control em sitting me decide em se huna hemi allow plo talk talk. Mo time hemi talk talk me must ensure se hemi must talk talk by according mo lo time we only allocate em lo we start lo standing order. Yes, me must make him sure say standing order rules only followed. Me maintain him order all time. Time 1 point of order I'm erased. Time 1 point of order I'm erased. Role blow me and me blow ensure him say me guide him back in house. He come order. And yes, one more role blow me lot timer. He me after one section blow one bill or after one bill he me debated. But me put him low floor blow all members only vote them.
0: Thank you, Jolene. Let me look at some you learn him kutu when I'm now someone speak up the parliament or speaker him when I'm not get some will get a responsibilities plema during all sitting all parliament sitting. So when I'm now him one little big fly lesson where you learn him. While you stop, while we you been taking a position, or you been some you tell them you been chair lady of youth parliament.
1: Okay, one biggest lesson where me learn them, me blow, me must manage good time. Blow make sure say everyone got chance for talk talk from me service. Say every member see got one concern or comment, blow raise them, and me must make him time or give him chance blow list of a talk talk. Yeah, so lesson learned is to make sure everyone has a chance to speak.
0: So you look say all young women or girls inside the country, all you got enough opportunities, please have you take them on leadership roles, please me, or leadership roles?
1: Look for me, any one yes or no question. Well, answer me, I think I mean yes and also no. So I got all opportunities, but since you may get one patriarchal society where all leadership roles are mainly held by men, it may get me difficult, more challenging for all young girls and women only take on all leadership roles here. Where all women and girls only must compete, only must prove themselves. So get only capable of taking up all leadership roles. Yeah. Well, I might go for both male and female. They have to prove themselves. They say get only capable of taking up one leadership role, leading one country or community or whatever. But I think women only must try twice harder than men. And sometimes all opportunities yeah time we come with all leadership roles or all opportunities only no stack him chance lol women. But them chance we come if you're a girl or woman, just go for it. You know what's about came to you. Suppose you look so you capable more you serve him again, you go for it.
0: Thank you. So I seem to talk about women in leadership roles. Huh?
1: Mm-hmm.
0: So sometimes I got some girls probably feel shy or probably fried or you know got enough confidence but probably so I speak up. But with them, one of you may look at them at that time during the youth parliament, you had that. You got confident up, you speak up, or you feel Hamas inside the time, you yourself talk and you share more to you serve make him. So one em now you've been control and finish. So one em now you serve talent all get girls listening out there, all young flag girl. Ils savaient encourager mon capable, ils savaient believe le capable, ils savaient juste une voice pour le capable.
1: Okay, so whenever me save talem he me you believe lo you want, and me save talk talk ya well talem say just fake it till you make it. You just fake the confidence, and you believe say so you save make him, but you sick be you make a finish. So yes, you know fright to talk talk time you yes you fake it till you make it that you talk talk, you believe say so you save make him, but you sick be you make a finish. Once you use a 6 second, I plus short time no more. Once you get the hang of it, be you flow no more. Will you remember say you number one supporter blue all time? You speak up. Service say by got full of man only no agree with him you. Be him you alright. You mean no stop blow make him all something blow bless him not a man. As long as you believe say one you make him straight, more you confidently you want. You must get confidently you want. More by you make him.
0: Thank you. So, during the youth parliament and all that trainings, where you've been part in them, and so during the time, he got any challenges where you've been facing? How now you come, you overcome him?
1: Okay, so during the youth parliament, me not really facing some challenges, but one thing when me take as one challenge when me believe say me life run me like go through some something, he me time we come lol debates, they come lol debates plus share mo thinking by got full of disagreements, all talk talk by come somebody agree somebody not agree somebody got all nara thinking, but you must respect them the thinking the different man. More you must you know take him time all talk talk all stuff call you know take him all something personally, you look lo issue is stuff before you, and me always reminding me with him to talk talk, me always one lol talk talk he me yes so same talem you know let the feelings play me take control of you, you must train a mind blue play me stronger than your feelings so. Please have make one decision where he actually benefiting you more to Naraman. One more talk where me hold him tight with me, he come law honorable speaker of parliament please me. He me been tell him say you must think about say time law debates all kind time come law situations we come cut full up talk you me debate him one issue. You miss the debate, you may not debate blow find out blow make it say we win, we lose. You may debate blow find a solution to one issue.
0: Throughout lo time, eh? Who now inspire you or encourage you lo work we used to make him.
1: Okay, so throughout the youth parliament, yeah? Throughout the leadership problem is one speaker, even beginning throughout the sessions we come. We got full up speaker, we are guest speaker, we come only talk throughout the training sessions. We got both women, more got all man too, all high leadership roles, we come down, really talk young fella. We got few main ones where only come talk mivla, where talk will actually inspire me, more encourage me, blow me. Keep doing what I'm doing. First of all, I'm a vice chair blow Pacific Youth, and another one is the honorable member of Seychelles. We have me serve to get time blame local country blame me come down blow part with the youth parliament, yeah. And the other ones are the honorable members blame blow parliament. Which is one me the only female member of parliament plimi, and the other two are the honorable speaker, honorable and also the honorable minister of climate change. Yes, and there are many more. Really, save the get time blog double welcome talk lumi fla all talk all get all really inspire me fla, and all man really encourage me fla plante throughout lo programme he me. Especially steering committee below youth parliament, yeah. all staff blo parliament motu all staff blo fanatu national youth council all kita li stapet mivla since day one noli encourage mivla li train map mivla kasem day blo actual sitting so pam tale se all kita na li el main man really actually help mivla stap behind lo mivla no throughout lo program lo mivla whatever something mivla facing. This is full of challenges to do with them social media and other things where all get analyzed out of them since day one.
0: Thank you to us any good to blah haram say got full of all get members premium of parliament we all leaders premium we have got make them time up give me good talk talk we have encourage love by the two years I think strong youth parliament. And you make him, make one very good job, lo sitting blue flyer. It was very interesting time see me watch him, and it could look how you fly everyone throughout the training. You fly been save good one role blue fly play him lo time. And me one something we fly go through with them, and now you fly got on some skills now we've been taking out the training, yeah.
1: Mm-hmm.
0: And you've less have gone with them some youth talent since some studies blue him to do with them. That's the reason why you go take him for him is to put them course where might you take him, yeah. So one by to stop a story and one by a long time to end them story and blame it so one important issue now is affecting more girls, more young women, lo Vanuatu. You think she need more attention?
1: I think one thing where young girls, more women, really they seem lo Vanuatu. We need more attention. Emi to do with them training, lo empower them all kita to become, lo empower them all kita. Moto support, lack of support, you don't get enough support, you come lol communities and families and even women themselves, they don't support women when it comes to leadership roles. So yeah, I think area yeah, you may need lo talk plantelem, lo save give him that support and training, lo all our young women or girls will start thinking become a leader tomorrow.
0: Thank you, Tomas. So, how now you look at programs in youth parliament? You look at them as help, empower them more, all girls or young women, believe me, great leaders one day.
1: Okay, so, all kind of programs in my meetings, definitely make them all time with one young girl or woman or even young people that mali join them all kind of program sim but you feel confident mali feel say voice mali kita emi actually important and someone by sabe listen dol kita and especially taliko li train alongside all nara prata mo sister but all kita li feel confident that all nara youth li got that same goal mo by all program sim by provide mali kita wanema all skills plo li save come all great leaders plo tomorrow and yeah for young girls and women all kita will start plan to be a parliamentarian one day all program sim by actually lift them up thinking dol kita thinking dol kita I'm strong plo li act for them one in really one thing.
0: Thank you. Yes, I think mamba in to stop and them now point to stop and them now story and blame me too. I'm to stop go ahead with them last question mo pla rap ma pastor yan blimi tu one am now asem I'm sure you've been talam full up plan te kut fla tok tok throughout lo story yan blimi tu do discussion team tu rotete one am now me one advice one message we like I'm give him lo young flag girl where is a might dream to come on leader one day or how lo valisa make a voice for kata be heard. Thank you.
1: Okay, so me one young girl yet where Mr. Dream of becoming a leader one day. But Even this young one message plami kalau yang la out there, especially young girls, even this young, you are already a leader, and your own ways, areas with problem, you are a leader, and yeah, start acting like a leader you want to become. You know, fright blue tok tok, you know, fright blue use of voice blue. Also, I'm tok tok blue former member of parliament, where I'm tok tok blue blah throughout the youth parliament program blah blah. All blah said there again, vanu. Hemi talalo mula se voice blue, hemi weapon blue, so you know, fright blue use them. You know, fright blue use them, you know, fright blue share them thinking blue from, you know, you never know. Thinking blue or idea blue might be the answer where you missed the wait for little issue blue you missed facing now. So yeah, don't you know fright blow raise my voice blue, you feel confident. More you stand up, you more you yes, you stand up, you follow him hard blue.
0: Thank you to Thomas Sterling, and emena hemi kam blo putum en lo storian blo you may long today in the program. So you will stop listening to come. You may learn about full up, good full up talk talk. And me sure say me informative too. It lo all kata young flow girls listening out there. Also, you may haram case that me been mentioning throughout the story. Anna, you may been haram hemi dalam si you na your number one supporter blue you one. So mainly too, you must cut confidently you one. You want them come on great leader. But you know, if you have a great leader, suppose you know, if you got confident enough, please have a stand up, you have a voice for you. So you must be confident in yourself, but you say put you out there. So some confidence now, and you some keep, suppose you want to have one big fly leader, especially lo you meet young fly girls. So yes, me hope so with them story and play today, but by me informative and full up, you meet with Mr. Plissin. Throughout long little islands, play me lo country, but by you somewhere walk for them talk to me been shared long today. Thank you.
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9: 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One na you me hope lo you me celebrate them lo week ya we you me celebrate them world literacy day.
10: Big thank you to mas lo opportunity lo save talk with the media about International Literacy Day. Me one celebration across the world, across the Pacific, and for Vanuatu you me want them celebrate them International Literacy Day with the one strong focus lo critical role lo reading inside lo children's education or lo classroom. More importance to support them teachers, blow how to deliver an effective teaching inside the classroom. So this is really one foundational responsibility for teachers, where you must want them looking. It happen inside the classroom, blow Vanuatu. So by me want them tell them also say foundational learning is key, and in order to improve learning at the later years inside the junior secondary school. Senior secondary school and tertiary, and important where you may strengthen them. Investment where you may inside law, ECCE, and that is foundational learning. From kindy, you go kasem class 3, transition to class 4, and then to primary, to junior secondary, senior secondary, and tertiary. And suppose where investment where you may start inside law, foundational learning, or K to 3. By Hemi definitely demonstrate them one change inside the life law Yumi, law education inside the Vanuatu. So that is why Literacy Day, Yumi want them support them with them one critical focus. So I'm going to start with them. One critical

0: Already, Ministry of Education is that embark law changes finish. And changes, possibly you may look inside law media law this week, I got on program where you're missing out MCIP, and a curriculum improvement program, and then one main feature of law literacy day law this year, where you may showcase them inside law Pango Center School. And that is already the quick wins where you may start making finish in terms of improving foundational learning, law picking law primary or law kindy, eco kasem primary, and then continuation eco law junior or senior secondary, and of course tertiary. So that is already happening. The quick win seminar meaning say something whereby you may just develop them. No, one activity where I'm ongoing. So CIP, one flagship program, law improve numeracy and literacy inside early years, law learning, law picking in. And that is across law provinces, play UMI, with them 40 schools. And so far, all results, law learning outcomes, only really demonstrate them good result. And that is something that the ministry or government that I may continue to pursue with the support of the partners who go inside law future.
1: Law reform where you missed up Megan now, yeah, did she got government is spend them amass money plus the Megan reform program, CIP, yeah.
0: CIP at the moment hemi funded by the FAT, so with them hemi want them telling thank you. Law government of Australia, law continuous support lehem, law education sector, and teaching inside law classrooms. And we want professional development, and that is all time. DFAT, more MFAT, on Australia, more New Zealand, they continue to stand behind us or with us, ensuring that professional development will teach us to continue to happen. And in terms of funding, and we come low one big amount. Government low Vanuatu, the biggest budget, we come low education. And therefore, that is a massive investment, law education, because education is key. Law every something where you understand. Without education, I wouldn't be here talking. Without education, you would not be interviewing me today. And for that, we will continue to recognize the importance of education. Law country being.
1: Thank you, Thomas Tichy. Law site, law old school dropout. You mean law ministry, you got one plan, law LPM will get that?
0: Yes. One M where you missed up looking now, yeah? Law site, law la school dropouts. Inside law tertiary, and inside law examination, law you me, time where you missed up looking how a system make him say, you got some will continue on, some will drop out. But that does not mean that they do not have the potential. Every picking in law Vanuatu, Hemi one pikinini where hemi got gift, hemi got talent, and hemi got potential. So there is something whereby ministry by embark lehem yet, and that is a concept that we will put forward. And hemi one recommendation to or recognition of skills inside Law Vanuatu. So ministry of education by hemi embark lo one concept where we call them 60-40. The 60-40 concept is to give a greater emphasis on skills as well as academic excellence below one beginning. Therefore, this is a concept, a policy that is coming up whereby Ministry of Education is taken forward below addressing issues where you must look at school dropout. Like I said, every beginning below Vanuatu has a potential. And you got one gift, and you got one talent. And if you may harness them a strength blehem, or you may give him further investment or strength blehem, but he may want different person inside the community. Therefore, the lens of looking at Pikinini or someone drop out, meeting say he may about time, he may change and see everyone for Pikinini Blo Vanuatu as a potential citizen to contribute to national development.
1: Kichilo Saiplo use pro mobile phone for schools. Recently, me make one interview with them, one little ECC teacher. And me tell them say mobile phone, and me distract them blande or beginning is especially all people will just born no more. Parents give you mobile phone, all get that. Now look.

0: all schools, but you museum, you teach you will go to medication. You think it's back at all strong measures, or you may look like at all strong measures for all school. Miss Avis is all school, really got finished.
1: In terms of use for mobile phones, that is something whereby you may deal with them. More and more, you may look at me, distract them learning, blow one picking in, or even inside the home. Perhaps it's an issue where parental responsibility must come strong. Lo save make him say only no babysitting lo babysitting pikinini lo mobile phone. But take the time lo look out them pikinini or however you may deal with the issue yeah. This is something that me come up with them all times now, yeah. Technological development or digital transformation him is something where you may not save run away from him. From it, but we can work to manage it. So in terms of our schools, we will look at what we have and we will issue relevant instructions, equal principals who only got the leadership responsibility over their schools, plus have a managing all a resource. But this is the time where digital transformation is part of our life and it's the responsibility of us all, we manage it from homes to schools to workplaces to everything that we do.
0: We said low pass fare where a public land transport and we've been making some changes, especially the area outside the town. Our little student, you may miss our low public transport, or even stop telling us, or even stop to talk land with them all schools, probably make them all school IT since 2020 finish and we come.
1: All right, in terms of school ID cards. Mivlay haram tok way come the land transport board, and also all discussions only been happen with them all schools separately. But in terms of the Ministry of Education, we got one. Mivlay got story unfinished with them department below civil registry and identity management inside the Ministry of Internal Affairs. So you must have a workload, use the same ID, but with different colors. And already, me believe, possibly you may look good, little ID card now, yeah? Little identity card, it got different colors. And for that, it should got one enhancement, no more, the same card, then by you must have a use. And low understanding or conversation blow me allow with them internal affairs from the department blow trim. You may want them ensure that we do not issue too many cards, we just use one card. So further update on this, you shall be obtaining to the director law cream where he Mr. Jeffrey Tiller, and also director of policy and planning law Ministry of Education and John Gideon.
0: Los all teachers were by go on strike by again.
1: All teachers were by. You got one merely look one notice you got, but as far as moiety concerned, relevant authority we have me address them here, have me teaching service commission. So therefore, I believe Jesse, we have me chairman of the TAC, only stop deal with the issue here now.

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Greetings, greetings, and welcome to Children's Corner. You may stop Dorian, you may stop Sherem, all stories from the Bible, and you may stop Haram's story about all the Pikinini blockaded. We also make them all good for something. And we hope say you've all Pikinini, you've lost up la tremble, look. How number you do, you shall make them one kind fascination. So, welcome to Children's Corner. You miss up story and lo plan the story. And today topic blame is we are following Jesus by trusting him. Close your eyes, you may pray. Heavenly Father, me fly. Me out all Pikinini mold. All parents, Molkin listeners, Blovan Watumo, maybe abroad too, listening. Thank you, Jesus. We sub story, no story and block if hand. You bless them. Story time, Blem Blan, and Blem Blay. You learn to trust and obey. In Jesus' name, me pray. Amen. Lesson, Blay, you meet today. Memory verse, Blem, Psalms 145:20. The Lord watches over all who love him. One short memory verse, Pikinini, write them down, memory verse, play you, Psalms 145, verse 20. The Lord watches over all who love him. God, they be good, we good. Hey, people really love him, God, he take care, good, loyal, get that. Yes, and me love him, God, well, he naughty too, from him, he dead from all sinner. But and me want them, say, you me too, you me must follow him by trusting him. Today you may look some points whereby me have taken, and inside the Bible you got all examples for people where God help them from so they trust them him. By me look for few examples, and by me may stop give some clue after by you answer them who you now person here when me give them clue about. Okay, maybe start thinking low one man yeah. God it allele him say, you get up, take a wife, play your thing, play you. You try move to one far away country, the place where by me choose soon. Mania, he pack up one time, he me harem, he me obey. He pack up with the whole family, carry me every something he me own him. He me no sabe se pa is that go where, but he me get up and me follow him instruction. He me obey, he me trust, he me obey. Who ya mania? Yes, pos misaherem you, hemi Abraham. Abraham, hemi trust him God after I believe that God is have a one way, a best for him. Yes, and God give him one great family after the obedience play him. Hemi only got one son, but all sons and daughters waste a come behind ya, hemi you mommy. You me too, him to start singing him song, yeah. Father Abraham has many sons have Father Abraham. I am one of them, and so are you. So let's just praise the Lord. And yeah, now, so you me sing him song, yeah. Be meaning blame me now. Father Abraham and me had great family. Okay, me think they know one more back again. Mania, and me taken from his home, he called one strange country. And me pray 3 times a day. And me start a strange country, but no like God blame. And me start tell people will not pray lo God, but me pray three times lo one day. God, and me save him life, blame Lord, many things. Who ya, mania? Well, there you are. See, one man, we pray 3 times a day. You have an almost hemi Daniel. Daniel, let me take him to Babylon. Daniel, let me live with them. All people will not pray. More only no trust, more obey God. But Daniel, let me make a difference. Let me pray and even only give him one rule or one order against him. People will not must pray to God, but only pray to idol. But Daniel, let me not pray to idol, pray to God. And so only do him one em lahem. Only suck him em lo lie on the stand. You think that Daniel let me trust, more believe in God, whereby he watch over him, time me stop inside lo lie on the stand? Yes. And God made him one great man.
lo wan foreign land and become prime minister inside lo Babylon. After emi prime minister lo mid Saint Persia, emi still one leader is tablo nara cap man will take over lo Babylon. Oh, Daniel emi one man of God. Emi trust mo obey him God. Okay, Mr. Ting lo one moment. Oli salim him as him slave. Hemi go walk lo one man from hemi one faithful man. Hemi trust him God. Hemi no fall him temptation plus Satan. And only put him lo one lo prison from all false accusation. Hemi been call of prison. Still a prison long time. After Emmy been tell him dream, meaning blood dream, blood to full a man we walk like cap man, and then one day him too, Emmy been go tell him dream, meaning blood dream, blood cap man too, king. Who ya man ya? Ah, Emmy Joseph one young boy time Emmy been let go house, Emmy one young boy no more. You think say me trust him God, mo him believe God by his help him? Yes, mo God me make him and become second to King Pharaoh. And me look at him big for the empire, blo King Pharaoh lo Egypt. Joseph Yana. Okay, me think about one more man when trust and obey. Man, yeah, me help. And me help. And me help, blo only Karim, only kill him all Christians. Take a look at that, put him with a priest, the presenter from all it's a preacher about Jesus. One day, Mr. Colorot, but Jesus is striking him the light. After him, he talk to him, he tell him, say, the light, he tell him, say, but you stop just killing me, all people from me. And then money and become, it change. Now, yeah, instead, let me kill him all Christians. Him is a preacher about Jesus. And the rest of his life, Hemi one mighty apostle but Jesus. Who ya man ya? Oh yes, Hemi one apostle but Jesus named Paul. Time Mr. Killim all Christians, named him Saul. But time with Jesus is striking him, we change him life, blame him change him name, blame become Paul, the mighty preacher, mighty apostle but Papa God. Yes, Hemi trust him God. I mean, make him one Jesus Dalalem and God use him, ma'am. Blow write many, many books in the New Testament. First and Second Corinthians, Romans, Second Corinthians, Icona. He come, blow few, plan the books. Ephesians, Colossians, Philippians, all books of the Bible. Okay. Trusting in Jesus. He got all people where Jesus is to call him, blow all help him, you me, blow you me trust him, Jesus, and all you all special people, all some all prophets, all prophetess, all pastors, all people where God is having you soon, blow teach him, you me, blow trust him, Jesus, and even all pikinini too, okay? Suppose he. You me tell him story. You me have a find him say helping him too. You have help him people blow trust him Jesus. He got one him little maid. Him been taken to one foreign country. Go live with one man. But he no pray lo God. He no trust him God. But man him got celebration. And little maid him show him Jesus lo mania. Him tell him say got one man by say heal him. Him trust him say my. By prophet blow God by say heal him. And so I'm send them people lead up blow army Naaman. Emiko Israel blow find them prophet, yeah. Captain Naaman, em believe lo talk blow small killer, emiko emi heal. Small killer emi help him captain blow emi trust mo obey. All pastors too, all is able help him, you me, blow, you me sabe about God and trust and believe, blow, God's leading the life, play me time. All is a preach, all teach him, you me how to trust and obey. And
And so all prophets too, only look vision, more dreams, and then only have a talent, meaning blame, so that you must have a trust and obey that Jesus might come and you will call signs or something will happen. And Bible tell them say close up by coming, but Jesus it takes place. So all people also only help him, you me, but trust and obey. He got one hymn or one song with them myself. Trust and obey, for there's no other way to be happy in Jesus but to trust and obey. Jesus said, "Me tell you me how blow you me follow him. More you me must believe, Lord Jesus." You me read him, Lord Mark 12:30 and 31. But you find him out some good for advice with Jesus and like him, Lord, you me. Suppose you me love him, Jesus. By you me believe, Lord, when we meet stop talele, you mean inside the Bible, and by you me obey him. Some Lord, you me got pieces of, you me got all experience, more all stories where you me have a share him, Lord, other people from Bible, and be full of Lord stories, Lord, all people will experience him, challenges, more. Because only trust, only obey, only look him rescue or miracle or life blow all get down. Jesus is the comeback for those who only trust and obey him. You see, by no long time, Jesus might come back. Jesus might come back soon to take to heaven. People will love him, only believe in him, and only obey him. Him plan one glorious life for people, time by local heaven. And you, first me ask him, you one beginning, you will start listen. Do you believe that Jesus will always give you the best? Oh, yes, me believe. What about you? You see, you mean as I imagine him, how wonderful heaven by me be. Jesus, by giving you me perfect bodies, you were you handicapped, you were you. You disabled, you got sick of body. By time Jesus come, I give him you, everyone where only trust and obey him or love him, one perfect body. But you may not have to wear, you may wear, people will say wear a glass, only one they read per must wear a glass. But you don't need him glasses, low heaven. But you never have one to take to low heaven. All something no more hurt them you. I play you by perfect body, play you by perfect, and by you have a look him something all same way. You look through the microscope. By you may be able to look far away if looking through one telescope. By you may also be able to fly to other planets. By you may stop right in heaven with Jesus. By you may not have to struggle, blow climb up, you go to the top of one mountain, from by you may fly, by you may run, you got wings, all the small angels, by you may start fly from one planet to another, from one place to another, by you may start fly, by you want beautiful something, whereby you may start with them Jesus, low heaven, from inside low heaven, now yeah, all angels now, you stop round, and all you stop, all your messengers, Lord Jesus, only stop go come between heaven and earth, only come start take care of you me little night, my little day, only start watch over you me, and only even record them whenever you must stop doing, every hour, every minute, my you must tell them, every something the life in me is recorded from by any proof, say you one good boy or girl, or you one not the boy or girl, where you tell him sorry, or you tell him sorry. Angels only stop look even, more at the same time, only protect them, you me, more only even keep track, Lord, life, please, you me. You me must believe all that Jesus and me promise. You me must love him from say, me give him full life, please, me come for you me, or me time, and me dead, Lord, Calvary. And you me must obey him from say, you me love him. So, by doing so, you may by me ready for his coming. Now, by me, go story blow all KDD.
trust and obey. Inside Lotim Bloke didikat old boy mokels we olista timah pokata save ben. Today pahi biharib story brotuvla nem brotuvla tren mo David mo John pokata tri. One day train mo David to like carrying bicycle brotuvla to la right he come down the street. Then there's the right the street he come down to la look him John. John is a play with him glider play him in front lo yard play him. To la sing out to call John. Hey John. Me to la is the color one small marsh, one small corner, one small place play low way. Pepa me to la pass through one shopping center and by me fly go through blah play. You come, you me go, you want to come with me to vla. Johnny me ting, and by one good fella something. Me too, why me want to go play with the tula. Me ride the basket, blah, me and me follow him tula. So you tell her, wait, me go ask him, no mommy, first time. So Johnny go, you ask him, no mommy, mommy. Me say, follow him, train, mo David, to let her ride the go town, lo go play town, lo, marsh town. Shopping center. Mommy blame me say, no dear, I mean no safe for you. You ride and bicycle for you lo busy street lo time now ya. Mama Asha, I mean no one place for play. I mean no place for play. John, I mean you better than to beg. John, I mean, sometimes I see Mr. Trump continue to beg, but I mean, never saw a car answer yes. So I mean, turn around. He complained, but then I could never do anything. So to la friend blame, to la co. Time to la harem, I tell him, say, Mommy, no let me follow you to la. To la went without him. All right, that morning, John too, me feel a little bit discouraged. I'm something but man, Mister, miss him some fun. Yeah. Mama play me strict too much. I'm something also. I'm say, mommy play me no silent. I'm make anything. I'm think say, but me must start no more sympathy. Me fun blow. I want fun. I want good or something. But me must go to all friends. But having fun and. So I start to complain to mama. Mommy start to cook the kitchen. And John usually, I like him watching mommy that I cook. But John, he grabbed me and complained. He said, I can't see why I couldn't go with the guys. Me no understand. Me no start let go. Me start to follow my friend. Mommy, I start. And I said, John, you hire me. Now, John, me no one them blow hire you, you complain anymore. You must trust me and believe that I know what is best for you. Time, mommy, I tell him, I said, but John, I then after I headed for the front lawn. Okay, then I go start play, Mr. Wet, blow hire him story, blow. Then. Train mo David I by to la ride come back. I mean Aram said Tula must have good fun one time. Ooh, Tula lucky ya. That by me Aram story blood geta. But I mean simply play around lo yard and me Aram one money sing out him. John! And Mrs. Jones is sing out him lo next door. John, you come look the first time, please. John tire Mrs. Jones and me sing out and me quick time no more. And me go look Mrs. Jones lo front door blame. Mrs. Jones it all was him. John, I have a bag of marbles that my boy had when he was your age. And I'd like to have them. I'd like you to have them if you'd like them.
Oh, Mrs. Jones is that look lo old thing blah from Mrs. Jones, she got one son no more. Husband let me dead, son let me dead. And then Mrs. Jones and me find them all bag marbles blow son blame. After I stop give him Lord John. And me say, you shall have them. Time him look lo old marble yeah, li nice to us. Oh boy, and me tell him. That would be neat, John, and me remembered. But I'll thank you, Mrs. Jones, after me take him bag of marbles, and then and me open him quickly, and then and me look inside the old marbles, yeah. And me look some beautiful marbles. And me carry him out some hand blame after him. Me look at him and say, oh, these are swell. We don't get marbles like this nowadays. Thanks again, Mrs. Jones. John and me thrilled with them gift, yeah. He had never ever seen such beautiful marbles and me ran home to show him the mama blame. John and me so excited and me forgot all about waiting for Trent and David. Later on that day, and me stop play. Too late come back. Trent emi come blow lo house blow John. Emi no more wait blow. Look too late stop come back be. Emi interest lo marbles ya. After too late Trent with him David mo Trent too late come back finish. So Trent he come say put some head lo John. After him he tell him say. I'm trained them me come, but Johnny show him all new marbles lo train. Oh, train me look all marbles, yeah. We you lucky. Good yeah, you stop lo house, you know, for the mitula. You have new marbles and mitula ka no cat. But you say when him John. I got my new play shoes all wet and David got a bad scratch on his leg time. Me just a crawl underneath the barbed wire, loco go cross nar side, and mama tell him say by karema, David go to a clinic after by only stick him the tetanus, stick with tetanus from the wire it tear him leg blame and me dangerous and me say cause him tetanus, oh poor David. True, yeah. So you do like go carry kill no more, you do like come back. Yes. Well, that evening time, John, my parents blame to only sit down for family worship. Daddy blood John and me read lo Psalms 37:3. And me tell him, trust in the Lord and do good. Daddy and me explain him text, he call John and and he explained it. Trust in the Lord, and it means believe lo God. Most of it that when I'm God, it all am lo yumi, and me for our own good. John, and me listen, koko na me say, oh, na ya me save. That I should trust my parents too. You always know what is best for me. John, and me take him lesson. And then. Daddy and me tell him, John, me glad say you learn that lesson, John. From say you stop trusting or obeying God, time you obey him parents too. Time John with them parents blame only, and them worship only sing him song.

Jesus, but to trust and obey. As John and me sing him song and words per song, yeah, and me sabe, one him na meaning blood words per song. He would always try to trust and obey. And me sabe that this would bring happiness. So boys and girls, suppose you start following Jesus by you me believe that Hemisabe, what is best for us, and by me trust and obey him. Me want them follow him Jesus today. Don't. What about you? You too? Yes, you too. You want to follow him Jesus. Time me follow him Jesus. Time me trust and obey. By me like and follow him Jesus more. Follow him all talk to him. Well, I mean, come to end the story and bring me. Me believe say you learn and one good fly lesson today. Trust and obey. And parents, all your work, man, bro, Jesus, yeah. All you given to us, bro. Only teach him, train him, love him, show him you me. Good fly road to heaven. God bless. Thank you, all mommies and daddies, bro. Start calling all people in Camlo Radio. And thank you to the parents, more keen listeners, for listening to our story today. God bless. You may pray. Heavenly Father, me will praise you, Motale, thank you. Lo, another new day. I want to tell him thank you, Lo, stories, bro. Help me will to trust and obey. For there's no other way to be happy in Jesus but to trust and obey. Help him every children, parents, and everyone, Lo, me will continue to trust and obey, believe. Lord promises play you and wait for your soon return. One day you come. Find me fly, trusting and obeying. Take us home to heaven. In Jesus' name, me fly pray. Amen.

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7: 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Chief mo people long village ya e continue blo talk about good fella work with trivalaya e stop make em. 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Mo blong end them day ya no one custom danis, blong onarem trivalaya namlet kawas mo remi. Now chief italem lol geta people say, time you mistap saem good fella fasin long ol naraman, you mistap open them door blong leading you me iko lo one good fella life. Hemi want something, we hemi make em life blong one pikinini hemi shine bright. So all beginning ni, hemi now hemi end blong story and blong yumi. One em all lesson yumi save learn em out blong story and blong good fala heart. Number one, kindness. Yumi must work together blong help em yumi one, more so em respect long nara fala man. Two, all small work where yumi make em is have make em money glad lo community blong yumi. Three, look at them good yumi one. Mo keeping place hemi stop clean all time. Hemi one fasin, long soim respect, long crown, where Papa God I give him long yumi. Mo last one, damn you fella make him all good fella work, but you fella I grow up, I come all good fella leader, long village, more community, long you fella mo ba you fly stop safe all time mo kamol powerful future leader. Yes. So all pikin nini mi hope se storyan long kut fla hat hemi give you one lesson long yumi. Suppose you can Chinese long find him one friend no forget long talem storyan long kut fla hat long hem mo no forget long invite him hem long tune in long next storyan long pikin nini kona long same time next week.

long world today, sun him in just one creation we him stop and up long space, long give him light. Now ya, solar energy system him stop come more popular. 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Generation blow solar power hemi depend long light long sun. We hemi minimum no more say, energy production plus solar panel, hemi hurry up or hemi slow for the weather condition or time plus day. 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One other risk long solar energy hemi all weather events where you may stop cut all them hurricane, earthquake, wild wind or any other natural disaster we have to make them infrastructure plus solar energy system. Solar energy has got one long for more renewable source for power.

Welcome Long Vanuatu. Emia hemi kutwala live lo One Island Long Vanuatu. Iga tol kakai oli kro lo karen. All sweet music long mandres I play. Mo time lo ren tu istap kam kolosap. Long time long ren. Andap long sky hemi olsem one big wala nasara. Way all cloud long Pacific oli kam tuketa lo hem. Water way hemi stab inside long all cloud, hemi come out long warm pool, more all trade wind, only karam all cloud ya I come together. Obis lo medio hemi column cloud nasara ya say South Pacific convention zone. Cloud nasara hemi stab move throughout lo 1 year, more imekem all season long weather long yumi lo Vanuatu, all some dry season long yumi, way hemi start long May, kasem October. More wet season, way hemi cyclone season long yumi, more hemi start long November ko kasem April every year. Way dem kind weather long yumi ya, imekem say hemi straight one time long all current long yumi, isabe karem kut wala kakai.

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By place, isabi try to mass more. Sometime, you may not get enough kaka. All impact or no good side long El Nino long Vanuatu isabi stop long 1 year or ego more. After all, something isabi go back long normal back again. Be some other time El Nino isabi stop long time between 1 year long Vanuatu. Long sam narvala ia, obisit long El Nino isabi haben. Obis long medio hemikolem oltamia la Nina. Long time long one la Nina, all trade winds polikam strong more cloud nasaraya hemi move long southwest direction towards Vanuatu. Megam say hemi sabi karam more rain way ipitim normal isam long all islands long Vanuatu.

0: long time long La Nina by isabi that plenty heavy rain crown long old hill isabi fall down more water isabi come and up and then by isabi swell em all road more time it's more infrastructure long yumi more pull up water isabi make em all takai way yumi planning you go no good or you go steep. Obis long medio he Mr. Watson mo makem seasonal forecast or long pala look look long side long rain mo dry season long all manish way is to come. You save listen long radio blocker more information long all long pala look look long climate long Vanuatu.
1: 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Climate change by isawi make him say all rubbish time way hemi come way them el nino mo La Nina isawi come strong more long future. All fashion way yumi save lanem long adapt mo live way them kind climate long yumi way I got all change lo hem isawi help him yumi long prepare from all no good side long climate change long future. You save take an action, time you stop, karam all latest seasonal forecast or information, we come out long office long medio.
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0: You like him harem on local music long Vanuatu? 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
5: 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Every situation long on good for resource we yumikat ya. Only talk long harmony between nature more community. Yet, no matter lo plant the natural resources we yumikat, you may still face more challenges. Pollution him stop treating him all oceans blow you me. Planted time him stop looking all rubbish, all stop all about long all streets, more all bugs long all area long town blow you me. Fasting long no stop cut responsibility long all waste, or thought you where money stop tambe all about long all villages, or long all towns blow you me, stop damage him good. Environment blue you me. Blong cut one clean more healthy future. You me everyone in need long act long collective action through long community driven initiative, individual commitments, more cut one sustainable practice, blong take more responsibility blong recycling, more composing, blong promote an eco-friendly transportation. Every small action on them. By save contributing along one powerful movement towards how long preserve natural beauty woman by him so in true meaning long name ya untouched paradise. Together by you miss have created one legacy for future generation whereby only save inherit him one fun what where him more vibrant more successfully developing also the day to ensure se paradise ya by him remain origin more him stop pure long generation where him is to come.
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Weather bulletin blowing today. Hemi so MC me got plant the cloud over the group with the Chinese blowing small rain. Hemi have fall down long today, long morning, motu long afternoon. Light, moderate to fresh southeast wind over long whole group. Minimum temperature blowing today night. Hemi stop plus 16 degrees Celsius down low south. Kasem low 23 degrees Celsius and top long north. I got the marine strong wind warning. Hemi stop now in effect. Plong coastal water plong Vanuatu. Southeast wind blow 21 kasemlo 25 north Moraf. Sol water blow 2.5 meter. Hemi got low to moderate northeast with them south southwest swells semi expected. Hemi got all get a current warning blow yumi hemi stop plong side plong marine warning over all coastal water plong Vanuatu. Ekat north is wind blow 21 kasemlo 25 knot moraf solwata blow 2.5 meter. Ekat advice we meteo hemi putum out blow sea traveler mul marinas blowly must consider safety action from wind hemi save a produce mul dangerous wave condition where hemi hazardous lol small boat with them small vessels. People advise to take extra precaution. More always listen to the media outlet. Let me like go ahead and stop by give them out the latest update long weather. You have to check them out. Update to long website www.vmgd.gov.vu or you have to dial them 116 all time.

0: 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Country blong yumi, and me not just one destination no more, and me way blong life. From all crystal clear water where me full up long marine life, you cook us all green grass, all tree, all plants, more all life hillside, where all reach long all good for entertainment, where all time he must come long all sing out long all beautiful tropical pigeon. Every situation long all good for resource where you meet, yeah? Only talk long harmony between nature and more community. Yet, no matter lo plant the natural resources where you got, you may still face more challenges. Pollution him stop treating him on oceans where you me. Plant the time you may stop looking all rubbish, only stop all about long all streets, more all parks long all area long town where you me. Fasin long no stop cut responsibility long all waste, or thought you were money stop tambem all about long all villages, along all towns plong yumi, is the damage and good environment plong yumi. Plong got one clean, more healthy future, yumi everyone in need plong act, long collective action through long community-driven initiative, individual commitments, more got one sustainable practice, plong take more responsibility plong recycling, more composing, plong promote an eco-friendly transportation. Every small action of them has have contributed to long one powerful movement towards how long preserve natural beauty woman by him so in true meaning long name ya untouched paradise. Together by you have created one legacy for future generation whereby all this have inherited him one fun what we have more vibrant more successfully developing all them the day to ensure se paradise ya by him remain origin more him is the pure long generation we have is the come.
1: Emia will get a key message to earthquake we you need to save. Before the earthquake, number one, find a more strong place inside the house where you save a hide lohem or some underneath the table or bed. Number two, practice him whenever you save make him the earthquake strike. Number three, prepare a house from earthquake. Put them all thing with heavy, with sharp, low floor, or crown. 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The time blue earthquake. 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After the earthquake, check if you and my family suppose you got injury. Remember, but you expect them an aftershock blue earthquake. Make him sure as a cast a minute leak from his Avecosum fire. Listen to radio all time, or follow on Facebook page below VMGT, or cast a clear message. Talk Savea, he come to the Department of Vanuatu Meteorology, Mutio Hazards Department.
2: Welcome to the program, Mo Titi. You may come to witness him one important milestone along education, long Lycée de Montmartre with him official opening below 5 new classrooms. Government blong Australia hemi give him funding igam lo save the children Vanuatu blo save support him construction blong all get a classroom ya mo project hemi part blo effort blo restore him mo strengthen him school infrastructure for him it quick we hemi been affect him port filler lo segment ya pamba yumi join him High Commissioner blong Australia come lo Vanuatu mo bambai hemi historian mo lo support we Australia hemi give him and one him now hemi minim lo olga student.
3: Honourable Minister blong education mo training Honourable Simil Johnson Nuse. 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Madam Director General Cheryl Aller. 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Bishop John Bosco Maramis, Chairman Mo Principal Blong Lycée de Montmartre, Mo Ecole Publique de Centre-Ville, Chaplain Mo Old Teacher Mo Old Student Blong to Fellow School, School Chairman Mo Old Member Blong Council Blong to Together School, Old Parent Community Chief, Mo All Nara big man, Mo woman, where he stop he today. Me want to tell him big fella thank you. Lo you fella everyone where he stop yeah today. Ne blong me Max Willis, Mo me High Commissioner Blong Australia Long Vanuatu. Me got big fella honor Blong stop with him you fella today. Before me give him small talk, me want to tell him, say, Long Australia, time where you may give him one talk also, me fella he acknowledge him all traditional owner, Long ground, first time, Long give him the respect he go long, Indigenous people, Long Australia. So now, yeah, Long Samak Vashim, and me want to acknowledge him all chief, more all traditional owner, Long ground, Long Ifate. More long place where you may meet long him today, long if that day. More me give him respect to go long all fella where he pass away finish. More all fella where all is stuck with him you may yet. Me happy too much, blah save join him with him you fella today. Blah celebrate him official handover long all new fella classroom. Australia, hemi one good fella, more long fella, hemi share one good fella, more long fella relationship with him Vanuatu. Relationship, yeah, hemi got stamp along common respect, more shared commitment, long work together, long time, long challenge, recovery, more development. Hemi focus too, long build him up resilience, long all community, more schools, long all Blong Ali Sabe adapt, more respond, long all future shocks. Where you may stop experiencing now, yeah, following climate change, more all not a natural disaster. More Australia, they believe, Semak also in Vanuatu, say all Pekinini, only deserve him, more got right, law one good fella education. Hemia now, main reason when me fella he work close up with him. Ministry, long education, more training, long improve him literacy, more numeracy, through long one program where Oli call him curriculum improvement program. Program, yeah, he work with him. All teacher, more principal, long find him all good fellow where long teach him on picking any. Mommy fella, he work with him ministry too. Blong build him back all classroom where Oli strong, climate resilient. More Oli meet him standard blong ministry, blong education, more training, more building code, blong Vanuatu. Meet him join him minister, more all officials, blong him. Full up time before, blong open him all new fella classroom, also long Beverly Hills, long Port Villa. Yerimakal Primary School, Long Tana, more Nukwanabo Primary, Long Teoma. More all classroom, yeah, only no just replace him, one him where cyclone damage him. Only part block building back classroom long one way where he's safer, stronger, more ready, blow stand up long future, long stand up strong long future. Climate more disaster risk. Today you may come together blow celebrating seven new fella building where he complete after long big fella earthquake long December 2024. You got five le lycée de Montmartre, mon tube le école publique de centre-ville. Woki a hemigo het through long good fellow partnership with the Ministry of Long Education for training, but also our important partner who is here today, Save the Children, wetem all local contractor, more school communities. Any one big fella achievement where you me everyone is should glad lo him. Now yeah, me want to give him small talk talky go along all picking any. From full up time me talk talk with him more big man, more woman no more. Bonjour les garçons et les filles. Français pour me, bad Thomas. Me happy Thomas, Lord, look, you fella, everyone today. So our classroom, yeah, all in no one ordinary building no more. Hemi one doorway, you go along future, Lord, you fella. Lord, further in education, Lord, you fella is save about Australian Award Scholarship Program. Or no more. Yes, somebody over here has heard about it. Yes, no. Every year, Australia, Hemi supporting over long 20 students, Blong Vanuatu, where Ali want them go study long all university, long Pacific, more Australia. He got some student, Blo Lycée de Montmartre, where Oli talk French, where Oli been successful, Mokaran scholarship, Blo Mi fella, too. Blo girl study long Australia, Mo Fiji. So you fella today, too, is have pass long Semak Road, also more student, yeah? You fella, you must study hard. You fella must study hard long school, more long house, listen long old teacher, more old parents blow you fella. Ma by one day you fella to isabe go study long university, long Vanuatu or overseas. But technical vocational education more training, hand me one good to mass option too. So you fella where you like him build, make him electrical wiring, plumbing, fix him truck or fix him big fella plane. You got old trade schools, more old training provider, long Vanuatu, where Australia hemi support him through long skills program, long Yumi awesome Pacific Australia skills, more Vanuatu Australia skills partnership. Miharan to say by he got one national skills competition whereby he happened along VIT next month. Please go pass more finding more options where you got one skill. Time you me got all full up tradesmen, more tradeswomen. More or skilled professional, by you mean looks say Vanuatu he come more good, more he got full up more development long him. Beppa I know everyone only want him one tradesman or tradeswoman or work law one office. Some by only want him come all professional sportsmen or sportswomen or play football. Semak Olsen, Brian Keltek, where he start play now long Australia. Sport, hemi teach him, yumi importance for teamwork, discipline, more hemi keep him yumi fit and healthy. One day you saw a flying flag for Vanuatu, with him pride for one country overseas. Before me sit down, me want to encourage him, you fellow or student, blood think about future, blood you fellow, more aim high. You fellow or student now, future, Law Vanuatu. Future way in Needham, all young leaders, scientists, engineers, plumbers, all threads women and threads men, more community champions, law helping Vanuatu become more prosperous, resilient for climate change, more disaster, more contribute long all community below you fellow. Long all community members, teacher, more parent, thank you. Below look out and more Piccadilly, all eleve. You fella go through full up something with a more disaster. Bear continue below work together, must stay strong. Together by you me building one strong, more bright future, blood nation, blood Vanuatu. Merci et bonne journée.
2: Bamba you me also harem principal blog Momart School, Bamba him explain him how all five new classroom, Bamba him benefit him school more all the student. And Bamba Hemi also share him how much student now you expected to save use of the five classroom. Yeah,
4: thank you. Name me Alec Mickey Paul, Mimi, principal of the Lycée de Momat. And today, I'm one important day from the schools. I come to open him five new classroom from the way served the children in Australia. I'm fan them. And with them help the Ministry of Education. And in service, on 17 December 2024, I got a very strike in FAT, and especially in the village. And in the moment, some classroom is very damaged. I say last year, when I was here, some classroom is only usable tent, which is a bit not really. Good law, student and continue law. I mean, no one to environment law or being near the substati lem. Time me ren inside me madi. Time me place sunny inside me very, very hot. So the day you missed up in my camp, open them five new classroom and me will administration and. Le bien pour parents with them school council, I'm like so proud, so happy, and I'm going to tell them thank you, Lord donors, and especially serve the children in Australia. So all this have come here, lo part lo recovery program lo mula after lo 17 December 2024 where cyclone earthquake me damage some classroom lo mula. Yes. All five fala new classroom here by MEAUSEM or year 7 blah blah blah. I think blah cut five stream. All five fala stream now, I think next week, but in the new classroom here. I'm very, very excited. During opening year, I'm very, very excited so that I have a camp, the new classroom. So around 170 students. Well, I don't know, but I benefit, but I come in the new classroom here next week. And in our student among the teachers from Vlato were only kids inside to 10, 1 year, 1 year enough, only very excited to block up inside the Univla classroom. So, Pakan, thank you, Pakan, lo Kahman of Vanuatu, thank you, Pakan, lo Australian ICOM, and especially thank you to Ecolo, Serve the Choro Cello, which have a building Univla classroom, so that our picking from Vlalo Momat. Je savais bénéficier de la classe de continuer le learning. Thank you.

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0: CBDC News Bulletin with me, Jamie Brown. One no good situation happened on the weekend, yeah? Tami Lukim, one cargo ship, MV Matui, been drowned yesterday between island Plung Ambai, Mo Sando. CBDC News, Sikaram confirmation, Sikat 47 passengers, everyone, will been stopped on port long MV Matui, time him drowned. According long information we CBDC News Kasem, shipping facilia been ignorem all strong marine warning we VMGD been give him out long day blong departure blong ham. Since last night Kasem today, number 12 September, number 13 September, all search and rescue operation, all stop go ahead, blong find him all get out loose long solwara. According all verified information, last night, some local shipping vessel, including Helper 1, will been stopped conduct them search more rescue operation. Since last night, Kasem today, stop go ahead with them support blong plane blong well-known flying doctor Mark Naomi Turnbull. He got some survivors will been drifted go shores long old small island blong Sando, more some will been rescued long open sea by Helper 1, Molnara local shipping vessel. VBDC News acknowledge him do, he got all local community long Nepa Island, well passengers will go show long him, only been help coordinate them search more rescue long land. So far, VBDC News been current confirmation finish long 3 deaths, more 14 survivors will been rescued by Helper 1, Molnara vessel, with them all communities will involve. All numbers here is likely long change as search more rescue efforts all still stop go ahead now, yeah. Alongside Blong government Italian of VBDC News say by conduct them one investigation. He go inside Blong find them root cause Blong why MV Matui ignore them all no good weather warning. Well, it up because long no good incident will happen. The according law public relation officer Blong government Kerry Manasse Italian say long meantime government by prioritize them search more rescue efforts first time before investigation it take place. Over 700 million vatu mi count blong National Housing Corporation will stop work blong fix him. Nivla podi appointed one new investigation team more in a long time by notice blong claim blong will count by come out. Brenda Daniel got more report.
1: Okay.
2: Long Eli Iaya, VPTC News, Sikolong Commissioning, Plongol Nivla Port, Plong National Housing, Molong Last Manis, Solikatwa Nivla Chief Executive Officer. Long one interview with MVPTC News Chairman Plong National Housing Corporation, Peter Sakita, Italam Senawia, Olistapuok Longol Kaun.
3: That's having me.

0: They plant the ground long on individuals long fresh waterway, or they never transfer it. You call on owners, you make them housing and start incurring all bills like land rent.
1: Long one report long household more income more expenditure survey and me show them say over long 10,000 man woman more pikinini all establish long all rap rap is house long pot villa. Ikat saman we holy no one them talam out name blong olgeta italam surprise blong rent mo crown hemi high mo plan the family if I name hat long got one house. Mr. Sakita hitalam setai mo list of work long count by holy submitting plan blong one new subdivision we pa hemi stop long hetas mo sam nara place.
0: One hemi WCC, mele WCC we previous government hemi been approved long few blocks. We'll give him all people where they is the voice. And now with them few others who have been by maybe I start for them.
1: And me tell them to say that plan the work long winning back trust long public after we long time only fail long deliver.
0: And status long family but my is are improved. You reasonable now time tell them reasonable. Me affordable of people where you work them I get 4,000 to 5,000 fortnight.
1: National Housing Corporation emi set up long give him long man place one good for house moga tried long one property. Brenda Daniel, VPTC News.
2: Fourth edition long NBF mi tomorrow van Watu Travel Expo happen long last week long promote them local tourism economic growth. Lothian Willini got more report.
3: Travel Expo ya hemi officially open long one soft launch we taken place long week ya. With them talk about national pride, resilience, more importance, long tourism, more service sector, long economic growth, long country, domestic marketing, or visa long tourism, steps on Ruben, italem se long iaya, he got more tourism operators, where he show interest, long take part, long expo.
4: So, me glad plo talem se this year, I me got one total plo 37 participants where only registered, where only more participate lo me tomorrow for the Travel Expo lo year.
3: One operator where me owner blong Tana Lava View Pangalo Daniel Samson, hemi talem experience blong him also first time blong hemi save promoting business blong him.
5: And what them stop me load this expo, I really give hand to me, but I have connect with them all Nara partners. How I have relay all information to me, connect them, pass them out information to me, get all business partners to me. Even I give hand to me too, but I have promote them. Small product to me, equal all you mean all locals.
3: Mr. Ruben italem se domestic tourism important long support them all local business mo make them all communities long all province only benefit long tourism even Jeremy also one platform long promote them domestic tourism support them local business mo make them all man Vanuatu only discover them mo all tourism treasure long all get them 6 provinces long country. Lodian Welin, VBDC News.
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6: Safety inside longol workplace, hemi one longol priorities where any organization is to address them long level long work long hem. UNELCO NG also one longol biggest utility company long Vanuatu long past 5 years is to take them issue long safety long workplace is serious. Long EAI Luke Munelco engage 68 subcontractors plung hem, plung only discuss them all relatable safety issues will stop face them long workplace. General Manager plung Munelco NG Frederick Petit, it LMC Munelco it take him workplace safety hemi serious.
7: Today we have got 68 subcontractors. Blo talk about the side blow safety. Safety is paramount blow in Elco. I mean one something when we fly no play with them.
6: Long workshop long tap contractors ya yeah? Li come to long talk about one em all solution will is have a share em long help improve em safety long workplace long all geta quality mo safety manager long UNELCO NG Cynthia Virlala italem say still got some major accidents which stop happen among long all workman long all subcontractors long UNELCO.
8: One way we may find them up within the group so long the accident is to happen to long subcontractors.

0: Even though yung iba politics bro, how we maintain it or process bro, we still yung find out si stakat sa maksi gane to sa minin to yung mga mga sa So, one say ya, yung kataran every sa contract pro, diga? And one of good say, there are different types of activities. Because some of the just make them like security guard, no? Some of them make them more trenching, some of them make them so. You may expose them to different risks, and role kind of time, you may come to You may carry back on basics, so that's some basic room, which was you may run in for them, but you may run in set of back on set.
1: Mrs. Firelala, italem say, after long workshop, yeah, now we are establishing all head, long all different organization, we'll start work together with them, UNELCO, long ensure them, so we'll improve all safety measures, long all keta, is stop in place. Jamie Brown, FBC News.
2: 21 mama, long motolava long pang, so we complete him all week, or week 2 unit long cookery course with one or two institute long technology, you offer them with them support long Pacific Australian skills. Mikael B. got more report.
3: Training ya emi one opportunity blong all mama ya blong improve skills blong food preparation mo hygiene procedure inside long one hotel or one case house. Blong and blong training ya all participant ya only run way out with them certificate blong completion blong one short course training blong foundation of kitchen hygiene and food preparation. Cookery skills advisor long Vanuatu Institute of Technology, Nox Taleo, italem se cookery course ya ikat 20 units everyone. We only complete him no more 2 units. We all nara units, yeah. He cut all steps, blong full him, blong only save kasem full qualification, blong him.
4: He must have concluded him 2 weeks training, blong cookery. So cookery course, yeah, and you offer him, blong Vanuatu Institute of Technology. You make at around 20 units, where all you must have offer him, blong student only come study, blong come 1 full-time chef. What training where you did make him, blong community, blong motalava, you make from 2 units. And suppose all participants with me, we got 21 participants who really successfully completed cookery training. Suppose really interested in continuing studies from Qatar, then only have a continue studies from Vanuatu Institute of Technology or Saint Michel, lo only have a full qualification, lo only have a learn how to cook, more certified cooks, more chefs, more industry.
3: Long training ya, only handsome with them practical side long hem, long prepare them all simple kakae mo apply hygiene procedure. 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
5: Ayo bisa semua telawat tu turis minta sekali bisa pro. Ayo bisa pro pikuan yang ini tim planter now on chef tu bisa pro saya.
3: Long closing remarks chief long atau wetman council long chief are suppose I encourage them all participants ya long make them use long training ya mo provide them service with them one good heart. All participants ya uli come out long every villages long motelawa. Mika Albi, FBC News, Torba.
2: When news in Ceylon region, New Zealand Foreign Minister Winston Peters italem se hemino need plong consult him cabinet before he give him over plong New Zealand he host them Pacific Island Forum leaders meeting long 2027. Dr. Gay come after we treasury italem se mi question him long value plong face for la 30 million New Zealand dollar budget plong host meeting ya from a cabinet in our approve him offer ya before announcement he come out. Government been agree long 120 million New Zealand dollar budget after where finance minister Nicola Willis he been proposed him 10 million New Zealand dollar. PDC Talemse New Zealand it turn long host them foreign leaders meeting for them rotation long all beef members more ministry long foreign affairs he responsible long all foreign policy decision. And Talemse government by try make him one efficient more good for beef meeting more block him any spending we no need. More information aside long where they got small cloudy condition of long country with them so small rain long northern more central island while small cloud more good flow weather long Nara island fresh more strong local wind blowing south to southeast and blow long north more central island while cold light more moderate south to southeast wind he blow long Nara place Maximum temperature blong today is 25 degrees Celsius down south, Kasem 29 degrees and blong north. Minimum temperature blong today long night by 16 degrees Celsius down south, Kasem 23 degrees and blong north. Ikatuan marine strong wind warning, emi stop now full effect long full salt water blong from Watu. With them southeast wind blong 21 Kasem 25 knots, with them rough salt water with a Kasem 2.5 meter high. More information on site long weather now, Karimikamlo end blong FBC News Bulletin with me, Jamie Brown.

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Lo every konab lo Vanuatu, Long Island, Long Village, Long Town. Mi vle karam true story kam straight lo you. 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With them straight information, more professional presentation. 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And my voice from people from Vanuatu. 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VBTC News. 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

0: 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All get a changes, all same, assist before volcano you fall down, or leave kakai, lokaren mokrasi dry, or loud noise long volcano, earthquake, landslide, smell blong cast blong volcano. Any other changes where you look him. Key message number two. Lanem mo take part long early warning system blow volcano blong you. Masabe map blong danger blong volcano, more danger area blong volcano. All get a danger long house blong you, place blong walk, school more long community blue. Karamo latest volcano update where VMGD emi stop give him out long all end long every manis. Key message number three. Must save all nara danger where volcano eruption is save make him. Volcano eruption e make him earthquake, flash flooding, long sopmat, landslide, thunder, mo tsunami. No kakai fish or shell long solota taimanda water volcano e erupt from by save posen em kakai long solota. Key message number four. Karamout assist long roof blong house. Make him sure say house blong you hemi strong, moba hemi no fall down, easy suppose assist he pile up blong hem. Time blow eruption, stop inside long house blong you, mo no expose long assist blong volcano. 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Sakamol close long all space, long door, more window. Key message number five. 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From all kata small assist hemi danger long health blong you, more all pignini blong you. More okata well ikat sick or same sort win. Suppose you stop outside, move hurry up you go inside long house. 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Blong kasa more information, use of a contact them geohazards division, long department blong meteorology, more geohazards long telephone 24686 or email long geohazards at meteo.gov.vu.
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2: Okay, hello mo welcome lo one narvla storyan insight long woman's health mo lifestyle disease segment. You may do training back and health advice supplement to Matam Bulekon. Thank you to Mas Matam, where you service the Pakirim Chinese Aplo. You miss a story. And first of all, how are you?
3: Fine. Missus 18 on last Sunday. You're right.
2: Oh, happy, happy birthday. Oh, happy birthday to you. And yes, listener, you may tell happy birthday to Cass Primitu every time. And I'm important to look at him, to celebrate him 80 years old. That's one milestone.
3: 80.
2: And I'm going to good health play him. So I'm going to celebrate him 80 years old play him. Now, you're younger age. Suppose you want them celebrate 80 birthday play you mean? I mean but then you may take him seriously or wise to talk way. Matam him celebrate him too. So matam today I'm to talk about when him.
3: Today you may talk about all kidney blow you mean? From you may I'm full of story about kidney failure, you also when him that's why you may time long give him some small talk low side yeah.
2: Important to mas since plantelimi me you be like him to mas blow drink to mas party to mas smoking mo some narvla something with himself affect them kidney blame me too so him important you me listen ikam mata make him chanis lo you by save a cost stress first time you I give you one background information to explain them when him now him kidney a role play him inside one body and then you me to kick off.
3: Thank you. Kidney, you make a two. You make a two, only no big one to mass. I mean, be only very important part of the body, blood you make from all geta, now you have all toxic, where you make it inside the body or inside the blood. That's why you make a two, where only stop, you meet in cell of front, but no, only stop long back. And if any from long French, time you are back, so you tell him, j'ai mal au rein. Rein, I mean, kidney. But you know, got mal au rein, you got mal au bun. Emi au bun, ou iso, nou el rein. Be, blotal MC, tu fa la kineya, oli sap long back. Hand up, long back, blow you me. And oli no big one, 10 to 12 centimeters. Oli aspect blow algeta, oli look all same bin. All same all bin. And 10 to 12 centimeters. Oli large, or 5 to 6 centimeters. You make a two. Okay. Inside your own, two fala kidney, yeah, you got full of something. You got all big fala blood, pipe long blood, you come. Big fala pipe long bag, you go back. Long blood, you go back. You got two fala important pipe, yeah. From kidney, every blood where you stop long body, long yumi, you go pass through long kidney. Good something, you go back long body, bad something, you me out them. You me out them too long kidney, we got one number pipe, we go out long back, long piece, we you me out them. And me now, suppose you me look inside long body, long you me. That's why you me got two for the kidney, yeah? We, everyone you got blood, you come blood, you go back. We pass through long kidney, and me full of small pipe, we. He stop filtering my blood. Blood, he go to long every something, yeah, but he take him out all toxic. Where you make cut long blood, blood you me. Alle toxic, yeah, he put to me go long back, long piece, long urine, where you me out him long body. That's the way to fall a kidney. He cut one pipe no more. One pipe he come out long each side, long go inside, long back, long piece. Make him one pipe, and he go long back, long piece. That's the way, only very important. From only take him out all toxic. And only no big one, but only play one very important role, yeah. After all get tattoo, only remove wast, one name all tutti where you make at long body blanc you me. Only make him fluid balance, all same everything he could inside long blood blanc you me. Only control him to production blanc red cell, all small red part where you make at long blood. Only make him some kind of hormone where you need him. Hormone is one chemical where you need him inside long body. Only help lo take him out all drug from body. You mean him say, suppose you take him one medicine. Medicine, he go work long place where you are him so. But after you may out that medicine. Medicine, yeah, he out through long kidney, no? He go long piece, allez, you out him. That's the way I think you are him sometime. Only got problem with him, especially in England, big fella revable in London, yeah. Inside, yeah, he got full of something and all water where you must have drink. Sometimes, he's having got all medicine, he go kasem all water, yeah, to long ground, yeah. You look from you me, out him all medicine, long body blow, you me, only no stop inside. Only pass through, only go treat him, one him, you me must treat him, ali you me out him. That's why important role, blow, out him all something, yeah. Point here, it's very important. From Lombanoatu, one time you start making, you go back to the local medicine, or leaf, or something, where you start using all the same medicine. Okay, some only really good. The problem where you make it, c'est dosis problem. doses, he made him say, you must take them one M amount, you must take them, blow you walk. And then, yeah, you may not save nothing. That's the way plenty time. You may go take them all medicine, yeah, take them too much. Mm-hmm. Go kidney, you have them plenty, but go ka same one step, you no more save out them, and you fall down, like kidney failure.
2: Mm-hmm.
3: You look? And then now one important point, huh? Never forget, only out them all toxic blood body blow you me. He cut some, or he release him to some hormone where he work low blood pressure. He make him regulation low blood pressure. And only help him to low silo, one of you may call him vitamin D or something all same, low you will stop healthy. That's why only cut one very important role inside low body blow you me. Only no big one, 10 to 12 centimeters, 2 yeah. Low very important. And you may cut 2. Full up organ, you may cut one no more. One liver, one pancreas, one bagel of kai, one cat. You look, eh? But emiaya, you make cut 2. Long one way, lucky, from some time, one you know cut, or you save still, now one you save work. But time 2 fala, you have same problem, emia, you big fala failure, blow your body, blow you. Okay? That's why I think, emia, now briefly, we emi save talem, long sal, long kidney, me want them too much, you fala, you have same cut, c'est emi very important. Long way to fala small kidney, yeah. All get an away with them toxic when you make it in salon body. Toxic, if full up. Bon, alcohol, kava. Eh bien, everyone is savvy. Look, eh? You savvy find them by yourself, say you eliminate them with something, yeah. That's why really hard work will eliminate them or something, yeah. And most important one, all medicine where you may stop taking them, where you may not savvy. One M doses, you may must take them. You look very important. All. Ok. Alors, l'ancien le kidney, on aime l'italien kidney failure. L'italien c'est ICAT acute, et bien, il est very strong. Acute, time you cut wording acute, et bien, il est strong. Il minime c'est un very important problem where you can see with him kidney blue. Le candle disorder aussi, sometimes. Oli savait à peine time you take him too much drug, you take him too much alcohol, or you take him too much from one medicine. Maintenant, mi stop talem. Il savait me came say emi acute. Il mean him say is strong or is strong, or you savait loose. Okay? Ali drug emi one. Two, time sometimes you make him all sport, too strong sport where you push somebody boy, you push somebody boy, you know control him good. Emi atu, il savait me came say. You can say one problem with a muscle breakdown, where you have make him see, you have a same problem, no kidney blue, where you must have work correctly. After severe bleeding, time you lose full of blood, time you got one accident, and me too, time you lose too much blood, you have a problem, kidney blue. Allez, burn, time you burn him one part, long body blue, you. Burn, c'est mais very important. Sometimes, time you burn him one big fall apart, but body blow you. Il savait, mais quand même, c'est you cut kidney failure, strong kidney failure. After, you cut heart disease or heart disease too. Il savait, mais quand même, c'est you affect him blood flow inside the kidney. That's why for me, must go regularly. Hein? Blood, me must pass go through regularly inside the kidney. But suppose you cut heart failure, you cut up and down. And he make him say all kidney and I say work out. And sometimes you got two all problem, time you got one accident on the road or something all same, where he directly spoil him kidney blow you. All same, it's all you make two. That's why like he's supposed you got one yet he work, but sometimes no. That's why all something else, he call him acute disease. And bien, all he must work on him quick time. Suppose no, you save lose. And work blame, I mean, one M, c'est time long look some fascine blanc clean up body blanc you. But you may come back long him. Now back on fascine where you savait kasem kidney, where you call him chronical, I mean, he come slow, he stop slow, you know, acute, and he strong, just talk about. Okay, long case blanc, long side, long diabetes, he create a big fala problem. Donc kidney blue you from blood sugar yeah way too high kidney must out them from it too high Body blow you, he supported one amount of sugar. Tamigo ova, we liver and no more work out, no more got enough insulin, we liver and make him. He make him say, kidney now he must out him. When big could work, I suppose him all time, problem. Hypertension, blood pressure. Hypertension, blood pressure too. From him, problem blow all, when he all string blow blood, eh? We say make him problem long kidney. Sometimes emi kidney and one no more, with sometimes it's a big cat one sick inside. Emi atu is a very pain, and he make him say no sabe work good. After you got sometimes all the problem with him, especially the old man, no salo prostate. Prostate emi gland where he stop down the back block his piece, where sometimes he grow big one, more he go pushum kidney, eh? Make him pressure the kidney, physical pressure. The kidney, for more he grow big one. And he said, make him say, he had blow money, piece put, more out him put, piece blow him. And after last one, you got one of you may call him all stone inside on kidney. Mm-hmm. And yeah, all material will stick together, make him all small stone, mm-hmm. Be place down, place blow kidney, all pipe blow kidney, no big one. Yeah. There are small stone, sometimes only block him road, piece he no sabe come out. Mm-hmm. Alle people is safa or is safa from kidney and he tremble pusum small stone he go out but small stone he fast and he make him so sometimes only no say piece good and one him only must make him people we cut problem blow stone long kidney must come sleep to hospital blow only tremble putum drip blow make him only tremble out him all small stone yeah alle to lo treatment blow small stone sometimes only sabe break tremble break him all small, all stone, blow, like small, blow, you save out them. Me save it all them, say, time you cut stone, long kidney, iso. Iso big one. Iso big one, or same one mama, we got him one baby. Same kind, from me, all kind muscle, eh? All same, we same kind spasm. And me look some people, only cry, eh? Tano ya him iso, all same. That's why, emia now you me call him chronical. Chronical disease, you look at me and say it stops, walk slow, but emi sabe come one acute one. Mm-hmm. Suppose it stop long time.
2: So, then you tell him say emi so, yeah. Chest pain is so, or
3: where? No, emi place blow kidney, long back, more inside long body, long bell. He come, because him, only stop long, deep long back, mm-hmm. Hein, deep long back, hein. Whoa. He fast good. That's why emi through long bell. You me sabe time in bell, from all thing. All thing only stop all same long one bag. Mm-hmm. We barely make him one big bag. And inside there now, be, that's the way sabe, you have a feeling, say, be, he's so big one. Oh. Emi painful, yeah, time you cut all the stone inside long kidney. He's so.
2: Me ask him from, Mr. Cut kinder sometime.
3: Yes.
2: Me actually cut that pain. After Mr. Wonder, so when but. Me go and then they tell me my kidney blow me better. So I'm here now.
3: Yes.
2: Ah, okay.
3: Sometimes I'm here now. You mean him say you must drink? Bon. Time only drink plenty, you fall like careful too. Eh? You mean no must drink too much too for me no good. You mean must drink one body you want them. And it's true. Time is very hot or you make him one work where you sweat big one. I'm here, you need blonde drink from water you come out, but water you must go inside too. Mm-hmm. Okay, automatic. You follow. One M body blow you is a pass game. I mean, now.
2: Okay.
3: On plenty time, only tell him, you must drink 1 liter, 40, 500, 2 liter, all same, you careful. You drink 1 M body blow you in idim. Bon. Suppose you got problem blow, all same, you meet all them, all stone. Sometimes only make him say you drink more, blow time blow out them, eh? But only make him all medicine, blow down them so. Pen, you go down. Mm-hmm. I mean, now plenty only come to hospital. Yeah. You may put them drip, or you tremble out them or calcul.
2: Mm-hmm.
3: Allez, you may make them say only piece long one big fella pot, but you may put them one small all same mosquito net, block them, blow all stone, blow look say all stone, you block the plissial, and piece fall down the mm-hmm. bucket or pot. Yeah. 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It depends plenty time long one em you sub kakai too. Eh? You may come back to the same story, eh? One em can benzene you put them long engine, but he make them all same. Mm-hmm. Alors, le chronique qui n'est problème chronique, c'est minime, c'est small. Le problème où vous avez fait ça, vous êtes qui n'est pas vous. Ok, one MMI important, vous avez qu'à urinary tract infection. Infection blo, all place blo, pis pis ya. All infection ya, all is tap sometime lo back blo pis pis, be all is have go on tap, you go kasem kidney. And all is have give him infection inside lo kidney. That's why you may must treat him, tam you may feel say, you may arem, tam you may pis pis, you may arem iso, you may go pis pis plenty, I mean him say you may got one infection. And he could blongo treat him. Okay? Emia especially tam you youth or you young yet. Bon, losa lol mama, plenty time you may go to toilet, plenty time from problem blow. Tam you may carem baby, one, two, three time. Mo it depend where. Eh? Suppose you carem the hospital or you carem you one no more, same. Sometimes it's have make him say a small tap blow pis pis, you know, blow cut, and you pis pis all time. Et bien, il know from you infection, et bien, from tep, il know, vous savez, ça t'aime, il know, vous savez, contrôler, ok? Parce qu'il y a différentes ways, ok? Mais suppose you are a miso, comme you will with peace, et bien, il say you got one infection, and il me go, blanc, go, treat him quick time, no more. You know hard, you take a medicine, 4 or 5 days, mais non, ça y est, one only 4 days, from all treatment, only improve all time. They come sometimes 4 or 5 days antibiotic or medicine blow him or refall or something all same. By the way, all the time c'est cava and me could blow fight them all infection blow back blow pis pis. But you know me say you go full blow blow cava and we ça va. But all the time and sometimes only use them inside all medicine with them bleu de méthylène on les mixe map on les make all medicine with them cava inside before long time you know more look pay. Blotalem, on one way, but ino blot excess, all same all time, you miss up talem. After glomerulonephrite, emi 1 week blot kidney, we emi a pen time, all filter, all small pipe, we step inside long kidney, all the problem, all the cat infection, all ino more work cut. Alors, sometime you save, with them medicine, you save come back, but sometime, il savait mais quand même c'est il problème kidney et non mo savait work. After you make cut all stone where you may talk about finish, eh? All stone inside long kidney. Et mitalem c'est only sometimes also mitalem finish and very painful and il savait mais quand même you trout you know feel good with them all stone, eh? From pain and strong, he really strong. Et mi also new carrément un bébé. Mais il a un small way blow him, you know, one full something, but small stone, yeah, now blow out him, yeah. That's the way you are him, so, and he could only put him drip, blowing him, say, you piece plenty, time blow out him all small stone, yeah. After you got some disease where he got him all kidney, where he call him polycystic. And yeah, he mean him say he got full up, any one congenital disorder, he mean him say, any one something he happen, time you born with him. Mm-hmm. You born with him, and Emmy one very important sick way. Sometimes Emmy very hard long win him. Eh? He cut long side old big man, more long side old pickaninny. plenty time he start to with him high blood pressure. That's why you may come back long point. Say you may must watch him cut blood pressure. Blow you me from Emmy at two Emmy sabe talk more Emmy when sign blow when something. Il stop à peine inside le body blanc you. And il savait, one high blood pressure, il savait, mais quand même, c'est, il cut, il minime, c'est, il cut one problem with him kidney. That's why blood pressure est very important. one of you, il savait, il aime tout, l'onside, l'on piquidini, tam only born, with him all problem, yeah, sometime, il savait, lose, yeah. Mm. And me, one very strong sick, but, you may not know from one M only born with him, you all same. Voilà. After one more sick, we have created a problem long kidney, Emmy TB, tuberculosis. TB, he have go subside down inside long kidney. Alors, Emmy a tout, Emmy. TB, he have sit down long full of place. He have sit down long bone, he have sit down long kini be minim se wan ol fala wan we I think is tap long body blon you be you know aren save be sap make em road blem ali gogo I save is problem kini 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
2: Well, you answer em every question when mi kat finish blon ask em lo you lo place aso. I think so because you have a you actually is midalem you answer me for something called causes multi-different type. Might you want them talem limit no mo some physical signs
3: voilà, yes.
2: or symptoms or symptoms where you look like one family for
3: yes.
2: you or some sign where you say talem so me mi katuan problem with them kitty problem.
3: Before semi terminus or beginning or everything. Time you got one person, we got one problem, lo help, lo him. Plenty time you may start blind one him, you may start blow make him one analyze blow, piece blow him. Allez, l'amplicien now, piece il savait aller MC. Il got albumin, il met MC problème with him kidney, cat sugar, you diabète. Look, simple analysis blow piece. Me no savait now, suppose only make him yet lo clinic day before. Et un one person y come with un one problem sickness or one name, one first examination we mi fala un nurse is tap me came from you me use one small stick paper no more you put some inside of his visa you check him along kala you savez c'est personia et mi quatre problème with him albumin qui ne blame or glucose suka look and now yeah me no savez o limi came yet o limi no me came okay and me first something where you me stop me came but tell him all small something then me come back all physical sign After, blon fine mol problem blon sickness lon kidney, you cut all plenty na rafala test, ou li save mi kem lon blood. Ou li mesure mol chemical inside, blon look se chemical high, il slow, ou il cut some specific one, ou one mi wrong. So, one, you mi save mi kem lon villa. Two, ou li tami cut infection, ou li save putum, ou le pis blon, ou li grow lon some place blon laboratory, blon look look se one mi can germ, now is tap kakay kidney blow you. Tout oli savez mais quand oli extrait, il cut some way you inject them one something inside your string long blood, and after you look the radio, mais des signes où inject them, il make them every corner is clear. Where you savez look one un problème il s'appelle, sometime. Allez, after bien biopsy et minimum c'est et bien là oli go stick him one small piece meat, small no more, blanc sans demi go blanc look c'est one un. Glomerulonephric, one cancer, one emiron. The blanc come back, lo point blow you, all sign, where you miss a look, physical sign. He could blow ask him. Cold. All same you feel, say you call all time. Be call all time, eh? Mm. Even time he hot, okay? Difficulty blow piece. He hard blow you piece. You feel say dizziness or same you know sure say you know clear cut eh? You know look cut you got problem with them light you know save exactly when them you know clear cut you cut long mouth you feeling or same you stab kaka metal or same iron you got feeling or same you stab kaka metal and me now one sign too problem long kidney after sometimes you know pull with cut Short, you short pulling. Easy breathing, you cut all something low. When something you can aim, say you cut mark your skin blue you. One aim you may call them the blue. The blue, pas aimia blue foot, but the blue, the French, hematome, the English. Okay? Mana, you savez cut aimia. After, you savez cut face is all up. To fall a leg is all up. You look sometimes, all people all same. You savez look. Et bien, il me dit, plenty time, you got problem, blanc, kidney. After you sick, you got 80, so you got all cramp, no muscle, all cramp, all time, inside. You no feel good inside on joint, blow you, especially all knee, all same. You got one good, important sign. Time you piece, he got foam, he come inside, all same beer, white foam.
2: Mm.
3: You piece, but you look big for foam, white foam, he come on that. And me one big problem long kidney. And me one sign, yeah. Mm. All same beer, eh? Time you put on beer, you capsule in a glass, white foam, he come on that. But me, time you piece, he make up same act. Okay? And me one very important sign, yeah. After, you all same Italian finish, sometimes you stop lose, or you stop confused. You want them trout, or you vomit. You go piss plenty time long night, you know, one time or two time, but plenty time. Swelling, or same is all up, Italian finish. Sometimes it's crash, you see crash same body below you. And you time you pull them wind, you got all smell, we you smell them. He smell him uremia, uremia. Mm. Yeah, now one sign where one can smell, where you call him uremia. He smells special, yeah. One can smell. That's why he yeah, now all physical sign. We he come all together. We say, tell him long you say you got problem, okay, never you. But time he got all sign, yeah, he big one little bit, huh? You look, huh? You know, play, yeah. You go to hospital, even. I think suppose you find him one sign or two sign enough, lo, you go look doctor, blo, ask him, ting, blow him. From doctor, he say, make him blood test, blow tell him, blow you, kidney, blow you, you're wrong. Quick time, no more. Central hospital, he say, find him. Okay? That's why it's important, time you find him one blood sign, yeah, where he say, make him say, you feel also one name. You know what, say, you got every one. You mean him, say, you got two, three, you go check him. One name. A long clinic, me no save yet. Suppose only make him a small test with mitalem lo pispis. Before you me make him systematic lo one person we come lo clinic. You test him pispis, you test him blood pressure, you test him sugar blem. You look, eh? S'appelle routine visit. I save el big one, eh? I think lo banuatu you me no make him enough routine visit. Take him blood pressure. You look. Suppose you me make him more. I think you me save prevent him. Pull up something, at least stop long win him, eh? Some sick. From time you are him, some people, we only know all fall too much, you lose all same. You stop thinking, say, but one him, sick, all get up, but plenty time, you may not save from one him. And you must very clear with them all problem with alcohol, eh? You cut some people with them only young, only drink full one, plenty time. You careful, Emia, like scar, you stop, yeah. One day, ben, kidney blue, you, he react, hein, no liver no more, hein, okay? That's why it's important, yeah.
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0: 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Pollution him stop treating him all oceans blue yumi. Plant the time you may stop looking all rubbish. All stop all about long all streets, mo all parks long all area long town for you me. Fasin long no stop cut responsibility long all waste, or toti we money stop tambe mo about long all villages, or long all towns for you me, is stop tambe some good environment for you me. 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For future generation, we by all this have inherited one fun what we have more vibrant, more successfully developing all same the day, to ensure the paradise ya, by him remain origin, more him stop pure, long generation we him stop come.
1: 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Make him sure as a cast a minor leak from his avocation fire. 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Talk Savea, you come to the Department of Vanuatu Meteorology, Mutio Assets Department.
2: Welcome to the program, Mo Titi. You may come to witness him one important milestone along education, long Lycée de Montmartre with him official opening below 5 new classrooms. Government blong Australia hemi giving funding igam lo save the children Vanuatu blo save support em construction blong all get a classroom ya mo project hemi part blo effort blo restore em mo strengthen em school infrastructure for em earthquake we hemi been affect em port fila lo segment ya pamba yumi join em High Commissioner blong Australia igam lo Vanuatu. Mo bamba hemi storyan mo lo support we Australia hemi give him and one him now hemi minim lo olgeta student.
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0: Bishop John Bosco Maramis, Chairman, mon principal, blanc lycée de Montmartre, mon école publique de centre-ville, Chaplain, mon old teacher, mon old student, blanc to fellow school, School Chairman, mon old member, blanc council, blanc to together school, old parent, community chief. Mo all nara big big man, mo woman, where you stop it today. Me want to tell a big fella thank you. No you fella everyone. Where you stop yeah today. Ne blong me Max Willis, mo me High Commissioner blong Australia long Vanuatu. Me got big fella honor blong stop with the new fella today. Before me give him small talk, me want to tell him, say, long Australia, time where you may give him one talk also, me fella ye acknowledge him all traditional owner, long ground, first time, long give him the respect he go long indigenous people, long Australia. So now ya, long semak fashion, and me want to acknowledge him all chief, more all traditional owner, long ground, long efate. More long place where you may meet long him today, long efate. More me give him respect to go long all fella where he pass away finish. More all fella where all is up with him you may yet. Me happy too much, blah save join him with him you fella today, blah celebrate him. Official handover long all new fella classroom. Australia hemi one good fella, more long fella, hemi sharing one good fella, more long fella relationship with him Vanuatu. Relationship ya hemi got stamp along common respect, more shared commitment, long walk together, long time long challenge, recovery, more development. Hemi focus too, blong build them up resilience, blong all community, more schools, blong oli save adapt, more respond, blong all future shocks, where you may stop experience. And now ya, follow climate change, more all nara natural disaster. More Australia, they believe, semak also in Vanuatu, say all pikinini, only deserve him, more got right, law one good fella education. Hemia now, main reason, when me fella he work close up with him. Ministry, long education, more training, long improve him literacy, more numeracy, through long one program where only call him curriculum improvement program. Program, yeah, he work with him, all teacher, more principal, blong find him all good fellow where blong teach him on Pikinini. Mommy fella he work with him ministry too. Blong build him back all classroom where only strong, climate resilient, more only meet him standard blong ministry, blong education, more training, more building code blong Vanuatu. Maybe join him minister, more all officials blong him. Full up time before, blong open him all new fella classroom, all sim long Beverly Hills, long Port Villa, Yerimakal, primary school, long Tanner, more New Kuanabo, primary, long Teoma. More all classroom, yeah, only no just replace him, one him where cyclone damage him. Only part block building back classroom long one way where he's safer, stronger, more ready, blow stand up long future, long stand up strong long future, climate more disaster risk. Today you may come together, blow celebrate and seven new fella building where he complete after long big fella earthquake long December 2024. He got five blow lycée de Montmartre, more two blow école publique de centre-ville. Walk here, hemi go head through long good fella partnership. partnership with the Ministry of Long Education for Training, but also our important partner who is here today, Save the Children. Wetum all local contractor, more school communities. And me one big fella achievement where you me everyone is should glad lo him. Now ya me want to give him small talk talky go along all picking any. From full up time me talk talk with him more big big man, more woman no more. Bonjour les garçons et les filles. Français pour me, bad Thomas. Me happy Thomas, blonde look, you fella, everyone today. So, all classroom, yeah, all in no one ordinary building no more. Hemi one doorway, you go along future, blow you fella. Blow further in education, blow you. You fella is save. About Australian Award Scholarship Program, or no more? Yes, somebody over here has heard about it. Yes, no. Every year, anyway, every year Australia, Hemi supporting over long 20 students, long Vanuatu, where Ali want them go study long all university, long Pacific. More Australia. He got some student, blow a lycée de Montmartre, where only talk French, where only been successful, Mokaran scholarship, blow me fella, two. Blow go study long Australia, more Fiji. So you fella today, two, is have a pass long Semak Road, also more student, yeah? You fella, you must study hard. You fella must study hard, long school, more long house, listen long old teacher, more old parents blow you fella. More by one day, you fella to Isabe go study long university, long Vanuatu, or overseas. But technical, vocational education, more training, hand me one. Good to mass option too. So you fella where you like and build, making electrical wiring, plumbing, fixing truck or fixing big fella plane. You got old trade schools, more old training provider, long Vanuatu, where Australia hemi support him through long skills program, long Yumi awesome Pacific Australia skills. More Vanuatu Australia Skills Partnership. Miharam to say by you got one national skills competition whereby it happened along VIT next month. Please go pass more finding more options where you got blonde learning one skill. Time you me got all full up trades. Men, tradesmen, more tradeswomen, more or skilled professional. By you mean looks say Vanuatu he come more good, more he got full up more development long him. But by no everyone only want him one tradesman or tradeswoman or work law one office. Some by only want him come all professional sportsmen. Or sportswomen, or play football. Semak also Brian Keltek, where he start play now long Australia. Sport, hemi teach him, yumi importance for teamwork, discipline, more hemi keep him yumi fit and healthy. One day you saw a flying flag blow Vanuatu, with him pride long one country overseas. Before me sit down, me want to encourage him, you fellow or student, blow think about future, blow you fellow, more aim high. You fellow or student now, future, blow Vanuatu. Future where you need him, all young leaders, scientists, engineers, plumbers, all tradeswomen and tradesmen, more community champions, helping Vanuatu become more prosperous, resilient for climate change, more disaster, more contributing long all community blow you fella. Long all community members, teacher, more parent, thank you. 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You fella go through full up something with a more disaster. Bear continue blow work together, must stay strong. Together by you me building one strong, more bright future, blood nation, blood Vanuatu. Merci et bonne journée.
1: Bamba Yumi also harem principal blong Momart School, Bamba Hemi explain him how. All five new classroom, Bamba Hemi benefit him school more all the student. And Bamba Hemi also share him how much student now you expected to save use all the five classroom.
2: Thank you. Name me Alec Mickey Paul, me principal blo lycée de Momart. And today I'm one important day blo me law schools. Blay Camblo open them five new classroom from Blow way substitute and Australia me fund them and with them help law Ministry of Education and in service law 17 December 2024 got at quick me every strike him FAT and especially me le villa and me will allow Momart some classroom every damage make him say. Last year, kasem lo yaya, some class pemivla ali usable tent, which is a bit no really good lo student and continue lo. I mean no one good environment lo or pigni ali stop study la lem. Time mi ren inside mi mati. Time mi presi sanisan inside mi very very hot. So today. You missed up in my camp, open them five new classroom, and we will have administration and the parents with them school council. We are so proud, so happy, and we want to tell them thank you, all donors, and especially Save the Children Australia. So, all this have come help, part of the recovery program we will have after 17 December 2024, where cyclone. At quick, I mean, damage some classroom from Nivola. Yes, all five Vala Nivola classroom here by Emmy Ausem or Lia 7 from Nivola. I think play cut five stream, all five Vala stream, and I think next week, but in the time of Nivola classroom here. I'm very, very excited. During opening year, I'm very, very excited so that I have a camp, lo camp lo Nivola classroom. So around 170 students. Well, got another Bali benefit, Bali come interim our new classroom next week. And in our student amount, our teachers will move to where only kids inside to 10, 1 year, 1 year enough, only very excited to block come inside our new classroom. So, Pakan, thank you, Pakan, lo, Kafman, lo, Vanuatu, thank you, Pakan, lo, Ostronaikom, and especially thank you to Ikolo, Save the Children, Sero, where it's have building money for classroom, so that our picnic blam blam lomomat, I shall benefit him. Classroom, to continue learning, thank you.

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0: Yumi to Kamnablo Save join him live discussion blo Yumi inside long radio program lo live blo woman Vanuatu mi club blo Yumi to finally join him live lo studio national coordinator blong Vanuatu woman center lo Vanuatu we mi Miss Vola Matas we mi stop with him Yumi to lo studio yetu mas blo Save accept him invitation blo stop lo studio with him Yumi lo wikia. Suppose you have a talk first time, lo side blow overview with a mission or vision with Vanuatu Women Center. I may stand up from lo Vanuatu now. Yeah,
1: thank you, Thomas Mari. So, Vanuatu Women Center has been established lo September 1992, and this year, hemi 33 years after we center hemi established. Main goal of Vanuatu Women Center blo you must stop em violence where mi stop happen lo all woman mol pikinini lo Vanuatu. So that's the main goal of the organization. And my pa used to haremi say, oh, it may no possible. Somebody out there stop haremi to stop story and by say, blo stop em violence against em all woman mol pikinini lo Vanuatu, yeah, it may no possible, yeah, but that is the aim of the organization, and we believe that each one of us, you may cut one role, blow me play, blow make him say, all rabbis fascin, we stop go head, lo, all woman, all pikinini, round of Vanuatu, is our stop.
0: Now, a time where center, I may set up, I come kasem lo today, we save say, what them situation, blow life, more all different stage, blow life, where me come with them technology. Change lo side lo technology mo live lo Vanuatu today. Emi come on that big one. What em focus where you fly stand up lehem? What em now? Em you'll get a target project where you fly stop walk lehem now? Yeah, blo make em sure see if lay e walk be with em mission mo vision where send emi stand up from.
1: Okay. Thank you, Mari. You raise one important point about the use of technology, yeah. Okay, so by me starting all same, all same. All rabbis fascin we stop happen lol woman mol girl or some by me sabetalem si domestic violence. Traditionally, hemi happen in the sense that people are together and it happens. All same inside one family, it's ever happen say papa hemi fight with a mama, okay. Or some sort of la fascin where physically, but you miss a talem say domestic violence happen lem. Whether they are fighting or li sway inside lo family or li make them some rabbis fascin blo sex inside lo family. That's within the family setting. Lo one home or where you miss to talk at domestic hemi one English talk but hemi minim no more say inside lo one place or one home where you miss have each other. But also from you asking about technology, so that you may look, so with the rising use of technology, violence hemi stop happen to through technology, yeah. Also, but you mean blame them technology? Technology, hemi one means blow people only communicate. Like using phones or using different apps inside the smartphones or using email. But it's the way people use technology. Mitalem Martin from sometime that you may run him all awareness talk to people or community, or you tell him say, mobile phone, I have a problem. Suppose we look at mobile phone, but the problem is not come on top. But experience will work of one what the woman center, he stop make him with a more woman, more bikinini. He may look at domestic violence, he stop finish. But people will start committing violence, only just use some form of technology blo only help them get up, only still cause them that violence will any happen. So like for example, one perpetrator suppose him stop lo one out of the island or suppose him stop overseas for example. But before him go, yeah, him stop make him violence finish lo partner blame house. But time hemi traveli kolo na rebla place, hemi continue blo hemi make em fasin blo violence but through the technology, the like the smartphone for example. Yes, so it doesn't mean that the smartphone is the problem. It's that person and attitude blo hem blo cause violence we stop finish, and hemi just use on the technology anymore as a form of so as a medium blo hemi save continue blo cause violence law. Person where Mr. Cosen violence le.
0: With them all get the work with center I missed up make him one kind support now same time it give him all get a woman all get a girl of Vanuatu more to close side blow all get a primary support service where you've laced up offer him now yellow side blow counseling side blow helpline where you've like at more all get a safe house with them all narvla accessible avenue where me stop across law all get a province blow you me plus have a make him walk here.
1: Yes, thank you Mari. So main service we provide him all clients blow me now we all woman or all girl all pikinini don't tell him pikinini hemi pikinini boy too yeah hemi save access him service blow you me 0 custom 17 years old as long as you want pikinini you know custom 18 years yet. You have a use of service blow one what the woman send that to. Main service na hemi counseling. It got all different types of counseling, there can be church counseling or narula type of counseling, but counseling where you miss up provide them hemi option based counseling for them. Where hemi minim to say you may respect them hemi option based mo hemi rights based. Okay, so you come storyan counselor, hemi listen lo you with them one mo you come, and time you storyan with them counselor hemi save giving you different information of what is available, and counselor ba hemi respect them ting blue you say one name now you want them, you may tell them all same from you may make them all same from. Plant a time in one community, you meet narola people, you meet things, say, we know what is best for somebody. But, and you may not give him that person chance, blow him, you make him think blow him one, blow him, you think, say, one him, no, him, best blow him. Because most of the time, you may stop no more, or some observer outside, low one relationship, and you may stop observe, blow look one him, Mr. Happen. But you may not really survey what is inside that relationship. So that's why through the counseling, one work to well counselor only make him hemi blo empower him woman or empower him pikinia blo make him hemi service. You save make him choices blo you want. You save tell him out one him na you want them. But you know blo me fly tell him, you know blo narula people only come to tell him you say hemi na hemi one name you should make him. Yes. So people only save give him thing, but at the end of the day, by one woman or one pikinini, but him should be able to make him up thinking blame say one him na him want them blow him. And apart from yes, that counseling, you may provide him narula support service too, all same legal support service. As support him lo side blow law. Give him information le him lo side blow law one him situation where he face him, mom him up law. Personnel or client, yes, possibly. Then me think, say me when them use some law, blow help him, blow address some situation, blow him. Then you mean, so we help him, blow use some all different laws. So, but him really depend to the issue where me come with them. So, suppose him one woman where me come, be him go no one pikinini, be no start with them. Daddy blow pikinini, be him need him some form of assistance. Then you mean, so we help him. You mean give him information, and suppose him want them. You may have a system him blow apply from child maintenance, for example, like on island court, blow me. But he may also really depend on one woman he may want them. Sometimes woman he may say, no, me no things about me have apply me one day apply call court. You may try one out of way, but you may try talk with him. Or suppose you have help him anymore, write one letter I call him, blow make him say, he may looks have a responsibility, blow him. So we can, you may have make him here too. Help him, blow write him one letter. Suppose we. Papa blo pikini hemi look save, hemi read him save, then you hemi help blo that side. We tell him also from sometime thing blo people say, oh time one woman or one pikini or one girl call one or two woman center by help him one time blo report him call the police. Well, take him help, but they really depend on one client, one them. Yes, and also we even talk about small domestic violence. Nara fala work where you make you missed up help to the legal side. Sometimes he depend on woman, suppose we client him want them, he must help him, apply from one protection order under law, family protection law. Suppose he thinks he need him one protection order from him, he stop face him all, facing the domestic violence law, relationship with him. Then you must help him to law side. Yeah. And you been asking about safe house? Yes, he may provide him facility for safe house. Safe house, he one safe place where, suppose, client through the story and blame what them counselor blame or you may look say to play look say it at risk blame it as a further serious injury. Suppose you may not keep him one safe place for a period of time while you may wait the court blow court him issue him one protection order, then you may have provide him with law stop the safe house blow a small time.
0: Now we'll get a safe house, yeah, any available or every center play you may well stable get a north province too or lo villa no more.
1: 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So bamino elaborate le hem say stop where by me talem no more same say you may provide him safe house facilities too.
0: Now, all get a case where you missed up car and come inside law center. 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And me too, and me apply talk more law side law all one em kind case. 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
1: Yes. Okay, so. But you've like harem it alemo tok at domestic violence. So domestic violence, it got all these different type for domestic violence. Yeah. One, you know, hemi physical violence, or some money fight them, nara one. Hemi use one iron or one chair or one arvla weapon, kill him, nara one. And then there's psychological violence. Or narvla tok, some people will start using say emotionally, make them say you harem no kota. Whereby you have a swell on Arawan, or you make him one fasin when Arawan harem no good lem. Like, for example, plan the woman only come only say, oh, me harem no good from him, no start sharing vatulo me, or him start make him some fasin where I make him me no happy him. Might him because stop cut one narva relationship. So emotional violence. And then the sexual violence, where you spoil him narvula family member blue you, the one rabbis fasin the sex. Sexual violence hemi sabe happen to between partners because sex hemi one something where partners are supposed to enjoy belo some relationship hemi forced where hemi make him say woman hemi no like him so hemi fall under lo sexual violence. Now me sab talk about woman be by me want them see me understand to say rapis fascin within one family plan the time him between husband and wife, they plan the time to him between him by all male members of family inside law one family. So you must have local fascin too where one male member of family him sexually abuse one girl inside law family, might daughter play him or might stepdaughter or might one beginning where he can stop with him family blow him call school. Yes. And Narvla type of violence, semi-financial violence, where you control him vatu. My wife hemi work from vatu, but husband hemi boss lo how vatu hemi used, or husband hemi take him out vatu lo wife hemi use him for him ting him, or husband hemi hold him ATM card, or my husband hemi work be hemi no one them share him vatu lo wife with him on bikinini, and hemi. Hem use some fatu for them own thing blame him well end blow day hemi save affect them family too. Like for example, night hemi use some blow personal enjoyment blame him one so lo end blow day hemi no help him mama blow look say school fee paid, all bills blow house he paid, or them kakai la house where hemi make him say he got raw la house from. So that men come under law, financial violence. And when we even talk about small finish, more and more you must have local case law, technology facilitated abuse, or technology facilitated violence. Those people only want them calling him. All kind of violence, yeah, same kind of violence. Yeah, benignly use some technology, blow. So make him also even talk about finish, blow make him say, make him blow committing violence law, wife blame or partner blame. Yes, so that's maybe want something where you look more and more people only start using technology blooms and control them. Wife, for example, husband is a stop on our place, but he still control them wife on what to do, maybe not to go low one place or blow tell him let me go back the house area, but blow tell him make him some fascin with him, you know, and them him in a feel say him is one day make him over the phone, but him control the wife flame as make him before. Let me send them something he can, for example. Like, all the real cases where you miss up, look at me, all husbands, all well, seasonal work, just send them what he can, blow wife, blow get, or partner from only got the beginning, but only ask him, blow wife, he must perform some sexual actions first time before he send them what he can. And him vice versa, him sometimes too, wife is, if husband is stop, the wife he travel, be only ask him, blow, he must make him also, blow. Yes. Before Elizabeth send him something, so only him a real issue. And by you stop harem, be him a real issue when he stop happen law country blame. Yes.
0: Now what them all get a work where you will like stop make him me save say you will like call all get a community too, blow make him all get a awareness more, even run him all get a workshop. And since then, it could blow you me look same time, use him all man, all same all advocator. Blow issue you missed up face him. One him difference now. Same time you look time you me involve him all man too. Lo work where you missed up make him.
1: Thank you, Mary. Me like him question blue you from say. Also me save van what to blue me one very patriarchal society. But me tell him patriarchal and me him say yes. All man only dominating every something. All decisions. Decisions mainly about everything, about family, about crown, about how you use on crown, or about how community hemi work. Or every place hemi dominated by men. And male advocacy program, how you work with them all man. You want them say, all man really looks away, say, violence will stop happening. The old woman will pick in here. Any one real issue here will stop happen. I'll say, you mean old woman, you mean not talk about them, but you mean one them old man only must look save. Only must help him, you mean blow. Only talk about the old man, only help, only talk about the people, blow that say yes. Violence will stop happening. The old woman will pick in here. Any one real something, any one no good something. More only come help him, you advocate against him, or rabbis fasting when any stop happen. Now, Lovanuatu Woman Center, you may look good for impact, but you may work with them all man. Savvy, all man only all traditional leaders play me, Blandel or Chief play me around Lovanuatu, and me all man. You got some islands play me no more where women can become chiefs, but majority of our male leaders, chiefs, are men. Majority law all. Christian leaders plumi or religious leaders plumi all man. All Narla leaders, maybe youth leaders, political leaders, they're all men. So one thing when me look positive by working with men is sometimes like little chiefs, for example, sometimes you meet people or community, you may expect them so much from Olgeta, from say Olgeta na only all chief, only all gatekeeper. Only post every something inside law community blow you me, but sometimes you may expect them so much lol geta, but you may not give him enough information lol geta, but only save make him one good for a decision about one something. You may look at time you may give him lol geta information about one name he me violence waste up happen lol woman lol girl one name na law italem. One him now rights blow somebody where constitution do one what we give him. One him now responsibility blow somebody. or how now law will pass. Then you give him or get all information, yeah. Then will come blo understand him and even understand like one him na role blo police. From one him police and he must arrest him one man. So then you give him information about domestic violence, for example. When you give him information, he must understand more about law, more about the legal process. By one chief or one leader, by him no him by him. And then as long as I understand him, by him is one day walk with him, you blow by him is a blow you place have a walk blow, address him all issue is up happening inside the communities. From some time, on him when he realize him, say, a traditional leader, sometimes only just put him one stop no more from you mean to explain him good, little get us say, police been make him all say, yeah, him from him, yeah. Police even must come arrest them. Community member blue yeah hemi from hemi fight or hemi rape lovely me talemulse. Yes. So me when the talemly mare noel say yes, me look positive impact when at woman center hemi look positive impact the work with them all man. All male leaders more all the mitala me leaders me think about all chief of community, all pastors, even all police officers blue me, all other people really been part of program or only agree blow for not woman center him run him training with them all get up, make him say only come blindly understand him. Issue of violence against him all woman. Mo only glad to from him, you know, help him look at him, broaden him understanding look at about violence against women, but him broaden him understanding look at too about law. How will you use some law to help them? Yes.
0: What them work where you may been stop make them a long time finish. You may look them need blow must create them one safe space blow woman inside blow get a community blow you mean. And since we same time you establish cause them lot it, I can't work where you fly make them blow put them in place or get a process with one woman and me save. Go through lehem ka same time where me take him case blehem and me come lo center or sem blo work with them one community counselor inside lo community or talk with them one pastor or one chief before only survey come direct lo center or how now you may go about blo make him sure say woman and me feel safe blo and me come forward with them one and where me stop face them from plan the time but by me look and plan the woman blo me pali same. No address them one and when stop face them inside no home or any fright. But how now you be make him woman and me feel safe blow. Address them one and when stop face them blow him to me. Got one good for a life or them all right with him to me.
1: Yes. Thank you, Mary. You ask him one good for a question from say the first prevalent study we one other woman sender him been run him. 2010 mo been established been published in 2011 him show him say all woman time only facing one problem first person will go blow look majority of woman vanuatu hemi family blue you family first one after lo family hemi chief then pastor all trivela people lena from us him say first one, I approach him the immediate justice system where he thinks about him, he give him one decision about one him will start facing him. And time, you may look, say, also that researcher, he may show him, say, about 2 to 5% no more, only come to Narola agency, or some Vanuatu Woman Center, or some police, or some court. To one public solicitor's office, we only try seeking assistance. Now, yes, so we try to come, you help them all get that, sorry. But, time only come, time one woman, for example, hemi come to one or two woman center, hemi come, you may listen to him with them, story and blame him, but you may not say, with them story and blue, yeah, you need to take one protection order. No. You me harm him. After, you me serve, give him all different thing.
2: ask him himse. You been talk finish with them family blue you? You been talk finish with them chief blue you or religious leader blue you? And plant a time. But hemi been try mol keta option ya finish. But hemi no. Hemi no work. Tami talam iye hemi no work mi no minim se. Custom fasin in a walk or literam lo tok lo religious fasin in a walk. Hemi minim se plan de time, chief hemi tok. The person we start make him fasin lo violence, hemi no listen lo chief. Or pastai tok, person we start make fasin lo violence, hemi no want them listen lo one el kutula tok we pasta hemi tale. Sometimes chief hemi give him fine finish. Personally, hemi make him fine. If they promise about hemi stop, but hemi no been stop him. Rabbi's fascinated no hemi been stop make him. Well, some lo work play me, hemi look to say. Sometimes chief hemi help a woman who like am lo office. From my chief it alem hemi say, me fly try am lo say tell him hemi lo level blo. Family me lo chief go go home. Personally, is that make him same fascinated mo be. Me fly think things. I think by hemi try am karam hemi come by. Hemi try am help him hemi help him. Woman able to report them case to the police. Yes, so sometimes the community helps the woman to come. Yes. Also, from counseling, as we've been, but me repeat me one more, counseling, hemi optional. So, by me following, think one more woman able to want them. Now, I think my sometimes by reading my social media, if I not woman sentai, people only go blow. One or two women sent I help to take him restraining order after block break him family, break my family, or something else. But information when we want to give him, you hear me now. One or two women sent him, give him option based counseling where woman yet, him, make him up thinking blame, say one him, na him, want them. And me want them to say, me service, lo every woman here will come, lo sent I, like for example, last year, lo 2024, you may look 6,315 clients. Lo office law villa with them every branches play you me yeah? So you make an office to lol narula province now out of 6,315 clients here yeah? Small number about 800 no more only one them apply from one protection or they call a court so about 12% so you may look plan the lol woman yeah? Only come no more saying fly come no more story fly harem good okay me fly cry finish now me fly save go back the house. Can you look at me? One story, no more releasing one and we stop hard to all get that from. You may provide one safe space where hemi come hemi historian or historian blame hemi confidential or hemi secret, hemi just between him or counselor. Why you may provide them one confidential space also me hemi from. Plenty of time, you got all something and you stop thinking, blow woman, hemi want them share them with them somebody where hemi trust them. But then he may look around the family blehem, he may look the community blehem, he may not find them person. Might he may try and share him one family member blehem, but the next thing he may save, whole community only save about problem blehem. So he may choose blehem, he hold back, mo he may stop look na say, where now, but me save koplo, me want them share him no more, harem no kutlo, we stop blo hat blo me, after, but me just go back to house back again. Yes. So time about counseling, hemi now.

long way please you stop listening kam start long note kasem long south me talong good flight night kam ling you time bring you me to long studio hemi 8 o'clock

welcome long community hymn sing sing program long radio Vanuatu. You joining me Joanna Bulekon mo long Sunday ya. Me happy to mass plus have a welcome him. Sakao choir group plong Anglican Church long South Ambai mo only got five nice fella sing sing plong save left him up spirit plong you me with him. Low place you stop mo listening come. E good you sit down kolo saplong radio blung you mo hare mol kutfla tok tok we bambai e come out long olgeta sing sing ya first fla sing sing title blung him hemi climbing up the mountain falling with him day of judgment.

Mo last flashing sing we you been harem hemi good news. Ikam blo putum en lo community him program blong today. Thank you lo you we you serve joining me inside lo program ya. Mo me acknowledge him big one. Sakau choir group blong Anglican Church lo South Ambai. We only serve joining you me lo today. Me tell him thank you to lo Mr. Gibson Tari long East Plong Island long Ambai. Let me go ahead plus support him you me long get a program all same. Kasem 1 hour flat time plus community him sing sing program. You go ahead plong listen long get a next flat program we East up come. Mo you stop safe all time. Mo continue plus stop with him. Radio Vanuatu all time.

0: One very happy Sunday again. Lo yibo kada kut fola Citizens for Republic to Vanuatu. Happy Sunday. Lo Torpa Province kasimi town lo Tavea Province mo yimi wo yimi kasim reception mi clear throughout lo region lo Pacific. Welcome mi kam lo yupa again into lo this fola Christian Radio broadcast lo message for community transformation mo healing of the land. Hemi mi one more time Pastor Paul Steve Albert Vakaripu lo studio pa again. Lo mi sabi continue lo mi start with mi lo this fola moment. Bless him, word for God, bless him, life, bless me, the nation, bless Vanuatu. Before you me to begin, you like to invite him, everyone, bless me, bow heads, slow pray, you may pray. Our Father which art in heaven, hallowed be thy name, thy kingdom come, thy will be done on this earth as it is in heaven. Give us this day our daily bread, and forgive us our trespasses, as we forgive those who trespass against us. And lead us not into temptation, but deliver us from evil. For thine is the kingdom, the power, and the glory forever. Amen. Welcome back inside of this fellow radio Christian broadcast. The name of God, Papa, God, Pikinini, more God and more spirit. You may stop hearing about leadership principles. And you must have also, we the leaders, we will be held accountable. Lo good or wrong leadership, lo yimi lo government, lo municipality, lo province, or lo community, or lo church, lo family. You may not take him lightly, word lo God concerning leadership. Because heavy weeping, Baba, I mean, picking, lo yimi over the leaders, minim church men, then he go down, look at the simple people down here. So message may come, you know, lo frightening you. But let me give him you a directive. Point them road. Suppose you stop one wrong road, you come back. Blow you me to cut good leadership, and me through Lord God no more. You me to must be a man of prayer, a woman of prayer. You me to must be the first one in the house of God. The book of Psalms of David, and me tell him, King David, and me tell him, I was glad when they say unto me, let us go into the house of the Lord. David, demi king. David, demi one king. But when it comes to time of worship, David, demi suspend him any narvala program, even some appointments for him or whatsoever. And he take a priority to be in the house of God today. And he want shame. Look him say, you me over the leaders. Plenty you me no stakula house for God. But you claim to be a leader. But you may be shameful. You may just serve one wrong Peter. Instead of stop the house of God, you may to spend more time lo pa. You may to spend more time lo cover. You may to spend more time lo casino. You may to spend more time lo wrong place where you may supposed not to be. Then you may to look him. Crime. And Mr. Kirab. The nation blame me. And me stop giving one ringing bell. One wake up call. Blame me. The leadership. Blame me. Look. Why am I wrong? Why am I a crime? Why not so many crime rates today? Why so many early death today? Why? Have you one question? So I'm very important families. You are not in the position for people to serve you, but you are the servant of people. You number, but you stop, you serving people. You know, stop, look, position here, and then you expect them to say, no, Mimi one, serve me by people. No, you have to come down. You come down to the level for people. Look him now, one in that reality. One in that heavy problem, one in that heavy burden. The people, the place where you live, him. The day, you may look in plan day, you may stop punishing people no more. You may stop let me look low. Bad side, low weakness for people, then you may treat them all. But when I'm not me, good side. All people nearly got all potentials. All people nearly got all talents. People nearly got all gifts. But you got some resources. How now? Leadership, you must have come down the level. You may work together. Blow bring him goodness, blow God. Protect him. Goodness, blow God. Lo level, lo community, lo nation, lo province, lo municipality, lo yumi. Very important. Tane Bible pe you. Go to book lo Matthew. Chapter 23 verse 11. Matthew's Gospel, chapter number 23. To talk Baba me send a message for him today. Topic play me metal more sem. True leadership is rooted in service, not in position. True leadership in the Bible is rooted in service, not in position. You may congratulate them, all new fellow councillors of Port Phillip City. You know, things you know, I think me missed up the opposition. Me no current one position inside law. This current council, no, you no go from position here. Service now, people only want them from you, only put them photo of you, you go to box, lo fort. In opposition. Suppose you desire a position and you know have help you walk, then inokut. But you must be a heart, you must get a heart of servanthood, but you provide them. When I'm now, I mean need, want them. But people, lo whatever word will you stand up for him. And may I apply equal national level, and you apply come to community level, you apply to every sphere of ordained chairs where you must have him. Verse 11, Matthew 23. But he that is greatest among you shall be your servant. Amen. Whoever will be greatest in leadership position among you, the national level, the municipality, the provincial level, the church, shall be your servant. Look, today you meet Mr. Tanem. How Satan began to twist him. Look, more thing, bro, you meet today. You meet Tanem. Satan meet Tanem. Instead, when you become servant, you mean make people only become servant, for you mean. When we totally wrong principle for leadership. A good leader, but you look him say, I mean, look at one good for the house. I mean, look at good, but then family play him. I mean, wrong with a luxurious car or truck. One flashy truck, the road. Bypass him over the poor people. No. I mean, walk about with the people. Jesus, the good shepherd, he laid down life for him. Though he be king of kings and the lord of lords, he may leave him, drawn blame, the glory blame under, he may come down, he come to form the simple people. He may come down, he put him, he may go down more, and then he may raise him up dead. He may open him ears, open him eyes, heal him over the will cripple, only lame, only paralyzed, only got some stroke, only no something walk about. Jesus and me got some level there. With the power and authority where me got, and me serve him life for people down here. As far as to the cross of Calvary for the whole world, John 3:16. That whosoever I may believe him, leadership of Jesus, example of leadership of him. But by leadership of you, but I never go wrong. But you not get perish. But leadership of you. But I got life established him. Any place where you walk about them, people probably got life. People probably glad. This is my chief coming. Because you are the chief of the people. You are the leader of the people. People, they love to come closer to you. They plan that you may make him so hot. Time only elect him, you go inside one office. Before election, you run from old man house. Even you go to kitchen. Please, if I must fought for me. After the voting, man, where you go, convince him, let me fought for you. Let me come look in your office. You must get an appointment. You stop inside. No more room blow you. Tell him, say, you go out to one meeting. You care, man, lo fought up blow you. next 4 years, you go get man lempa again. Fasten ya, and me fasten blow Satan. We want him encourage to me, people of God. You stop get man low one small man, you know make him lehem, you stop make him low God. Get man and me one abomination. So any leader, any kings, when you stop low authority, but then you start committing abomination or wickedness, is an abomination. Because that position is established by righteousness of God. But he that is greatest among you shall be your servant. Family, me want to help you. That the Bible book of Mark chapter number 10, before me come, Lord. Brief explanation today. You observe what here, and Mr. Help me. Even you want that in child home, must come down the level blow family. Time you come in child home, put them position blow you, rank blow you. It's not a workplace. You come as a father. You come blow you, look all picking in look in mommy house. Then something by me go well. By the time you got them, strictness blow, workplace, you come, you apply them. Look, mommy, more picking in you carry one different spirit. They come inside the home. Home, and me one place where you rest for him. You got peace. He start home for you. Mark chapter number 10. And me one out of the message. Verse 45. Listen good. Leadership in position. For even the Son of Man came not to be ministered, but to minister, and to give his life a ransom for many. What I'm not by you to give him in exchange. You go back, Lord God, the position where you establish him today. One him. Alcohol. Kava. Marijuana. Cigarette. 2-3 wives. 2-3 husbands. No. He made me unrighteousness. He made number by bring him. Cursing. More judgment. He come to community. More even the nation blame me. Mark me tell him what's him. Jesus and me give him life for him as a ransom. And me empty mouth. Life for him. Blood more water he run from you more me. King of kings. God himself. And me pour him out life for him. Life for him from you more me. When him now you meet to make him. Want to talk where you may have him all. Friend blame you tell him that the richer get richer. The poorer get poorer. And me one. Picture up, Lord, life, Lord, leadership today. Time where we fought them, some people, only go. Only want them to bless themselves. Only get richer. They don't put about the poor people down here. Vanuatu, where are you today? Vanuatu leaders, where are you today? Every Christian throughout Vanuatu are praying for this nation. We are praying for righteousness. We are praying for God's holiness to establish, to rule and reign. We are praying for God's kingdom to rule and reign. The level of leadership become the level of people down here. So you mean when you desire them to become leaders, be very careful. Very careful. You must act right before God. You must understand him. That leadership, true leadership, is rooted in service, not in position. Jesus himself demonstrated that greatest leadership are those who serve others. Was he one time blood ceremony? So you meet the day, give him head blood pig, Lord Chief. No. So was you got guy one small meat no more? Enough here now. But you serve him good old people blue only guy good because time will you sing out. Mabaligam. But suppose you start going, kaka head blow big. Sorry. You have due respect. You start pushing him away. Laugh. Blow people blow you with them. You start pushing him away. Go long way. Give them the best. You take them. Small bits and pieces for them. But give them the best. In that attitude, God, Baba, me bless him, blow you. God, Baba, me bless him, cup. Blow water where you stop drinking. God, Baba, me bless him. Reigning, blow leadership, blow you. Baba, me allow him you. Blow you stop, blow chair. for another decade. Why? Because you understand in principle of leadership to become a servant. Jesus himself demonstrated that greatest leaders are those who serve others. For even the Son of Man did not come to be served, but to serve, and to give his life as a ransom for many. So the greatest among you will be the servants. Will be the servants. Suppose we need to all improve you, prune around the office for you, prune. Suppose we need to you take a mop, look cleaner, you mop, you mop. Suppose we need to you cut him out, push knife, look cut him up, you clean him. All flower, birds around the office for you, to him. Or even inside the church. Suppose we need to you wipe him, move up the church, wipe him. Suppose we need to you prune inside the church, help him with mama. Decorate him, put a flower in the church. Make him good landscaping around the church yet. To him. Today, plant the leaders only one to touch him 30. Plant the leaders only want them to be served, only serving people, but they want people to serve them. This is a wrong mentality, family. We are talking about community transformation and healing of the land. You don't forget them here. But by healing him in the place, the community play me, the nation play me no more. Suppose you may be the leader. You may understand in principle, blow, you may serve as a servant, no whatever position you start with him. So family, my friends, sometimes with them due respect. No, if you like Kokaramat Prumlo, Pastor, Kokaramat Prumlo, Honorable Member of the Parliament, Kokaramat Prumlo Chief. No. She's the same one. Emi Pastor, Emi Minister, Emi King, Emi Prime Minister, Emi every title here. Good counselor, the Prince of Peace. Yet, Emi Kakai with among the sinners. Emi dwell among the sinners. Emi walk about with the Molketa. All Pharisees. Only talents all keta. Talents how no one picking Emi claims Emi picking in Pokot and become stop dwell with the all sinners. Jesus Emi tell one doctor, we start a pupil look. Man we good, you don't need him doctor. Man we sick, Emi need him doctor. So family, my friends, you where you come one leader. You every something people will look like you. People will look him hope. People will look him trust. People only look him life. Only look him solution. Lord problems will start facing. Lord you because they know that you have the answer. That is why me what I tell him was him. You me must realign him you me, more you may connect him you me with them God. When we stop up your life. Why me create them all the positions here? Family, blow God, today plan the leaders, me fright, me come, but worship him, God. Me remind him, me lo talk to Psalms 122. King David, him tell him, I was glad when they say unto me, let us go into the house of the Lord. Because he know that in the presence of God, wisdom comes. In the presence of God, healing comes. In the presence of God, good wisdom. Direction. But when we come help, let me govern him, nation. But suppose you one where you stop listening today, you stop the position. You never make him haste to be the first one in the house of God. And then you are in the wrong pathway, families. Sometimes there is an old picking wife, more picking if I'm going to church. Mimi stop. But you stop making him. Suppose you start cut attitude in more good, you know, being called a position anymore. You should stop no more to an ordinary person. Because me sorry to you, Mr. Talem Doctor. Judgment by begin. Lord Chaya now. Mr. Promote him righteousness for God, your family. You know, go there for from selling. You know, go there for money. Blow you fat fat. No, me not talk about him here. True leadership in the Bible is rooted in service. And to become a true leader, look inside the word of God. How now Jesus has been lead. How now King Solomon has been lead. How now King David has been lead. You got to have some principles out of life, look at that. Above all, I Jesus. Got a principle about the life of Jesus. Then by me transforming life for you, then you will become a good leader. That leads by humbleness, humility, that God will lift you up. Come back to Matthew, chapter number 23, verse 12. And whosoever shall exalt himself shall be abased, and he that shall humble himself shall be exalted. A leader that may lift him up, him one, but by God may bring him down. But a leader that may humble him, but by God may lift him up, him. God may exalt him. So you must upper evil, but you may cling to righteousness. Let your yes be yes and your no be no. Be sharp, be vigilant, be righteous in all your walking, talking, whatsoever. Be true. Family of God, Mr. Helping you today. But you must understand him. One way this Bible, let me stop talking about. True leadership is rooted in service. People only expect them service, like you. So, Mivela, once upon a time, one Lord member of the community and become MP. We want him not service, we want him not footprint, where he put him stop. Some zero. You missed up story animal him. We want him not footprint. After we want him not legacy. After when we finish, when I'm not, me put him behind. But the next one, I go and we join the back and knock it. Everyone will become MP, plus stop, plus port fill animal. Island only stop problem, stop trouble. The problems. Infrastructure, you know, good stop. Health facility, you know, good stop. Educational schools, plus beginning, you know, good stop. But you may fought him 1 year. You may fought him 1 year. Family, we start talking about leadership. Leadership, you become the servant. Look, when I'm now having problems, when I'm now having need, then find him solution. Go to me, answer a prayer, play me finish here. He got all, help me start finish. But we need the right people in the right position. To provide him that service that people only need him. May God me bless him you. May God me help him you. But you pray more. Look at the leaders play you me. I mean, what duty play you me? Look at the Christians. God will hold that us accountable. You must pray plenty. Lord Chief play you me. Pray plenty, Lord Church leaders play you me. Pray plenty, look at the politicians play you me. Lord God, I will give him over the more grace. Lord, let's have a lead by love and humility. Pastor, will pray, you need to pray. Dear Heavenly Father, you were your king of creation. Were you God, Lord Mivala? Mivala, tell him thank you, Lord, word, when Mivala is submitted again today. Word, I am heart. But I believe that I must penetrate, Lord, soul, body, more spirit, for someone where Mr. Blessing today. Someone in position. Father, forgive him. Or the leaders from Mivala and Sampala, unknowing things, that decisions that they are making, that they may not really please him, you God. They may displease him. Father, forgive him. Leadership from nation from Mivala, community from Mivala, the churches from Mivala, municipality or provincial level. Mivala, pray that let them righteousness flow you. 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Lord, look at the weaknesses from Mivala. 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When are we wrong? Mivala, turn away to him, Papa. 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Through the good servanthood. Inside the life of the family. 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Mivala, stop declaring healing for you. The livelihood for people of the nation, yeah, Father. 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Heal him. Covenants for the nation, yeah. Provincial level, municipality, Mivala. Any crooked work, any dirty work, Papa, I may reproof. Come out of clear place. Let them righteousness flow you. Kingdom flow you. 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Bless the management of FBDC. And bless them every citizen of Vanuatu. We give you all praise. Glory, Monica, back the holy throne, play you, Papa. In Jesus' mighty name, we will start pray. Amen and amen. God bless you. Suppose you're interested, contact me, 590-2768, more 731-7149. Meeting you back again next Sunday, same time, more God bless.
1: 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Yet, no matter lo plant the natural resources we you make out, you may still face more challenges. Pollution him stop treating him all oceans blow you me. Plant the time him stop looking all rubbish, all stop all about long all streets, more all parks long all area long town blow you me. Fasin long no stop cut responsibility long all waste, or thought you where money stop tambe all about long all villages, or long all towns blow you me, he stop damage him good. 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Plong cut one clean more healthy future. You me everyone in need long act long collective action through long community driven initiative, individual commitments, more cut one sustainable practice, plong take more responsibility blow recycling, more composing, plong promote an eco-friendly transportation. Every small action of them Pais have contributed to long one powerful movement towards how long preserve natural beauty woven by him so in true meaning long name ya untouched paradise. Together, by you must have created one legacy for future generation, whereby all have inherited one Vanuatu where him more vibrant, more successfully developing also in the day, to ensure se paradise ya by him remain origin, more him stop pure long generation where him stop come.
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0: FBC News Bulletin with me, Jamie Brown. One no good situation happened on weekend, yeah? Time looking one cargo ship MV Matui been drowned yesterday between island Plung Ambai Mo Sando. FBC News, Sikaram confirmation, Sikat 47 passengers, everyone will be stopped on port long MV Matui, time him drowned. According long information with FBC News, Kasem, shipping facility been ignoring all strong marine warning with VMGD been giving out long day long departure long ham. Since last night, Kasem today, number 12 September, on number 13 September, all search and rescue operation, all stop go ahead, long find them all get out loose long solwara. According all verified information, last night, some local shipping vessel, including Helper 1, will been stopped conduct them search more rescue operation. Since last night, Kasem today, stop go ahead with them support blong plane blong well-known flying doctor Mark Naomi Turnbull. He got some survivors will been drifted to go shores long old small island blong Sando, more some will been rescued long open sea by Helper 1, Molnara local shipping vessel. FBC News acknowledge him do, he got all local community long on Nepa Island, well passengers will go show long him, only been help coordinate them search more rescue long land. So far, FBC News been current confirmation finish long 3 deaths, more 14 survivors only been rescued by Helper 1, Molnara vessel, with them all communities will involve. All numbers here is likely long change as search more rescue efforts all still stop go ahead now, yeah. Alongside Blong government Italian of FBC News say by conduct them one investigation. He go inside Blong find them root cause Blong why MV Matui ignore them all no good weather warning. Well, it up because long no good incident will happen. The according to public relations officer Blong government Kerry Manasse, Italian say long meantime government by prioritize them search more rescue efforts first time before investigation it taken place. Over 700 million vatu mi count long National Housing Corporation will stop work plong fix him. Nivla Port appointed one new investigation team more in a long time by notice plong claim plong will count by come out. Prenda Daniel got more report.
1: Okay.
2: Long Eli Iaya, FBC News, Sikolong Commissioning, Plongol Nifla Port, Plong National Housing, Molong Last Manis, Solikat one Nifla Chief Executive Officer. Long one interview with MVPTC News Chairman Plong National Housing Corporation, Peter Sakita, Hitalam Senawia, Olistapuok Longol Kaun.
3: That's had me quite substantial, around over 700 million. Government me giving 100 million, by me lay some sort of a part or account, and mostly all debts by any sat any fat big one and me fat we by me like pay some principal amount and by me like request them government rule of parliament the only right them of all outstanding when mostly composed of interest no more that land the ground long all individuals long fresh water way only never transfer to them equal on owners in make them housing and start in carrying all bills like land rent.
2: Long one report long household more income more expenditure survey and me show him say over long 10,000 man woman more pikinini all established long all rap is house long port villa. I got someone we holy no one them talam out name long all geta he talam surprise long rent more crown hemi high more plan the family if I name had long got one house. Mr. Sakita hitalam setai molista puok long kaun pai holi submitting plan blong one nivula subdivision we pa hemi stap long hetas mosam nara place.
3: And hemi WCC, nele WCC we previous government hemi been approved long few lots blong give him long people we be stap puok. Hemi hao tem few others we pa pai hemi vila stap puok.
2: Emi talem tu say kat plan de work long winning back trust plong public after we long time only fail plong tilifa.
3: And status long family bamahem is are improved. Imi reasonable now time talem reasonable. Mi affordable of people where li work em 4,000 to 5,000 for night.
2: National Housing Corporation emi set up long kifim long man place one kutfala house moga tried long one property. Brenda Daniel, FPTC News.
0: Fourth edition plong NBF mi tomorrow van watu travel expo happen long last week plong promote local tourism economic growth. Lothian Willini got more report.
2: Travel expo ya hemi officially open long one soft launch we taken place long week ya. With them talk about national pride, resilience, more importance, long tourism, more service sector, long economic growth, long country, domestic marketing, or visa long tourism, steps on Ruben. Idalem se long iaya, I got more tourism operators, really shame interest, long take part, long expo.
1: So, me club plo talam se this year, I got one total plo 37 participants were only registered, were only more participate lo me tomorrow for the travel expo lo year.
2: One operator where me owner plong Tana Lava View Pangalo Daniel Samson, hemi talam experience plong him also first time plong him is save promoting business plong him.
4: And what them stop me load this expo, I really give on me, but I have connect with them all Nara partners. How I have relay all information to me, connect them, pass them all information to me, get all business partners to me. Even give on me too, I have promote them. Small product to me, equal all you me, locals.
2: Mr. Ruben, it's all I'm saying.

0: report.
1: Safety inside Longol workplace, Hemi One Longol priorities, where any organization is the patresem, long level, long work, long hem. Unilco NG, also one of the biggest utility company, long Vanuatu, long past 5 years, is the taken issue, long safety, long workplace, is serious. Long EAI Lukem Unilco, ENGHM, 68 subcontractors, long hem, long only discuss him, all relatable safety issues, will stop facing long workplace. General Manager, long Unilco NG, Frederick Petit, Italian C Unilco, it take him, workplace safety, him is serious.
2: Today we have got 68 subcontractors. 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Safety is paramount. Lo in elko. We want something. We have no play with them.
1: Long workshop long tap contractors. Yeah, we come to long talk about one em all solution. We have a share em. Long help improve em safety. Long workplace. Long will get a quality more safety manager. Long in elko NG Cynthia Virlala. Italian say still got some major accidents. We stop happen. Among long old workmen, plung old subcontractors, plung Unilco.
3: One way we may find them up within the group, so London accident is to have them to not stop them. So even though you may put on politics, how you may implement them or process blow, we still you may find them up to start some accident to some event when you know what's happen. So once a year, you may gather every subcontractor, and one may put say, there are 50 different types of activities. We got some of the just make them like security guard, no. Some only make them more trenching, some only make them so. You may expose them to different risks, and all kind of time, you may come, bro, you may get them back on basic. So we got some basic room, which was you may have run in for them, but you never really set up a concept.
1: Mrs. Ferrelala, Italian say, after long workshop, yeah, now we are establishing all head, long all different organization. We'll start work together with them, Unilco. Plung ensure them, so we improve them, all safety measures, plung keta is stop in place. Jamie Brown, FBC News.
0: 21 mama, long motelava long bank, so we complete him all week, or week 2 unit, plung cookery course, with one or two institute, plung technology, you offer them, with them support, plung Pacific Australian skills. Mikael B. got more report.
4: Training ya, emi one opportunity blong all mama ya, blong improve skills, blong food preparation, more hygiene procedure inside long one hotel or one case house. 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Cookery skills advisor long Vanuatu Institute of Technology, Nox Taleo, Italian say cookery course ya, ikat 20 units everyone. 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We all nara units, yeah. He cut all steps, plong full him, plong only save kasem full qualification, plong him.
5: He must have concluded him 2 weeks training, plong cookery. So cookery course, yeah, and you offer him, plong Vanuatu Institute of Technology. 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Well, training where you did make him, plong community, plong motalava, you make it from 2 units. And suppose all participants with me, we got 21 participants really successfully completing cookery training. Suppose only interested in continuing studies from that, then only have a continue studies from the Institute of Technology or Saint Michel, only have a full qualification, only have a learn how to cook, more certified cooks, more chefs, more industry for you.
4: Long training, yeah, only handsome with them practical side, long hem, long prepare them all simple, kakae mo apply hygiene procedure. One participant, Cherolin Kurik, Italian thank you long tuvla trainer, yeah, through long VIT together with them Pacific Australian skills. Area administrator, long Motelava Area Council, Young Wulek, Italian said tourism industry, Emistap Kamanda plan demo with them training, yeah, Emi help big
6: one. Ayo bisa semua telawat tu turis industri yang bisa pro. Yang bisa pro pikuan yang ini tim plantel now, all chef beri staff cooking saya.
4: Long closing remarks, Chief Blong atau Wetman Council Blong Chief Arisa Pos, I encourage him all participant ya Blong make him use long training ya, more provide him service with him one good heart. All participant ya, uli come out long every villages long motelawa. Mika Albi, FBC News, Torba.
0: When news in Ceylon region, New Zealand Foreign Minister Winston Peters, it alem say, he may no need to consult him cabinet before he give him

over Blong New Zealand, the host and Pacific Island Forum Leaders Meeting Long 2027. Dr. Gay come after we treasury talem semi question him long value blong face fala 30 million New Zealand dollar budget blong hosting meeting ya from a cabinet in our proof room offer ya before announcement come out. Government been agree blong 120 million New Zealand dollar budget after we finance minister Nicola Willis he been propose him 10 million New Zealand dollar. PDC talem semi New Zealand it turn blong host them foreign leaders meeting for them rotation blong all PIF members more ministry blong foreign affairs irresponsible blong all foreign policy decision and with them say government by try make them one efficient more good for PIF meeting more problem any spending we no need more information aside blong where they got small cloudy condition of long country with them so small rain long northern more central island while small cloud more good for weather long all Nara island. Fresh, more strong local wind blowing south to southeast, and we blow along north, more central island. While cold light, more moderate south to southeast wind, he blow along another place. Maximum temperature along the day is 25 degrees Celsius, down south, Kasem 29 degrees, and down north. Minimum temperature along the day long night is 16 degrees Celsius, down south, Kasem 23 degrees, and down north. He got one marine strong wind warning, and he stopped now full effect long full salt water blong from Watu. With them southeast wind blong 21 kasem 25 knots, with them rough salt water, with a kasem 2.5 meter high. More information on site blong weather now, carry me come to end blong FBDC News Bulletin with me, Jamie Brown.

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All get the changes, all same, assist the volcano you fall down, or leave kakai, lokaren mokrasi try, or loud noise long volcano, earthquake, landslide, smell blong cast blong volcano. Any other changes where you look em. Key message number two. Lanem mo take part long early warning system blow volcano blong you. Masabe map blong danger blong volcano, more all danger area blong volcano. All get the danger long house blong you, place blong walk, school more long community blue. Karamo latest volcano update where VMGD emi stop giving out long all end blong every manis. Key message number three. Must have all nara danger where volcano eruption is have make him. Volcano eruption it make him earthquake, flash flooding, long sopmat, landslide, thunder, mo tsunami. No kakai fish or shell long solwata taimanda water volcano e erupt from by isabe posen em kakai blong solwata. Key message number four. Karamout assist long roof blong house. 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

Thank you, Louis. You stop listening, lo Redivonotu. From Torres to Matthew Ananta. Long today, me want them come long. They can diffusion here, lo help them. You me, lo nation here, because me want Christian nation, and you me must continue, lo proclaim a word, lo God, or good news, lo Jesus Christ, long every people who live, lo this nation. So we want them to tell them, thank you, lo you, long. Yahweh, so we listen, you stop listening long. Oh, any place we stop the house for you, lo, oh, old friend, you will stop listening. Oh, lo push, or any place. Want them to come chance you up long, tell them thank you, lo you, more. Thank you, Lord, for not to, we say we came chance you up, lo. We say we come long here, long, proclaim him word, lo God. Where me important foundation, long life, lo. Human being, especially lo Vanuatu, everyone Christian nation, lo nation ya imidalem, moto lo nation imidalem lo God imi stand up. So thank you, Thomas. Thank you, Lord Kaufman. Mo thank you, Lord Prophet Sectus. Me Pastor Remy Adams, senior pastor lo siya si Church lo Vanuatu imi stop. Talk lo you long this today. Me can forgot me pray, Father, in Jesus' name. Let them thank you lo you. Long blessing where you already bless them nation yalem. We will want to honor them you from who you are, Jesus. Without you, we are nothing. According to John chapter 15, verse 5, Emitalem. And thank you where you give me well a salvation through son blue Jesus Christ, where me come blue holy and me dead. Blood blem and me wrong, blue be mouth sin blue me well. Thank you, Lord, grace where me make me well available blue come blue you. God, according to Philippians, Ephesians chapter 2, verse 8, where it says, through grace, by our faith, we have been saved. Not of works that no one should boast about, but let me give where God you give him belonging, humanity. So, that me will I accept him, you, accept him, son, blue Jesus Christ, you give him right, let me will I become son, blue you, daughter, blue you. According to John chapter 1, verse 12. And then you give him authority, Lomivala, Luke 10, 19. Lomivala is a declare him power ya or word ya, lo every situation, lo life, Lomivala, sickness or whatever situation, you will establish him, but you will declare him more. Pambai, you will look in miracle because you tell him, say, signs and wonders will follow those who believe in you. Thank you, Lord, this today. All glory and honor belongs to you. And thank you, Lord, nation, Lord, Christian nation. Thank you, Lord, all leader, Lord, government, prime minister, president, all ministers, all MPs, all provincial governments, all chiefs, all elders, all pastors, all leaders, Lord, nation, and may you bless them, everyone. Give him all the wisdom and guidance, blong Elizabethan nation, yeah, according to the will and purpose, blue you. Look with everything, land, blue you, in Jesus' name, let's start prayer. This week, me want them to talk about faith, blue you, me, because faith is an important topic, lo Bible, because the word, blue God, and me tell them without faith, it is impossible to please God. You please him, God, by faith, not by any other thing. That's why faith is important long. You me as a Christian, but you me must cut faith. As Bible, let me start telling law. You me say, the righteous shall live by faith. Righteous is the minimal believers, all Christians, those who are born again, those who are accepting Jesus Christ. Christ in them, the hope of glory. And righteous emi one people award blow Bible way. You may understand him say you know that man emi righteous. Of course, you may all sinners and fall short of the glory of God. No one shall become closer to God with them sin blame. That's why God emi shall accept him you me. But according long second Corinthians chapter 5 verse 21, he say, he made him who knew no sin to be sin on our behalf.
so that we become the righteousness of God in Christ Jesus. God, me make him, or I put him every sin, blue you me, Lord, shalt up, Lord Jesus. Jesus, I me never sin. But God, I me put him, sin, blue you me, Lord. Blong, I me take him, and I me hang with him, Lord Cross. That's why, Emitalem say, Emi made him who knew no sin to be sin on our behalf so that we become the righteousness of God in Christ Jesus, because Christ is righteous. The only righteous person on earth is Christ. But Emi make one exchange here. Lo cross, Emi got one exchange, Emi take place. Lo cross of Calvary. That's why Emi important to us, Blong. Emi must understand the cross of Calvary when Emi now benefit behind them. Where Christ and me make him a low cross. Of course, and me permit sin blue me, but and me give him a right standing, righteousness, holiness inside long sacrifice plan. And me transfer him or and me make him an exchange. And me, you mean make him an exchange, so bless him. You mean leave Lotanda and you want them make one exchange. You mean want them change one money, you one money Australia, you must call Ausplong Bank or any place where you shall change them money blue. You make one exchange. Fadu to Australia or Australia to Fadu. Okay, so Emir and be one exchange where God and me make him and me pay out to me from to talk place where me no good and me put me low place where me straight righteousness blow God and me want them clear me know you know so we make him righteous you know so righteousness blow God you know so I make him me blow God yeah you know blow you you know blow me. But God and me give him blow you me through Christ Jesus. So you no save come righteous by yourself. And me a God and me look him in someone dirty calico where you stop hold him black suspend blue you lem long house blue you or kitchen blue you. And me one dirty calico where God by no accept him, but and me righteousness blow him, so and me give him freely. The only way we shall receive him is by you accept him, Jesus Christ, because Jesus is a righteous man ever live in this earth, and never seen the life of him, and he come to the world, and he dead God, and he put him every sin blue in me, the life of him, and he take him sin blue in me, and he make him exchange, and he give him righteousness blue in me. In other words, only call him, or sometimes only call him a robe of righteousness. Emi ang em yumi, emi putum you. Yumi lo robe of righteousness, emi cloth em yumi. You saw that one man, he want them call him married. Emi must put him one robe where emi clear good, emi white good, only flash him good, emi kind also, emi and a robe of righteousness. Emi flash him good you. Han. Emi put to you become righteous, lo high blue God. And Emi, you must understand him the moment where you accept him, Jesus. Righteousness, yeah, God, Emi look, step and up, Emi look you, Emi look him, you become perfect. You look him, you perfect. Emi no more, you no more, got any sin, lo high blue, Emi. Righteousness, Emi means you never sin, lo high blue, you are perfect, lo high blue God. The moment where you receive him, Christ. And you look by, sometimes you may confuse the blessing, say, time you may accept him Christ, but you must make him walk, blow, become righteous. No, the moment where you receive him Christ, the moment where you receive him Christ, lo life blue you, God, and me make him you come righteous. And of course, Satan, but my me blame him, you, hey, you sin yesterday, you sin, lo, you make him people like sin, you know, somewhere. I know you become righteous. You just sin, but you know. Listen, Lord Satan. Satan is a liar. Satan is a mocker. Satan is a confuser. But by himself, come to confuse you. Himself, come. But you must listen, Lord God, and you must ever say you become
righteous, lo high blue God. That's why Piper let me say the righteous shall live by faith. Let me start about Christian, you and me. You want to make a mikri lo blessed before you go to faith? Because sometimes you may talk about righteousness, you may think say me want to follow word and you know at one man me righteous. And full of man only confuse the righteousness because sometimes only pray only say God me no righteous. But what time by you come righteous? Because all righteous people probably call heaven. That's why you must accept them, say you are righteous. Man, through Christ, I mean, no walk where you make him, but when him finish walk where Christ and me turn the cross of Calvary, that's why I give him you right, blow you become righteous, and also you become holy, lo high blue God. So you are important, lo high blue God. The thing where me challenging is you must maintain them righteousness here. Now, suppose you want Christian or you want righteous person, you want born again, you know, you wear him one robe of righteousness, you know, so I wear him go to a nightclub, you know, so I wear him go drink cover, you know, so I wear him go, you start drink alcohol pack, and you start wear him, you smoke marijuana, you start wear him, you go, you swear, you kill a woman, blue, you go about there, because you are different. Bible, let me tell him, law. 2 Corinthians chapter 5 verse 17. If any man is in Christ, he's a new creature. The whole has gone, the new has come. You bear him all for the fashion, blue, you know. And you become a new person. You carry the attitude of Christ. You carry the life of Christ in you. It's no longer you live, but Christ lives in you. The life where you carry him now, I mean more life where you carry him before. New life where you become through Christ Jesus. That's why I mean important, but you must continue to understand him. Righteousness for God now. Of course, you know, at one man, he must have make him righteous. This is impossible, my God, but he must have accept him. God, he look him, so he one 30 close, where he must have accept him, righteousness for man. Self, we call him self-righteous. But you must righteous, that you come righteous, he through Christ. You accept him, Jesus Christ. So salvation, you know, it's important that you accept him, Jesus Christ, as your personal Savior. God, let me give him rightly, you become son, blame, according to John chapter 1, verse 12. And became rightly you, and me accept him you as a sons and daughter, blame. So it's important blame, you continue to live as a son and daughter blue God. And Emma, you have a relationship with them, Papa, with them, beginning. So that time you ask him any something, long Papa, blue, you by me, no, so give him wrong something to you. And he love him so much. That's why Emmy must give him one if you ask him. So that's why it's important, long you must continue to build them up. Area, I'm build them up relationship with you, me, relationship with you, me, and we must continue. Be strong with them, God, through Christ Jesus. That's why Jesus said, me say, I am the vine. You are the branches. And me say, any vine, you me all branches. So, vine, me one robe, be branches, blame, and I'm bearing fruit. So, that time you me hang the branch, which is Anglo stumble, which is Jesus, he miss a better fruit because nutrition he become through stumble. So that's why you miss a better fruit of the Spirit, love, joy, peace, patience, kindness, goodness, faithfulness, according to Galatians chapter 5, verse 22-23. So, important as you continue to live according to the will of purpose of God, more. You may maintain him righteousness for God because God from by me come back. Jesus from by me come back very soon from Rob here now, Rob Lamb. Rob where me wear him to you. And me wear him to you. And me give him to you. Rob Lamb, me give him to you. And me also
Emi also married to a couple, married man with a married woman, Pamba to let meet. Jesus Pamba me come back, Pamba me come receive him. You me as church where you me all woman lo go all woman lo Jesus where you me shall rise up. Church emi represent us a bridegroom. So you me shall continue belong meet him Jesus lo here. But you must continue blow maintain them righteousness for God inside lo life lo you me as you me continue blow live. Father, I'm honor and I'm glad thank you, Lord, this today. Thank you, long word, blue God, we like I'm blue harem, according long scripture, we be like I'm righteous because of you, Jesus. Not by what we have done. Because God, and me hate them righteousness, blue man, but and me accept them righteousness, blue him through Christ Jesus, our Savior. We honor you, we give you praise, and thank you, Lord, this today, as we like move on. Lord, this devotion will I commit everything to hand to you. May you bless him, this nation, and bless him every Christian. Pray Elizabeth truth, and the truth shall set them free. We honor you, we give you praise. In Jesus' name, let's start prayer. Amen.

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Longer Good Morning Vanuatu Show. Emi wanar fella beautiful morning packet and also every morning before him to go about longer today's activities. Longer the program blue day blue today. Mabaim to start off a day blue to what the morning devotion blue to first time. Open up heart to you, open up mind to you, ready to receive him one of them by 7 plus papa code, through the pasta, by sharing with you, me to this beautiful morning.

0: 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Pablo Mivela, where you stop and have 11. Thank you back again, Lord, one hour of chance, one hour of time. Where Mivela is have a comeback, Lord, Mivela is have a arm, talk, talk, play you. Thank you, Lord, care, more protection, play you, Lord, night, Lord, Mivela. Time, Mivela is sleep, come, kasa, mo, ite, light. Naya, Mivela, rere, blow, arm, talk, play you. Pray, se, by you, open, mind. 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By liti mivla mo kaite mivla into all truths lo talk play you this morning. Thank you, Papa. Lo stop aram prayer. Praises play you, honor play you. Name play you Jesus Christ. Mivla stop prayer. Amen. Oh, me want them take time ya too before you me look lo talk talk lo big man. Lo talang one kut vla morning lo you me everyone. Lo week ya mista continue lo share lo yumi lo one topic also children are special and valuable lo pislama yumi sa vetalem se ol pikinini oli special mo oli kat value and also mo mista introduction one something where is special mo ikat value lo you emi one something whereby how you handle them how you manage them, how you approach them, how you treat them too. Lo level ya now, where you look also, I'm special, I got value. Also, I stop talk about small care for me. When you were close, where me and mommy play by them, when you were toy, where me and mommy play by them, but all time you want to sleep with them all night. From the small care, I'm special, I got value. So that is how I approach them. Even suppose me and mommy play me, I'm going to cry now. From that's not the way and you want them. And suppose you forgot them one by me tremble serum this morning, mo me stop serum finish low week. Me wonder you no must forget them. If children are special and valuable, then do not treat them as they are not special and valuable. Question when me want them, you may ask them, you me this morning, where me want them, you may go ahead, you may ask them. And me also. If children, why are children special? Sorry. Why are children special and valuable? From one of the beginning, you only special. Molly got value. Me been serum with you may some reasons finish. One reason when me serum finish with you may, because children are created in God's image and likeness. Genesis 1, 26 to 27. Number two reason when we serve and finish with them, Yumi, because God saw them before he formed them. Psalms 139 verses 15 and 16. Number three reason when we serve and finish with them, Yumi, because God knew them before he formed them. Jeremiah chapter 1 verses 5. And number four reason, because God formed them. Jeremiah chapter 1 verses 5, italem. And number next reason when we serve and finish with them, you mean? Because children are in the mind of God. Psalms chapter 8, verses 4, with them, Psalms 139, verses 17 and 18. And we serve and finish with them, you mean? Next reason when we serve and finish with them, you mean? Because children are honorable. Psalms chapter 8, verses 5. We've been serving and we have finished with them, you mean? And we've been serving too. Because children are an heritage from God. All beginning, only one gift from God. Psalms 127, verses 3. This morning, me want them quiet, lo, serum with them, you mean some other reasons. One way me put them lo pleasure. Because God has a special plan for each and every one of them. God he got one special plan. Lo each and every one, Lord, beginning. Even where me one substance yet, Lord, umblo mami blem, one water yet, in no form yet, kokasam time me form. Ko kasam time emi pon. Ko kasam we emi baby. Start lo walk out. Anol samu emi talem. Lo CRC. Convention lo right lo children. And lo human right. Age lo beginning emi 0 to 18. And 0 to 18 all beginning here. We want them to tell them that you may say only God got one plan for life for everyone. He no got one upon by mistake. He have a mistake for one boy more one kill. He have a mistake for one married man with one other woman. He have a one mistake. But beginning here upon, and we know one mistake. God got plan for life. Everyone will be born. He come to wall, he no got one, he born nothing. Without plan. He save without our plan, also more human. Pelo God, he born with a plan. God's plan, no life plan. So every beginning will be born. Only form the womb, the mommy, the Lord. God has a more born. God has a plan, no life plan. Tayo mi ritim los Jeremiah 29 verses 11. Jeremiah mi talam. Say you got plan lo life. For I alone after plan I have for you, declares the Lord. Plan we blo no amem you. We blo prosper you. Give him you one future with one hope. Every beginning you will be born with one future, with one hope, with one plan. Glory prosper. So me want them tell them lo you me. Say every beginning you will be born with one plan. That is why all beginning you will be special. More only God value. That is why you me must treat him good all the time. All same way, only special, only God value. All same way, God, he got plan or life plan. Next reason, very quickly, when we want them to share them too with the humi this morning. Because children are wonderful. All beginning, only wonderful. That you may read the Psalms 139, verses 14. Bible, it tell them, say, only fearfully and wonderfully made. God, he make them put all together. Only protect blow and blow God. God, he make them all together. God, he form them all together. He make them put all together. Only nice. And we want them to tell them, lo you me. Say every beginning, you blow you me. Only nice. Might by you look all together, lo one. Different look. Say only no nice. But me want them to tell them. Say every beginning you blame me only nice to us. Only beautiful. From all gata, only special. All gata only God value. So pray blow me tete lo morning. Say Papa God by help him you me. Blow you me look all beginning you blame me all some well special. Only God value. And last reason very quickly before me finish. Because God is the father of the fatherless. That you may read him in Psalms 68 verses 5. Sometimes you may stop telling beginning you blow road. But the Bible, God is Papa blow gada. That you may read him in Psalms 68 verses 5. And I tell him, say, I'm father to the fatherless. Sometimes you may stop telling him, say, I'm born, but you know God, Papa. But you may not think, say, Papa blame, you must stop. With a mama blem or kelia, blow emi pon. Emi got one papaya. You missed up sing out them level and all that beginning in blue road. You think se caught the arm by arm also. From em nai papa blow fatherless. So me want them talk lo you me on kel, or you me got on beginning. Papa blem, you no want them start with em you. We want them to tell them, say, God, Papa, Ablo, Algada. nolusumo God got plan no life pul kata from all beginning only special only God value. We want them repeating back again lo you me strongly point blame if children are special and valuable then do not treat them as they are not special and valuable. You me pray Papa thank you lo talk to you when me will have RM this morning help me will have lo me will stop treating good all beginning blo me will from all kata ya only special only God value only beautiful only nice. You father to the fatherless. Ma you got plan lo life lo each and everyone. You know got one he born without plan. You know got one he born by accident. By mistake. Every beginning you were born. You got plan lo life lo kata. Papa prayers by you help me blah blah look all kata also. Ma treat him good all kata. Start with me blah throughout lo day to day. Namely you Jesus Christ, me will I stop prayer. Amen. Me Pastor Manson, the Assemblies of God Church. But again, thank you too much for having sit down, mo listen, lo talk talk, lo God, the morning. You pass on one good while a day, mo you take and plant the care.
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0: 6 o'clock news with me, Lodian Huelin. One no good situation we been happen long weekend. We pass time lookim one cargo ship, MV Madui ibin traun between island block Ampai Mosando. According long information with FBDC News Sikasem, shipping vessel ibin ignorem all strong marine warning where VMGD been give him out long day long departure blong him. Since Saturday night, Kasema Trey, all search and rescue operation, holy stop go ahead yet, long find him, all get away loose yet, long solwara. According long all verified information, where FBDC News Kasem long Saturday night, some local shipping vessels, include them, ship helper one, holy been stop contact them, search and rescue operations, with them support long flying doctor, Mark Naomi Turnbull. He been got one sudden call off long surgeon rescue long same night ya. We hemi go directly long talk to Mark for long poor feasibility. We blame by no save go ahead long fly long him. No matter long him ya, all nara shipping vessels only go ahead long search long all victim. One long all owner long local vessel, Elsie Mahalia, we part two long surgeon rescue operation. Member Blong Parliament Blong Luginfield, Matai Seremaya, Italem se olgeda, I been receiving confirmation, late se MV Matui, I drown.
1: News been come out on social media, say she been having Kasemambai. I been make them attempt, lo contact them some law on whether we really work law on the manager of Shibia to find them out, because we incident in trouble, maybe we have a deployment. I'm sorry, deployment ship to block of law. I rescued at other time, we have one clear information. Up until yesterday or afternoon time, one passenger, one crew, come ashore, lo bomboa. Then he become blow, confirm him, say, see any town.
0: He got some survivors, well, he been drift, he go show, long old small island, long Sando, Mosamoli been rescued, long open sea. By helper one, Monara local shipping vessels. Mr. Seremaya Talemsi got one tugboat blong Kaufman, or one other vessel he rescue him all first group blong survivors.
1: Tugboat blong Kaufman, with him, one fishing boat there, where we start one catamaran fishing boat there. But yesterday, so water was really bad, body caught sight. And he a little bit late finish, only managed to ship, only managed to rescue him. Yesterday there was five plus one, six, seven. So seven, one we come ashore and six were, ship pick him up. We got one, tugboat pick him up one. Then, fishing boat there, he pick him up another one, five.
0: While all get away part blong rescue operation, only want them save him as many lives as possible. Be no good marine conditions, it take him life blong all get away. Only no save him, poti blong all get
1: away. Last night too, helper one, he been spotted one, when he deceased. He try and blow, pick him up. Because the condition was a lot last night, it not been possible. It was a bad tragedy. Me sympathize with him, everyone who... He will still not find them all loved ones broken down.
0: Sad incident is a very vector mind, more ting plong all individual, will he try hard plong save him, all life will he lose long solwara. Mr. Seremaya, he share him experience plong him.
1: No words can describe the feeling going out, sitting and looking out in the open waters and seeing no survivors, anyone. Anyone challenging time. And as a ship owner, when we lose one ship on time, we start to feel it. Time we got one disaster, I'll send you one tragedy. But when we pray, we start to find them some of survivors, and no time will still come.
0: FBDC News acknowledge him too, say that all local communities too, long all neighbor islands, well passengers, holy go show long him, holy help coordinate them, search more rescue. Long land. So far, FBDC News been Karim confirmation finished blong 3 deaths. More 15 survivors will have been rescued by Helper One. All Narvla vessels with all communities will be involved.
1: So far, there's 15 survivors. One deceased were put in retrieve. Out of our one deceased were him confirm that deceased, but it was having a big pop last night. You know, finding it. So there's 15 survivors and one deceased. We stop law at the district hospital.
0: All numbers yali save likely plung change has surge my rescue efforts so still stop go ahead yet. While all surge stop go ahead long solvora long Sunday, long land all family all stop eagerly wait more hope plung lookim all lafans plung all geta. Long Vanuatu Northern Provincial Hospital, VBDC News witnessing place full up, long all people will be in come plung wait plung save identify all survivors will rescue all geta. He come long hospital. However, police been plug him. All man plung enter him emergency room, plung give him space. But respect them all geta, well he survive long no good incident there. Long solvoram, direct up long ship helper one. Respond global, talk the pasil. Later he been confirm him, long VBDC news list up continue. All search plung all geta, well he lose long solvora.
2: Yes, Mivlai still continue the search and rescue. Come search and rescue team Losanma, Mivlai support them all that. Yes, no confirm him, Mivlai still make him search. Mivlai retrieve him two survivor, and then Mivlai start picking him up one disease.
0: Long side, long Kaufman. Kaufman italem long VBDC News, sepai contact them one investigation. He go inside, long find him rude. Cause plong why, MV Matui, ignore him all no good weather warning, we lit up. He go long no good incident, we happen. Confirmation, I come long public relations, officer plong Kaufman, Mr. Gary Manasi.
3: Losad plong Kaufman, no sem, the government me really concerned about the fact that I got one very strong marine warning, we can go out, and I'll. People were responsible, especially all CVRS, only not been taken seriously. So we got possibilities, maybe me failure, loss at law, or the CVRS as well as loss at law loading and lack of heating of the marine warning when we been go. So government, we want them establish more facts, yeah? By me instigate one for investigation into that incident where me result law this was a very sad tragedy where me result law lose law or people lost all water.
0: Per according long Mr. Manasse, Kaufman by Kohit long prioritize him, search more rescue efforts before investigation. Isave taking place. Mr. Manasse, Dalem se nowya, all vessel will stop engage long search yet, only focus more long all areas, way more close up long land.
3: Most long the search where we stop outside low open sea, only sim back a little bit, only stop move the. 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All Blessia now, all rescue operations start taking place them, low try and low, find them more survivors.
0: All search and rescue efforts will stop quiet yet, with them all vessels will stop given long life saving mission. Yeah. VBDC News by come back with a more update long situation as soon as more verified information hemi made available. More news outside the country, Foreign Minister Winston Peters he defend them decision long New Zealand long host them Pacific Islands Forum long 2027. Long sports, Papua New Guinea under 19 men's cricket team he win against them host country Vanuatu long one strong match long ICC under 19 men's cricket World Cup qualifier division 2 long Port Vila hemia long Saturday we pass. Update long weather marine strong wind warning hemi still stop long every coastal waters plung country partly cloudy to cloudy over long group with them journeys plung isolated brief showers light moderate to fresh southeast winds over long group. Maximum temperature plung day today 25 degrees Celsius, long south custom 29 degree, and up long north. Minimum temperatures plung today night, hemi stop plung 16 degrees Celsius, long south custom 23 degree, and up long north. Long swell weather, southeast winds blowing 21. KSM 25 knots with them. Rough swell weather blowing 2.5 meters. More with them update. Long weather, Ipudum and Long FBC News.

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No every corner of Vanuatu, Long Island, Long Village, no town, mifle karam true story come straight to you. 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

Good morning, good Fla morning to you listeners of Radio Vanuatu. Welcome to the show, Blowing It Today. Small update, let's say, the weather information, following weather bulletin with Vanuatu Meteorology, Hydro Meteorological Services, and you put them out today, Blowing It Today. Monday number 14, Blowing Manis, September 2026, partly cloudy, more cloudy in the Falls Overland Group. With them Chinese blown isolated brief showers blown rain, light moderate to fresh southeast winds and blow over long group. Maximum temperature blown today by mid range long 25 degrees Celsius down long south, more 29 degrees Celsius and up long north. One marine strong wind warning him start naya over look at the coastal waters blown Vanuatu. With them southeast winds blown 21 to 25 knots, more rough seas blown 2.5 meters. Low to moderate, the northeast, most southwest swells are expected as well. 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

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Welcome lo good morning Vanuatu show plo nge tere. Lo this fla beautiful Monday morning and wanar fla beautiful day pak en and to beginning lo wanar fla beautiful week pak en. You meet us up like a weekend, plan de something em happen over the weekend, but you mo mi klat lo looking this fla new fla week pak en. Listeners lo radio Vanuatu, you've been following all kada. Bishlama News Bulletin with them company blowing a lot here and willing him a straight one time the news desk today. And after long him, you've been checking out update the site blowing all the weather information. Now following with the bulletin where Vanuatu Meteorology Hydro Meteorological Services and we put them out with deeper today. Look him strong wind me blow, solwara me rough, so you with something thing blow by you go outside the solwara, use one small boat or one canoe, thing good first time. Better you stop low dry land at same time where Vanuatu Meteorology Mo Hydrometeorological Services and we put them out all clear. Lord got a warning where we stop, then you save outside the solwara. You save a some broadcast per radio Vanuatu me clear along with the frequency 7260 kHz or 3945 kHz short wave, 1125 kHz medium wave, 100 MHz seven frequency, channel 211 on Canal Blues, one website blue on VPTC where hemi www.vbtc.vu. It's an Explore Radio Vanuatu. My dear, just up here about the better early morning and you stop joining the broadcast. One good flow morning to you. Welcome to the show, Blue on a Terry. My dear, just up. My dear, just up. Ready to you and all the families. You bomba you call a work and all beginning you go to school. One good flow morning to you. Welcome to the show, Blue on a Terry. Listen to radio Vanuatu mino fokatem you where you stop back long at the highlands, stopping thing long by you call outside Lokaran or make a small within Lokaran today in the morning or by you call long plantation, sakam coconut or sell out small copra or might by you call pet copra today in the morning, light them fire and little pet copra back and one good for the morning to you and welcome to good morning for another show. Me forgot them you too where you stop here up early morning, stop tremble run well or traffic where him stop pile up, especially now all the open areas blue you me Lubud Villa, might lo Luganville or Lenakel, and you stop tremble run well or traffic where him stop pile up. Might you some private vehicle blue you stop jump lo pass early procolo walk the real morning. One good for the morning you and welcome to good morning for another show blue on a terry. You might stop stroll for them road, call a walk the early morning, make sure see you look good, flow blood traffic, cross some road, lost red place, block cross some road, cross some road, lost red place, block cross some road, and well, I'm good handle at the beginning, anytime you stop cross some road. You want to drive away, stop listening, come to the broadcast the early morning, make sure see you give way, look at the picking in, you will stop, go to school the early morning, slow down time, you come across low one area, long school, and make sure say you stop and pass, please do the straight, plus stop and pass, low bus stop, not step and flow, blowing traffic the early morning. One more time, you wish me one good flow morning, all get a good flow listeners for radio Vanuatu and welcome long good morning Vanuatu show blowing today. Small update the site blowing all together community news when I'm stop happen around all together when I'm stop happen around all together communities blowing yumi lol islands blue yumi looking local biological control blue coconut beetle hemi produce lo santo and me come from and me come out now for one training where all authorities beside the biosecurity list been take him only been holding the last week like Lambo Santo and only come up with them one new biological control blue got a coconut beetle and only produce him blue island blue Santo blue by himself kill him town all beetle will stop kakai most polem coconut limi so my time looking department of civil register to more attended team management and sub strongly warn them all people blue no post them national ID card with them full personal details the social media supposed only find them one ID card where one man hemi lusum from security blumania and identity blem you know post them full identity blem but blur them out some information blum by one man hemi no save committing identity theft and stealing my identity blem. I'm going to continue with them selection blog at the music today in the morning. It's an Explore Radio Vanuatu keeping you entertained at the same time
Welcome up, Spirit, the Storm of this fla beautiful day. One more time, listen, Spirit, your fan to all time Storm of day, blue, low, and positive note all time. Put one big plus smile of face, blue time you go outside, low, day, blue, blue, day, day. Storm of thing, thing, blue, water, one, Storm of day, blue, water, one good fla thing, thing, one good fla heart, and one good fla mindset. Lumpa, you have enjoyed this fla beautiful.

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With them tired of sing, missing you. One more time, wishing you one good flow morning. Well, blessed join the broadcast, Lohem. Welcome, lo good morning. Van the show blowing today. You just have enjoyed selection, look at the music, and same time, check him out. Small update aside, blowing all together community news. Got some one time, go to. Someone time 15 minutes to 7 o'clock today in the morning. 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One more time, you have a custom broadcast. 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A short wave for hemi 7 to 6 kilohertz or 3945 kilohertz. 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

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You enjoy him Terelo morning. Time blame it to a few more minutes before him to cast someone time long. A few more minutes before him to cast someone time long. At 7 o'clock Terelo morning. You want to begin a new established Senegam Central broadcast for Radio Vanuatu Terelo morning. One good fellow morning to you and welcome to Good Morning for another show. Big at one short story and little sub, look if him out to you. As you start ready, you want to call a walk or might you start make a way. As you start ready, you want to go to school, or might just make a way, believe in this local school, Terrell morning. One short story, I'm blown by you, enjoy the show, blow Terrell, Tyrell, blow story, and I'm called Sam, Man Foul Blooming. Man Foul Blooming, I'm Tyrell, blow story, and you love them, follow him, blow radio, blue, enjoy him, story, now.

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0: VBTC News Update with me, Lodian Willin. Assistant Commissioner Plong Police Long Note, Davin Pongarinli. Ikamout Long VBTC News Plong Update in Public Long 1M Operation, Team Long Northern Command, is sub caramout since Olikasem Information, Long Ship MV Madui, Weeping Thrown. Hemi ask in public Long Ting Ting Good, before he post or share one something. Moblong make him sure as the information where he post them, hem it through.
1: But again, so what you start having news, he comes in law, he come in law, social media, it's important that you confirm, you verify information that you start follow social media, make him say people, my family, or loved ones where only lose by family, but also have a good move. So me ask him, you will say, please, what you think, say you got any something where you want to custom the information about search or rescue where you start on now? Ecuti contact me con el operation center, lo yimilo no ten coma, lo me kem si sabe kare mister information. So far, all kata wali sa hospital, yimilo sabe sa kata yung bay, tope discharge mo kata, ila ili sa sambala lo si discharge the day, bay dipen lo walk lo tokta, but otherwise, oli out oli kam lo emergency, oli stop out lo emergency finish, ras, bay in a long time, bay oli stop lo discharge mo kata lo hospital.
0: Alongside Plong Kaufman, Kaufman make him one strong decision yesterday. Plong transfer him Vanuatu Maritime Safety Authority. Out long new Flam Ministry Plong Fisheries, Ocean, or Maritime Affairs, Iko Antonit, Long Prime Minister's Office. According Long Prime Minister, Ministry responsible Long FMSA, in open effectively play him role Plong him, Plong act more respond Long incident. O Prime Minister make him decision plong him. Hemi personally plong look long plong strengthen him maritime authority. Piero Manase, idalem se kafman, he look need plong imaskat or new system in place plong strengthen him maritime rescue operation long country.
2: As me stop to talk with them Prime Minister today, hemi really concerned about them how you me as a nation you me need work together and establish them all together, all operations, especially to do with them rescue. When we strong, we need law government, we look more law. Lo make them say, you me cut all systems in place, where you miss our full back land, law time, law strategies, all time.
0: But the Mehemia government is sorry, long old family, will it directly affected long incident there?
2: Government is saying, sympathy message all the families where you may stop pray, seven by me find them all together. Since lo yesterday, you may have 10 people only locate them all together. As of today, you may have a number have been increased slowly, call of 15. And you may pray no more, seven by me have locate more people.
0: All search and rescue effort will stop quiet yet, where the more vessels will stop Kivan long life-saving mission. VBTC News by come out, where the more update long situation. Time of verified information, Hemikat. News long region, police long Papua New Guinea ask him long find him, 4 man, where he want them question him, from one called Dave long Portmos Bay. All mania, Emi Haaland Y, Stephen Sixki, Lawrence Sousa Mohans Nani, Police Commissioner David Manning, Italem long public, long no go close up, long Olmania, peripotem olgeta, long one police station, long PNG. Long sports Papua New Guinea under 19 men's cricket team, he win against them host country Vanuatu, long one strong match, long ICC under 19 men's cricket World Cup qualifier division 2 long Port Vila, heme long Saturday, we pass. No matter if Vanuatu lose, all young Vanuatu cricketers, all show strong fight, determination, more pride, long home ground. Tournament give him more players, volleyball international experience, time only compete against them. Some long all strong young cricket team, long Pacific region. More with them sports news, I put them end long VBTC news update.
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0: Alors, écoute, voilà, listen up, le radio Vanuatu. Welcome back inside Love Program. With me, Sabrina Vuru Bravo. Long tete, Pamba Yumi Folem. Official Tok Tok, lo Minister of Health, Honorable Robert Bon. Mo Manager of Sanma Public Health, Susanta Fimele Wokeke. Time to like, give him out official speech, lo tuvela. Lo launching lo National Missile Campaign against MSIC, Missile ML lo Lukenville Santo. First time, Pamba Yumi Folem, hemi speech, lo Minister of Health, Honorable Robert Bon.
1: Let me look at the New Zealand High Commissioner, if you can, thank you. Representative Lo UNICEF, thank you. Representative Wemigatlo WHO, World Health Organization, President Staff, Minosavin, that's on there. Secretary General Lo San Mao Province, Director General and Senior Officials of the Ministry, we got plenty of stuff, thank you. San Mao Provincial Health Managers, Health Workers, Chief Community Leaders, teachers, parents, and some special guests. You know, Sammy, babe, we got some special guests when we stop behind. Small picking when we stop. Some babies. Thinking of me, you know, Sammy, want to come, we'll stick when we go on with him. I think you know, happy to us after, but let me try to help him. Anyway, it's a great honor to be here with you in Luganville today to launch the national campaign against measles. Today is a very important day for San Ma province, Motu, the full country of Vanuatu. It's the beginning of our effort with one clear purpose in mind, to protect the children from the measles and to keep our families and communities safe. I'm glad, very pleased to launch my national campaign here in San Ma. San Ma, let me give him the opportunity to lead the way. Lead the way for the full country of Vanuatu. What begins today will continue across Vanuatu, the full Vanuatu, will reach every corner of Vanuatu, where it must protect the children in every village and every province. Measles is not one simple little disease, you know, one small rash no more. And maybe one childhood sickness where we got possibility, low, big fill of damage, low, all picking low Vanuatu. We got possibility low serious complications such as pneumonia, brain infection, disability, and possibly death. So I mean, no one small something where you may now come to protect them or pick them anywhere in the sky. But I want you to be fortunate where we currently, we got measles outbreak of place. But any possibility we said it come at any time. You may live low one full connected community low earth. The world. And we got men when they come and go to different countries, and it's possibility to bring in disease when they come anytime. You mean what's so you mean must get vaccination when we go out of the full village, every village, to protect and pity any law you mean. We responsibility to Ministry of Health, then we responsibility to every mama or papa too. Basic responsibility and we stop to handle you. You must look out for pity any law you mean. You must bring me come, lo send my help, lo sticking me lo you. That is why the ministry, through the ministry, the government, through the Ministry of Health, is conducting the campaign. Government with them partners, and we spend big money lo launch a campaign, lo operate the campaign. And we know it's something lo money, and we something where we protect them all picking me. They protect they represent the future of the country. Across San Ma province and later across all provinces of Vanuatu, and we roll out the measles campaign through the schools, through different women organizations, through the health, through the dispensaries. But I encourage the parents to understand one responsibility of Elohim. I encourage each mama or papa to talk with a health official when we stop the area Elohim. I encourage, strongly encourage the health care workers to talk with all the churches, the schools, and write down into the community what one family. I want to emphasize something today. This campaign does not belong to the Ministry of Health. Its success belongs to all of us. Government of Vanuatu, you know, somebody protecting every child by working alone. We need the chiefs, the community leaders, and the parents, and the families, the churches, and the faith leaders. We must all work together to make vaccination launch successful. The government does want to especially thank our partners again. We need a big thank you to Where We Stop, Mentioning Japanese community, Japanese government and Japanese committee.

0: Really get good, great pleasure now officially declare National Campaign Against Measles 2026 officially launched. Thank you to us.
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2: 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Yumi Kat SG, Nusama Province, Jonathan Yafri with them, Carol Romo. Thank you for support with Fala, my presence with Fala. President, my secretary, for Tapo Masana, Council of Chiefs, where you are Sabi Yumi, no morning here with the chief representative for communities for Yumi. You make a ton of PTAC members, you look in several stadia, you acknowledge and you follow. Ton club, for them all the rest, thank you, when you play this form invitation. All NGO partners, please, you mean. You look safe, the children's staff, you place here. Thank you, when you have a response, you come. All leaders, for chairs, where you have a staff, you money here, when you look you, or you staff, you have a me, thank you, for come. All women leaders, we're looking some like percent of money. All youth leader, all picnic employee me what is staff, all body staff, all me launch, looking him stick all get that. All health workers, all pack for blow, all work up by Mr. McKinnon. More all get that everyone, all public health staff, or everyone where you present the money, Lord today. Good morning or good afternoon, everyone. Long end for important ceremony, yeah? We want them to tell them people thank you, like you for everyone. When you want to come join long officer loans, your supplementary immunization activity or SIA measles campaign. More two opening for summer public health cup. First time, on behalf of all people in summer province, we want them to tell them people thank you. Your ministry for health. From where you choose some summer, to host them official loans, no important campaign here. More from where summer now, in the first of the province, to start this year campaign. You may have a good two months, more you may clap, long trust, where you feel like good to the province here, where you may. You may promise, to work hard, to make it a campaign here, it can one success. We want them to tell them thank you to the government for today. From where you put to help from the people for you, one important priority. Commitment for government to protect them health from all people, more community for you meet through the immunization. It's so much good for the leadership. More care, long hair, and the future for country. We want them to tell a special thank you to government for New Zealand. Through the effort from people's support, from making it safe, by any sabe royal amount supplementary activity from immunization or country. You may really appreciate and support for you for that. Suppose you look at good for a partnership from you for now, plant a work by the heart, location. We want them to thank you, the UNICEF, to from continuous support from all get that. From towards a national immunization program of VTI. Long plan here now, UNICEF is support the Ministry of Health, from making sure the beginning of Vanuatu or Salma province, only case of stick medicine, to protect them, or get a long or sick with vaccine or is a stop. We want them to tell them people thank you, long community leaders. Especially your chief. You will have been part of the program since 2 weeks ago. We give rounds of applause for chief Yumi, president of the secretary for you, the chief, where you will start behind your team the last 2 weeks because of today. You will have make a mobilization the last week and we cannot successful.

0: You feel like that important power, bro, left them up, save, bro, and man. More make him see all family, only take him, more begin, bro, get that he can. Cast and stick medicine. You mean, think high to mass, bro, walk with you, very make him. Thank you to all of Salma Province and Kavman. All NGOs. All church leaders. More planted partner, bro, you mean, province. 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I mean one active program, long you me, long ministry for health. Long every province, long Vanuatu, including Sanma province. True, long Kukuk flower work for program here. Plant the thousand picnini, or is that cousin protection, no stick medicine? Why is a stop and get up, no cousin will not be sick. Today, you may start one important 10-day campaign. Los Sama province, you may get more than 8,000 picnini, but you may reach in the province clearly. Time you start having the speech, Minister Italian, 39,000 picnini pro Vanuatu. When we start 1 to 5 years, we will reach in vaccine, we will get up, especially measles. But you mean the province of San Ma, you mean that 8,000 beginning. Call you mean, you mean reaching at least 90 to 95% or more, but only 10 days. From Samnia, we want to make one strong appeal, all get our health workers when we pack for the program. Time is a blessing of speech from UNICEF and Mr. Talent say all health workers, only partpool, with them all caregivers, all parents. 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More continue to encourage and people to work together with them team, bro, you will start my help. Especially all chief, with them all church leaders, with them all NGOs, all government officers. Bro, you may bro, work together, all same one team. Suppose you may work together, you may select us in every communities, every villages, more every beginning where you need a vaccine or stick medicine. Long all papa, more mama, more all get a caregiver for beginning. We want to ask him, you will protect him Chinese here, protect him on picnic for you. He can't pass him stick medicine. Vaccine here, and he's safe. Help you work good. Why we want to all best way to protect him health from picnic for you. Time you need close and official loans here. We start asking you, everyone, to go ahead. Go for it with the one thing. To work together. More commitment for you by making a difference in your life, your community for you and your well-being for you. You may make it so as a government, some money, you come an example, your country, your country for you, or say where you meet talent, or you choose to meet, or you trust them, you meet, but you mean that you may become, you may lead the way. But whenever you come to land and you meet, or you roll them up, or you take the same approach to another province, lo only make him sure say all beginning to pray you and stick medicine. Back again, with them all talk here. Thank you to mass for you, everyone, from patients, partnerships, more commitment, lo you for love, lo help, lo people pray you in Sama province. Koti pleasant Sama province, and koti pleasant Vanuatu. Thank you to mass.
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Message is tapko long all people long south Sando where well, listap where well, things say only got some rights long landia where well, you call them Matao Matatan custom land boundary. Well, Narapati is only been used long code where only call them Vipue custom land boundary. Suppose you got some man, whether hemi woman or man, or any parties where only things only got some rights. Long claim long that particular land boundary. Only save respond to long Supreme Court. Blong Republic of Vanuatu within 30 days notice. Otherwise, client Blomifla, Mr. Martino Kokoi is a very clear blong come also through custom land owner blong that particular land. And message here, Hemi sign long name blong Peter Damning, Melanesian consultant and property in general long Port Villa. Baba Miki Fimout, one more time, also same way, Mr. Tap. Message, Mr. Tap Kamlong Bida Damne, Melanesian consultant and property in general, Long Put Villa. Message is Tap Kolong, all people long South Sando, all people long South Sando, where you think you got some rights, long land here, where you call them Matatun custom land boundary. Well, not a party, so you've been using long code, where you call them Vipue custom land boundary. Suppose he cut someone, whether him a man or a woman or any parties, well, he thinks he only got some right, long claim, long that particular land boundary. Only serve a respond to long Supreme Court of the Republic of Vanuatu within 30 days notice. Yeah. Otherwise, claim long Mivela, Mr. Martino Kokoi. Is a very clear plong come also through custom land owner plong that particular land. And message a hem stop sign long name plong Peter Damne, Melanesian consultant and property in general long Port Villa. Listen, Explore Radio Vanuatu, probate notice Lupusamba Bami Kifimatol Semwe hem stop. Late Mr. Freddie Jonathan of Palma Island died on the 22nd of April 2024. Rose Jonathan is applying for probate or administration of his estate. This means the right to distribute late Mr. Freddie Jonathan's properties. Anyone who is opposed to probate or administration being granted to Rose Jonathan must file a response in the Supreme Court before 28 days after the last broadcast of this notice. If no one does this, the court will give the right to Rose Jonathan. Anyone who thinks they're entitled to any property of late Mr. Freddie Jonathan or thinks Mr. Freddie Jonathan owed them money should contact Rose Jonathan at Namburu area, Boat Villa on telephone number 767-5509, 767-5509. This notice was authorized by Roger Rango of Rono Lawyers, Freshwater 4 Boat Villa, phone number 5206250, 5206250. Late Mr. Freddie Jonathan of Palma Island died on the 22nd of April 2024. Rose Jonathan is applying for probate or administration of his estate. This means the right to distribute late Mr. Freddie Jonathan's properties. Anyone who is opposed to probate or administration being granted to Rose Jonathan must file a response in the Supreme Court before 28 days after the last broadcast of this notice. If no one does this, the court will give the right to Rose Jonathan. Anyone who thinks they're entitled to any property of late Mr. Freddie Jonathan or thinks Mr. Freddie Jonathan owed them money should contact Rose Jonathan at Namburu area, Port Villa, on telephone number 767-5501, 767-5501. This notice was authorized by Roger Rongo of Rono Lawyers, Freshwater 4 Port Villa, phone number 5206250, 5206250.

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First, Lord, look at the service message, look at the announcement. You follow him today, morning. 25 more minutes before him to cast someone time, long 8 o'clock, straight long 8 o'clock. Mabai me to join him company, long Lotia and Wellin one more time, straight on news desk. What's a look at the 8 o'clock news update? And just after look at the 8 o'clock news update, mabai me to join him a company blong by him to follow him education segment blow week every Monday start long 8 o'clock custom one time 9 o'clock every morning him to start follow him your kata talk survey where a team blow ministry blong education and training will start joining him to inside the studio blow give him out him to follow him look at the development side the education sector blow him to one more time you wish me one good flow morning all got the keen listeners for radio Vanuatu where bless you join the broadcast long him start long northern part to country custom southern part to country. Good morning, Liu. Welcome to Good Morning Vanuatu Show. Blue today, enjoy nice love voice. Blue Paul Wari Terrell morning.

Listen, Explore Radio Vanuatu. Nice love voice, la Prata Cloud. You enjoy him today, the morning. One more time, Lee, you would start joining the broadcast. One good flow morning, Lee, you. Good morning, lo. Good morning, Vanuatu Show. A good morning, Lee, you, and welcome, lo. Good morning, Vanuatu Show. Blong today. Also, Mr. mentioned him earlier. No forget him suggest after look at the 8 o'clock news update today. Long morning, we're going to join the team, the Ministry of Education and Training. We're going to join him to the show, lo today. Lo storian lo samlo kada development lo side lo education sector blong yumi.

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izinisko radio vanuatu place jona broadcast long hem terail morning radio vanuatu im staple time plung informing you educating you same time entertaining you time lim to hem straight one time lo 8 o'clock terail morning emi time namba into crossover kolo news desk jona kambani plolotian welin watamulkata 8 o'clock news update.

0: VBDC News Update with me, Lodian Willin. Follow update long MV Madui, total number plongol survivor, will rescue him now ya emi 16, where 14 long all getam, only life, Motu hemi dead. Assistant Commissioner plong Police long note, David Pong Ranley. He come out long VBDC News plong update in public. Long 1M operation team long Northern Command is up Karamout since Olikasem information long Shibia.
1: If you matu hemi information where you may discuss him hemi been seen someplace lo Friday lo first up as 9 to 10 o'clock or some finish. The after we see hemi combo hemi seen you may not have any information lo between lo time kasem lo afternoon lo Friday. Even the phone la Friday, the night, you may not even have any information. Uko I kasem we, you may kasem lo Friday, lo Saturday, lo morning, somewhere around half past 8 to 9, office lo police, lo you may not in command, just kasem information, say, matu hemi loose, hemi no mo so long by. Then after lo time, you may been start to expect them, information will start come out lo management lo ship. Only start talk about the ship, engine no good, might have missed a float some less. And then what in the small time, I'm going to start with. Look, I'm going to find out, say, ship float, I'm going to start with, I'm going to locate them, I'm going to make one rescue. At the same time, I'm going to try to locate them, I'm going to see this stuff, I'm full of information, I'm going to come out. Come out, what I'm saying, I'm going to locate somebody. I go so, I'm going to say, you must start ring, look, confirm, say, true, you know, true. Within the time, I'm going to start confirm them. News wake come out, say, it was so finished, no, where somebody, you missed a confirmation, but you miss it. Somebody's lottery to a past three. First man, where, first survivor, where man, where miss swimming, come so, only finding him, no, Pombo Beach Resort.
0: Hemi confirm him to say, total number, blong all survivor, will he rescue him, all get them, hemi 16, where 14, only life, more two, hemi dead.
1: Total number, where, so far, you may rescue more than finish, and me 16 everyone. You got 14 where he may confirm say only life. We got two data, every one man, and then after one, every one woman. The information where you meet, search in the eastern side, coast Los Angeles, where you meet things a current, and if you go, hemi tight, hemi political side, and you flat him everyone. Talk to Mark, and you support them with them aerial. Civilians under blow air, and we flood them every place. Even you look as far as you got one headless, you may ask them support, lo friends, only come make one real support, only come be a flood in a final meeting, then only go back.
0: Commander Naughty, Talem Long VBDC News, Surgeon Rescue Operation, and still go ahead yet. Na long Kaufman make one strong decision in a long time long transfer him. Vanuatu Maritime Safety Authority, outlook new flow ministry long fisheries, ocean mo maritime affairs, Iko Antony long Prime Minister's office. According long Prime Minister, ministry responsible long FMSA, in open play role blong him, blong act, mo respond long incident ya. Mo Prime Minister make him decision ya, hemi blong look blong strengthen him. Maritime Authority ya. Piero Manase, italem se kafmani look neat, plongi maskat, all new system in place, plong strengthenem, maritime rescue, operation inside long country.
2: As me stop to talk with them Prime Minister today, I'm really concerned about them, how you me, as a nation, you me work together and establish them all together, all operations, especially to do with them rescue, when me strong and need law government and me look more law emma. Law make them say you me cut all systems in place where you miss our full back lem law time law strategies all them.
0: Hemi tok plong Piero Kerry Manase. Malung international news, one new study find out sell warning about all danger plong social media. Oli save make em all young fella, oli use some social media, small mo. All warning about mental health, more addiction, oli pin cut big fella power. Sports long region Tonga Thala netball team, ready blong host them Pacific World Cup qualifier long Tonga, long week. He got 5 Pacific team pali compete from 2 place long next year netball World Cup long Sydney. Ma with them update long sports ya put them end long FBC news update me Lodian Wellin.
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4: 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Following weather bulletin with Vanuatu Meteorology, Mo Hydro Meteorological Services, and we put them out the day blowing today. Partly cloudy, more cloudy in the falls over long group, with them Chinese long isolated brief showers long rain, light, moderate to fresh southeasterly winds, and we blow over long Alcata Islands, blue yumi. Maximum temperature plong today by me range long 25 degrees Celsius down on south, more 29 degrees Celsius and up long north. Minimum temperatures per today night by me range long 16 degrees Celsius down south, more 23 degrees Celsius up north. Look the side the marine forecast, looking one marine strong wind warning him stop or him in effect dead over Lokata coastal areas below Vanuatu with them southeast winds by 21 to 25 knots. More rough seas blow 2.5 meters. Low to moderate northeast, more south-southeast swell semi expected to throughout the day. Today, now me update the site with the information. Bring me to where bless you join the broadcast for radio. Vanuatu Longham. Whenever you cut, you pass someone good. Whenever you cut, you pass someone good for a day.

0: Listen, it's Radio Vanuatu, Mina is Flafu, is Blue Wings featuring Kika, what I'm tired of Sing Sing Fire, use the Benjo Mterelo morning, 15 minutes and local 8 o'clock. You've been joining them to company Blue, Lotian, Willing, Stradler News Desk, with them all got the 8 o'clock news update. And also, we've been mentioning them earlier inside the education segment, we've been to Blue today. The guest when we come over the Ministry of Education and Training, Miss Catherine Castle, when Stable Sam Literacy Coordinator, Block Global Partnership, the Ministry of Education. Good for morning to you, Miss Catherine. Miss Avese, by you new, lo plan de lo the listeners, lo radio, vano to terre lo morning. But plan de might mobile serve you, and before you continue lo discussion, blim to plan terrain. But I'm giving small time to you, giving small introduction, lo get the listeners, blim to, before you start the game of discussion, blim to.
1: Okay, thank you, Tomas. My name is Osemwe Radio Announcer. I mean, mention and finish. My name is Amy Catherine Gasso. I work for Global Partnership for Education under the Ministry of Education. I work as a literacy coordinator. Lo project, I fly at three components when we fly work with them. First component, we develop teaching and learning materials. Component two, teacher training. And component three, home reading channel. But today, we talk about component where we look at them, component one and component three. Teaching and learning materials, and also home reading channel. We've like focus with them years 4, 5, and 6. We're in my second phase floor GPE project.
0: Thank you to much, Miss Catherine. Listeners for Radio Vanuatu, Miss Catherine Castle, we're literacy coordinator, Global Partnership for Education, and the Ministry of Education and Training. And we join him to Terrell morning and topic for discussion. But Terrell now, Hemi, MOET teaching and learning reform through law or implementation, but the curriculum improvement program for classes 4 to 6. Now, Miss Catherine, we're going to look more specifically now. Look at the classes 4 to 6. When and now look at the key activities where we being implemented to strengthen them teaching, more learning throughout law all year. Me understand them. The plan they will stop a full education segment, full literacy day where me taken place last week. It got planned all get a different components, more strategies where team been discuss them. Where say all first phase, yeah, learning plan picking in list all teachers all stop use some new strategies inside the classroom or part of curriculum reform. I used to have the right by talk about them all. One where all teachers all stop making inside the classroom all classes 4 to 6. Talk about them now, all key activities where me being implemented to strengthen them teaching, more learning during longer than years.
1: Thank you, Thomas. Second phase for GPE project, yeah, and we should start law beginning for 2026. Full up, me come on board law mid year 2026. However, me train them team law September. When we fly make them law project, yeah, you may understand them, say so you want them government and Ministry of Education and want to help them literacy level blow picking in you bring them up all get. So when we fly make them so far, me fly law first component, yeah, where teaching and learning materials, yeah, 1.1 and blow you may develop them literacy textbooks for the beginning. We will work close up with them curriculum development unit, and before we will produce all textbooks here, okata ali all main man we will tell them say yes, we will want them emia, we will want them textbook here, or we will want them emia plo, we will work plo develop all textbooks here. So we will come plo look say with them. You may start listening, come, you may cut Teacher's Guide. Teacher's Guide blow years 4, 5, and 6 literacy. But you know, cut students' textbook more, you know, cut

0: teachers note. So Mivlai work with them students textbook plo beginning plo year 4, 5 and 6 and teachers notes plo year 4, 5 and 6 with them 1.2 Mivlai focus with them library books. Library books, you may want them encourage them cultural relevant stories where time picking any look read them story, but emi look himself inside lol books, yeah. So you got two parts of books, yeah. Full up time you may call classroom lol yes well you pass you may look all stories well you come lo Australia, New Zealand, all stories well you come outside lo country. But this time if like Trampers, plum, you've like collect them all relevant stories, plum, time picking in emi reading book, emi look him himself inside law, books where emi read him, emi, you me call him them, me read books. So, with them all library books, project him, Ministry of Education too, emi come play, emi encourage him classroom library. So, lo first phase plo GPE project, yeah, you me develop him ECC 1, 2, 3. And, with them phase second phase them if like develop them year 4, 5 and 6 so you may encourage them all teachers blow only set them up all classroom libraries but books that you may only call all classrooms by only beginning only access them inside your own classrooms blow keta so with them here lo narvala part blow activity where Mr. mentioning when me fly make me and me home reading program. Home reading program, ministry, and want them go down low level blood communities too. Blood, and support them all parents with them reading blood, picking in your house. By me fly, develop them textbook, yeah, and we got 40 stories. 40 stories is the blood home reading channel, yeah. Time picking in a current book, you call the house by parents, and make a time blood, and we sit down with them picking in. By me reading through all stories, we stop inside low book, yeah. And you got all comprehension questions where list up to inside where parents themselves work with them beginning to answer them and also all extra activities where Amy also more homework block at up only make them. So with them all informations all thinking plot developing books them you like work closely with them CDU or katal you choose some all titles where you want them by stop lol reading books and you like choose some all titles where by start all books around law, health, nutrition, and also sports. You know, full up in only interest law sports and full up only interest law animal, all different topics. We've like put them together and then we've like collect them. Time we've like couple give him training. We've like all people will involve Florida, all teachers, all youth, all communities will involve Florida, all stories, only pick up all titles, and which you. CDU and me agree plum you've like use them more you've like write them all stories about so home reading channel with them all textbooks by me help them all teachers and also all parents blow ministry and me when them say you me help them all beginning blow you me law literacy blow get that.
1: Thank you, Thomas. I'm Mrs. Catherine. Miss Catherine, this is for Radio Vanuatu. You haram, Miss Catherine. Let me talk about all of the key activities where me being implemented, plus strengthening teaching and learning during all of the years 4, 6 inside all of the classroom. Now talk about why now all of the classes 4 to 6 me. Anyone important focus when I'm now me a particular important about when I'm now me particularly important about them all years yeah inside law education more development blow and beginning
0: okay with them classes 4, 5 and 6 lop area yeah you may really focus lol beginning blow you may look say only serve out blow read or only still struggle blow reading and Before me go through the EMEA, me forget to mention them about me like work close up with them first too with them program blogata CIB where I start roll out law schools naya law ECC 1, 2 and 3 and me like taken from there equal of 4, 5 and 6 me like work close up together with them CDU blo make them sure say me like align align them all activities with the law. one ECC 1, 2, 3, yeah, make sure you go ahead with them 4, 5, and 6. And you may focus plenty about sounds blood beginning reading, how blood catch up, lo reading blood get up. And lo ECC 1, 2, 3, only you may tell them the place say, Emmy, beginning, Emmy, learn to read. You may support them, and blame must read. Lo 4, 5, and 6, yeah. Lo please na pa imi find them out say why na you also portion blue you tell them say why na imi important from place na time please na pa imi find them out say beginning imi save read na mo imi understand them all comprehension questions play imi read to learn so mi fly class imi very important from normal literacy level blocketa imi very important lo please up imi important nationally and also regionally. You may want them to begin and understand them literacy level play. So you may work plan the close up to get up. You may support them all begin lo year 4, 5, and 6 year. Play prepare more up. Lo move with the secondary level play get up.
1: Thank you, Mas. I'm Mrs. Catherine. Now talk about them. How now Ministry of Education and Training with them support global partnership education and stuff help them look at the teachers, small schools play improve learning outcome, look at the beginning in class 4, custom class 6.
0: Thank you, Thomas. Lo please, you may acknowledge them Ministry of Education with them thinking with Amy stop him now, Amy winim pitia plo you misave carefantia plo emisave you misave focus plante lo or beginning plo you mean lo literacy plo geta so mivla work close up with the ministry plo education through lo CDU from with them every materials we mivla develop emia okatana oli approve every materials and okata pali chusum wenem na oli want them say project pa emi develop em so curriculum, hemi approve every learning materials, teaching learning and materials, blumi fly develop them. So katali give him last first say, mo only give him last say. Pali look, only approve everything thing we start lot textbooks here before we fly print him and send him to all schools.
1: Thank you, Mas. I'm Miss Catherine. Mabay na long time him to stop and them story and blim to blow today. Any other information where you want to put them out with the Mulgata listeners will stop joining him to low education segment blue week.
0: Okay, thank you, Thomas. Mikats few talk me want them give him low yumi, especially yumi all teachers. In a long time I've like receive him all textbooks when project and me develop them and when me want them tell them no more and me when time you've like receive him all textbooks or library books blow beginning me encourage him year 4, 5, and 6 teachers blow put them all text all reading books blow beginning inside your classroom. You call all school principals time you've like receive him all books and me come make sure sell beginning only access them all books here inside your classroom blow get up blow only save read him and time all books only come you've like keep him good blow future all beginning only save use him blow future. And all teachers by training and me come around or same lo component two when me pintalemia training we probably pass me come livela but you like pass me call all parents and also community play you me you call all parents naya we stop you ministry play education and me come town lo level play you me blow you me develop them home reading journal blow picnini me trust them all same say when them books where you me give me come livela ministry me trust them you love livela support them walk close up with them picnini spend them time with them okata through law or reading channel we pay me like give him lol picnini like karakam laws support them all keta with them ikolo communities also one talk him tell say it takes a whole community to raise a child so eminent team everyone lo you me play me walk together play you me support them all picnini play you me suppose one parent and me find him TV KLD you me where you buy you put them all whole team whereby you may work together inside local communities. Let the you may help them all picking in the up, or come up with them all activity more reading, especially reading blog getter. So all listeners, thank you to us. And me believe say when them we ministry blog education and me try blog giving me come you me through law all textbooks and all reading books and home channel reading where me develop them yeah. Me believe say by me help me me plant it and by me plan no more me plan no same can pay me team. And in end, you me everyone you me work together, support them all beginning, you me. Thank you too much.

Hey, Amy, all get a general key message, long volcano, where Yumi must have a long stop safe all time, long time, long one eruption, long volcano. Yumi, where Yumi live close up, long all get a volcano, round, low ground, more underneath salt water, it must have a good, all get a key message. Yeah. Key message number one, must have all get a danger, more warning sign, blow volcano, blowing you. Looks of all get a tennis, round, long all volcano, more report them long VMGD. All get the changes, also, assist the volcano you fall down, or leave kakai, lokaren mokrasi try, or loud noise long volcano, earthquake, landslide, smell blong cast blong volcano. Any other changes where you look him. Key message number two. Lanem mo take part long early warning system blong volcano blong you. Masabe map blong danger blong volcano, more danger area blong volcano. All get the danger long house blong you, place blong walk, school more long community blue. Karamo latest volcano update where VMGD emi stop giving out long all end long every manis. Key message number three. Must have all nara danger where volcano eruption is have make him. Volcano eruption it make him earthquake, flash flooding, long submat, landslide, thunder, mo tsunami. No kakai fish or shell long solwata taimanda water volcano erupt from by save posen em kakai long solwata. Key message number four. Karamout assist long roof blong house. Make him sure say house blong you hemi strong, moba hemi no fall down, easy suppose assist he pile up blong hem. Time blow eruption, stop inside long house blong you, mo no expose long assist blong volcano. Must watch him good assist time hemi stop fall down long house, mo go outside hurry up, suppose house by hemi save fall down. Karamout assist on that blong roof with him extra care. Saka mo close long all space, long door, more window. Key message number five. Protect them water supply long assist blow volcano. 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Cut them out all gutter where only connect ego well or tank blue. Suppose concon rain ego long water supply bring you, oil them long 1 minute before you drink. Key message number six. 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Stop inside long house, more out long area blong assist blong volcano. From all kata small assist, hemi danger long health blong you, more all pignini blong you. More okata weli kat sick or same sort win. 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Karam all supply blong protect them you more family blong you blong stop ready all time from eruption. All get a supply all same mask blong blockem dust, plastic wrap blong cover bubble electronic something, more karma touch light, more radio blong you. Blong cast more information, use of a contact them geohazards division, long department blong meteorology, more geohazards long telephone 24686 or email long geohazards at meteo.gov.vu.

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We've got the music in just enjoying today long morning after even for the education segment inside long studio. A few more minutes before him to cast someone time long 9 o'clock today long morning. Straight long 9 o'clock mobile him to join him. Straight long 9 o'clock mobile Mr. Pa. Look at you with them Narfla radio friend with you. Alice say rangi inside the Vanuatu life show long today. But I'm to continue them selection blog of the music inside long studio, keeping me entertained, custom one time, you follow them now, Radio Friend View.

Listen, it's Blue Radio, Vanuatu. 4 more minutes before Mduka someone time long, 9 o'clock, 3 in the morning. Hemi time number, I'm Saptalema, Tatali, you, and I'm Saptalema, you, with them, not a radio friend, you. I'll see, say, Rangi, when we join him to finish inside the show. When the me stand by finish, Blue, host him, you, inside long, Vanuatu Life show, long, today, start long, 9 o'clock, someone time long, 1:30, 3 long, afternoon. One more time, listeners, Blue Radio, Vanuatu, me wishing you one, good for the morning. We're blessed to join the broadcast long ham. Welcome to Good Morning Vanuatu Show long today. We're in a long time of I'm stable local you. Start long morning kasem long this for time. We hope say you enjoy my company blue milo show long today. Maybe you have joining me back in the show tomorrow. Enjoy more of the selection of music.

Emia emi tok save long wanem blo mekem long time blo flood. Number one, no stop long old place where water level is have come and up, hurry up, long time where flood he come. Number two, no try blo crossem river, time level blo water ibitim ni blong you. Number three, stop long safe place all time kasem where authority I give him clear notice. Number four, all animal only save swim, so no putum all get up, the place where man is have stop safe long hem, long time block flood. Number five, look out long old road or bridge where water I cover him up, long time block flood. And number six, no let them all pikinini only pleble, with them all bivla water or water where I stop come out long old drainages. Hemia emi wanem blom mekem after long flood. Number one, stop long way long old disaster area after long time blow flood. Number two, boilem water or use water filter before you drink. And number three, no hurry up long fixim or get a something where only damage. Number four, no let them all pikinini only play long old water blong flood where he stop yet long round. Number six, look out long old rope lo electric where it broke mo all something where it save cause and fire. Number seven, check em all main part long water supply system blong you. 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Long all flammable gas inside. Number eight, make em all hygiene awareness long area more all families blow you. Number nine, no kakai all fruits or vegetables where water blong flood I wasem all geta I come. And number ten, no usum all something where I usum electric kasem time where you clean him, try him, more check him say I safe blong use.

0: Yo soy Seth, en mi nombre es mi principal lo Freshwater Bilingual School. So mi stop lo place I think close up 5 years now. Lo school lo Freshwater.
1: Okay, so tete by topic plimito. Emi stop lo literacy and life skills. Emi why not reading emi with them basic education emi important lo every age in all beginning in mo. So lo experience pli you take a role as a principal how long now?
0: Me been principal lo several schools. Me been emi stop lo Freshwater for this is my 5th year. Lo Freshwater. Yes, me been principal lo Samnara School. Me work lo Samnara School. Me been lecture lo some tertiary institutions also in Papua New Guinea. Me stop lo Papua New Guinea. Me lecturer lo one college lo one contract for 3 years. Me been work lo one or two. Me teach lo Malapo lo Aure. Me teach lo Tafia College. Me work lo someone education. Director law authority, me been work law education, law public service, then we move on law education, also executive officer, law teaching. So yes, I have a long history law education, law background, law me, yes.
1: So with the how much people I experience with Yukata, so we describe him say how now literacy or reading, basic education, how important law life law each man. We're beginning to ask you big one business.
0: Thank you. Question why you ask him, he's very fundamental. Fundamental also, he's basis. Basis for education. It's like, he's one window. Bro, you look, you go to the world. For education, suppose you know how to read. But you know how to make sense, lo one of them is stuff. So reading, he's fundamental. Or on by with the lomol say reading hemi foundation blo save wall when hemi step out low way you may leave low one wall where hemi change rapidly change. Now suppose you no save read but you no save, and that's the problem with a lot of people where literacy rate hemi low and time will something will come will just accept them. For example, with an issue blo access ability blo or something we come through lo internet. That way you no sabe make them decision them one hemi right, one hemi wrong. You just accept them or some one fish where you can hook bait every something you go inside. So I think to answer your question, from by me tell them or say me reading hemi fundamental from hemi open them life blo one individual equal a world. Make him sense lo surrounding plan.
1: I got some of them say, in talam say, all adota, all it again say, no, me or Vlavinis, me sabe how to read. Ma vlo, the beginning you will start learning to come. But, you look say, him still important, lo, same you sabe, you come an adult finish, yeah. Important, you still stop read.
0: Yeah, thank you. Me been also work also one project manager blow wolf fishing. In fact, me now me start the wolf fishing program blow Tafia province. And but blow work blow me been me play look blow literacy blow at all. Pombaya lo experience blow me also. That way me play call community me play run literacy. Lo all mama lo feel it. How blowly change the money, how blowly all symbol what blowly understand. You know, it's like opening up new tamo you look at I explore that tamo understand one way you start making after you make them sense. You look, there is a brightness in the eye or same say, well it's a sick low one something or same say you climb lottery after you just look at narrow point blow island back again. You think it's an island no more. Tamo you stop down there, but tamo you climb contact, you look say no, I learn yeah, you go yet. So him you all say me now. So it's very exciting. Yeah.
1: Yes, I'm only learning when you've learned something.
0: Only learning when you something. Have me extend them horizon, blow all that. Have me no limit. No more lower place. Only stop. Maybe lo morning only kolokatan kampak naya. Only make them sense. Only save make them sense. Lower name is to happen from only save. Tam only save.

0: مول ما نو يلي نو سافي ريت لول كان كاين سيتويشن سيمال قتال يومي لا ايلاند
1: I think if I can just add on, you savez, culture blame him more than you me. Particularly for us Melanesian, you may grow up lo culture where you may not read. That's not our culture. So tamo you come lo reading, people only tamo you no look save benefit lo reading. Tamo you may explain them. You bomba you take them all same. Oh, him it is from him no culture blow you me. But once you get involved, and you look and benefit for reading, and have me open them wall for you, for place now just look important for reading.
0: When me make me too, since sometime same you know save read you go, you tell you make one decision one and you just go you make one and you thinking them you go make them. Or some example you go stop caravan something lost to. You redeem me, no redeem same. You come and one of them ingredients. You come, you cook karam no. You say you cook kagay, but you no good laga kaya.
1: Yes. Suppose me save seram experience. Let me down when me travel. Me go to United States of America. First time blow me one island boy Phillips. After you go to one place all same. You know that man blow me talk with him. Lot time you know me just looking benefit blow literacy from me read them no more lo screen. When I'm time by plane take off, me look on time. I mean, no more friend blow me. From Bahu Sabu, you know America. And one island boy wake up. So, look, listen, me just look at man. Lucky say, Papa blow me, my mama blow me to live in San Diego law school. From me read no more, me look on time, me make sure me follow direction. After me go, suppose me go lower, me nambut, open by me loose. So, that's the benefit of literacy. Me want them emphasize them, you me look all the same.
0: You look, you got some challenges, where you look at some lo school. You look at what them kind of challenges now, or beginning you face them lo side lo literacy, reading or basic education, lo kita.
1: Thank you. That's a big challenge. Big for a challenge. You mean lo one want to? You mean. Background with me, you me been colonized by two Western powers. Of course, also you me save French more English. Tamo to play live, you me maintain them legacy blow, colonization master blow you me. So you me speak French, you me speak English, and then you me speak a more language blow me. And to make it worse, suppose you blow one island, you marry them nara. You married to Coronara Island. You got on language play you, but the blue got on language play so. You look supposed to go to Fiji. All man Fiji blow more some nara place where all got all the. I also me tell him, I say, me no make one steady, you know, got one steady, you go all same, but all same chess blow tell him, all same. Sorry, I didn't open up too much, but blow come school level. One big challenge. One particular challenge where you may look at me, tamwe you may karam report, tamwe NSTP only come only some people's plan. Ali only come to check them literacy rate lo you me. Normally tell them say you me fall back from only pens mag you me with them some nara country, lo Pacific, lo region, maybe lo world me, but only look say you me me. So question now is why? You mean me same kind of people, no more you make the same brain or some other people. But from one name you me fall back. I think one something he me pompa me tell me some me fill law school. Sometimes me feel like a full up program. You stop law school, you see one man you come tell me one program, you me call the pleasure, you me call the pleasure. But I think one something is you should concentrate more lo emphasize some literacy, more numeracy. From to learn something, you know, to learn fundamental. Once you sabe read, him you open them up wall. You sabe go, you read, you understand, you want. But when you no sabe read, him you fast learn you know. So maybe low school level, as always, and you me sabe, you me one country where you may not got full of resource. Low school, maybe all resource, teachers, all condition blow, and me blow low frustrated particularly. Also, enrollment, have you one people issue blue. And then when you got one

0: example, teaching full of pignini. Sometimes he me challenge, he me people challenge all teachers from me. So, me push all teachers, but after me also consider the fact that supposedly got also 26 students or less than 30, then you serve it. But you got more than 40, 50. In fact, of first order, we have some classes, we have 60 students in one class. That's unbelievable. Time all people are chatting, me explain a lot of that. They just scratch their head, you know, how do you manage that? I said, no, that's our reality. We try our best to manage. So there's a lot of conditions where may affect them, literacy. But me want to tell them, I said, the teachers are doing their best. We are doing our part.
1: Also, may you been telling us, in that low one classroom, I mean, 60 or some teachers, and sometimes, by trying best plema, and me want people challenge them, by control them over 30 students. So, thinking, please, how now you look, say, all parents, one and role, you should stop them, help them. Or some help them all teach at all, or some say, all parents too should help, or site, or site, or reading.
0: Yeah. Thank you, your question. Just before we talk about role parents, I think good law, you mean public, you mean survey also. Tam we pick in the law schools, we should pick for enrollment. He mean them say, number law minute where teacher me spend them law pick in it, he mean less. That's how you survey understand him. Okay. From some time, you tell say, but yes, you got teacher, you got Pignini, Volkatoli should teach them all that. But you must understand that we got people enrollment. Hemi lesson them number of teachers, we have one Pignini. Okay. Low place now, Pombay Hemi set them basis, blow answer of question, blow you say, one them now, parents only should make them. So all parents, you me too, Lohomi, me must also. From you me run, you me grow Pignini together. Hemi Pignini, blow me. So you me run, you me grow together, so Lohom. Of course, maybe Mumbai Middle say some parents say, oh, me no serve read, me no serve right. But what you can do is get some books. After level house, down picking in you tell them, say, you read. Just encourage them. Even suppose you, one mama of village, we no serve read, but you just encourage them to read. I think you may run, you may serve a, you may be written, or you may serve a story, blow, talk to Ben cousin. Hey, mama, blame me no serve read. Hey, me just make sure, say, hey, me tell them, say, even down picking in only read. Hemi no save, but hemi put them all mark all about no more. Pignini hemi come all hemi famous law with him now, hemi first black man with hemi operate law brain. Okay, so that's the power. Blow me all parents. Even if you no save read, it's not an excuse. Me also one principle, Mr. Pleat, or Mr. Ask him, every parents, we want to be fair with our kids. Well, you miss them what they go to school. They spend them small money, pay them some books. Put them in the house. Then we begin to finish school. Afternoon, you come. Have a routine. Okay, from this time to this time, begin to want them say you read. Even suppose you know something, but just give them the opportunity. Yes. Rather than that, we begin to come no more. Hey, Mr. Play. After that, my mommy, you do finish work. You do not come to the house quick. Then we do not come, begin to sleep. But you may not progress, because you may also know. Yes.
1: Awesome. Now you look technology too. You come on top, huh? And now, but you look, sometimes beginning, you can some house no more. I mean, no, I can make a homework. Or I mean, no, go, I go read. You go no more, you can phone. It's down, you press them. After some same one, something when I am full of even all toddlers, or so small no more. Your parents are still on a penny. See, I come watch a member by no memory, no cry, by no humbug no me. One am not thinking blue or sight as somehow I affect them or catalogs at the reading some education.
0: Me pintalam lo, me got one big flagel, me got one abu. Me pintalam lo, tota blomia, me pintalam lemse, me want to say you should give him mobile phone lo. Lo, mobile phone is good, but you limit him. From parents, you must understand. Tamo pignini, he look, he start watch a mobile phone. Mobile phone, he me passive. Passive, he me mean them all same say, pignini, he me no ting. If something will play or after pray and blow pignini, hemi no exercise. After hemi weak. You saw it, time of pignini watch a mobile too much. Hemi weaken and pray and reasoning power blow him. That way you want to bless all. Boy, only must exercise. You may want to run for South Pacific and you only exercise. Exercise go off, only go run. But you me same fashion. So full of time, you me all parents, you me do him this favor, all beginning you blame me from, you me weaken them, print all that by give him all that mobile phone. From, that way you watch mobile phone. You know, thing. You watch no more. Have you weaken them, brain power blow you. You weaken them, brain power blow beginning. Tamo beginning, blow you me, only go to school. When it comes to reasoning, for example, you make them one mathematics, have me, I order reasoning. You must reason how you calculate them. Or you understand one concept, law science. Or law English, law French. But it's difficult blow from brain blow you. He me get to watch chess once, sit down after every something happens. It becomes passive. You weaken them brain blow you. Yeah. So, me no want to stop them. Me no want to tell them about you, me stop. Look, give you a mobile phone. But use your judgment as an adult, as a parent. Okay? Use some judgment blow you. See, how much is enough? But some of these things, Bamba, you know, have a limit. So, I think Bamba, me let go open all same. All same. Me too, me no expert area. But suffice to say that Mimi Sabe say you watch him too much mobile phone and you weaken him brain blow you. So you which use? What do you want? You want a child, you want a big nini play you go to school with brain blame and you weak? Or you want the big nini play you go to school, brain blame and you alert, after him is smart, after him is school good. So that's a choice each of us parents must make. But in case some parents only know Sabe effect law one mobile phone is a make him. Me talk to someone educationist. Now how? Mobile heavy good, but too much watching on mobile phone without critical thinking, Bamba have me weaken them, critical power blow beginning, blow perform, low high analytical, more critical thinking level. Thank you.
1: So, Masum, see, Mr. Talems and Pikinini, we got some all parent tour, while I come small, scroll some, all started no person, sir. When I'm not thinking, please decide to pay. It's how we help them all parents and sometimes only put it on phone. Only look at some in all parents, but some sell adult, not only parents. Only read through all something. So when I'm not, you look same. You have a talent about all help them all get up. Little is of a thinking strong side them.
0: Okay, a lot of these things, there is no right and wrong. Full up or something else, or some question blow yeah. Bamba he can blow judgment blow one individual. Okay. Now you suppose you serve say you start go through law phone blow look at some important something? Good. But suppose you serve say you start go through law phone. After you start look at something where no important, but you know benefit them family blow you, you know benefit the big nini blow you, then you serve say you him you no good. Also, you are wasting your time, okay? And mobile phone, you want something where you become addicted. Learn, you also cigarette or alcohol where you drink away in most illegal. You mean when you say use mobile phone, you save from time where you start, handle automatically call mobile phone. After you knock a time, you talk no big nini. Encourage him blow read or blow help him blow read. From you do, you addicted to phone. So, me no save give him any straightforward answer. All I can say is it's up to you, parent. Blow you choose. Are you spending enough time? Mobile, whenever you start watching, Bamba have me benefit and family blow you? Or you go watch them no more one minister tell them or too much rubbish on mobile phone. Yes. I think another something too is give yourself some break and have some quiet time. Rather than you live on other people's agenda. That means you look here, you look on where someone only alle you make you, you cross nothing no more, you know, part blow you.
1: Yes, yeah, so some profound time when something you mean is I stop at one month, so you know, love you, cut phone, you know, love you, press the phone. Exactly. Every man only got time, blow that, you want to press the phone. Yeah. As some I put to you to come, last question, blow me now. As you from see, you got experience, law. Self education, as I'm saying, you start law area a long time now. When I'm can advice or thinking or encouragement talk now, you say we give him law parents or all pikinini or young fella where establishing where encourage him about law, self literacy, basic education, reading law, get up.
0: Plo encouragement blow me. Hemi one sando, you me run, you must own them. School and home. You me run, you must own them. Literacy. Plo pignini. Plo yumi. I think hemi na pamba hemi strong argument blow me or strong point blow me is you mean no like onomo lo school, yes. School, hemi place where you me teach him big nini. But when we come lo home, you me too. Also when me been done and finish, you me too. All parent, you me help. Karam big nini. Even when you start on lo track, you know literacy can be. You start on lo track, you look one sign lo road. You say big nini. You try read them hemi. Or and number one hemi. Or you start on after you know. Sometimes you make them lo big nini. You first start on lo road after. Mi se you tram tell me tamo li stablo pram read mi se one blet na blo track ya pa he mi look a little am 2 1 5 4 2 you know just make learning fun.
1: Mm-mm.
0: You know make learning fun after so that only look benefit blo him yes so I think bomba comment blo me he mi all same so life is a choice we all make choices every day for example choice about how much time you spend them on mobile phone you may not have you know, at one law, blow tell him, you should use all the same. It's a choice. You make a one choice, blow you. Tamu you got big nini, it's a responsibility. It's a responsibility. Tamu you come to school, me flow principal, me flow time. Best blow me flow law school. Tamu you come to home, you me too, home, you must make a bad blow you me. And you me put them handling me together, blow me help them all big nini, blow you me, blow. From future, blow me, stop all big nini, blow you me, you know. Thank you.
2: Cut one fresh mind, cut one good day. Education hemi way blow you cut one smart move fresh mind. 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

one em long make em long time long El Nino or long fella dry time. 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Leko all animal only kakai underneath long tree or bush. Mufum all animal iko kolosap long all river mo place we ikat plant the water long hem long dry time. Long time we place it dry to mass all farmer only shoot salem some animal long ikat enough grass is tap long all nara animal ikakai. Example salem all vela animal mo keep him some is tap long breed. 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

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Afternoon. One more time, we wish me one good for the morning, one good for the daily. 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My dear, finish the walk or stop make a way blue yet look on the walk. One good for the morning, you and welcome the show. Long today, you have got some broadcast emically along with the frequency here 7260 kilohertz or 3945 kilohertz shortwave, 1125 kilohertz medium wave, 100 megahertz of frequency. Channel 211 Long Canal Blues, my long website, Blong, VBTC, where I meet www.vbtc.vu. Now, looking, my government has stopped contacting one investigation inside Long, a shipping company, MV Matui, while search more rescue and remain priority. While search more rescue and remain priority, more I'm still underway with them number, look at the survivors, look at the tets, Long, MV Matui, where me tragically, in Greece since over the weekend we me look him ship and been caught down and plan the survivor so he stopped outside long so what one investigation and me start taking place now blow find out the root cause blong incident where hemi go underway blue establishing facts around why now MV Matu hemi neglect him strong marine warning when me shoot by VMGT. Lo day blong a departure blong hem. I got thing long office blong a prime minister. News where me come out over long weekend and me concerning from se plan the life lo be plan the life hemi been accounted for. And lo you me no more reminder lo public lo you me where you me. I might want survivor and become a show lo shows blue you me remember say me one traumatic tragic event so people bobole live for them trauma yeah, and plan the man only deal with them trauma differently so you know carafone blue you go push on the Facebook kata tremble make them small push channelist blue you tremble find out small information remember say me one tragic I mean one traumatic life-changing event so think about I attended team of safety blog at the hemi paramount all time. Let them all officials all deal with them. Like let them all get all the caram or seek him help before my buy you sub time blow make them small journalists play with them all get up. But I'm to continue with them selection blog of the music. Cause I'm one time at 10 o'clock the real morning. But I'm to follow them all get weather update information and after long hem. But I'm to join him company blog Alice Seirangi one more time inside long. Low segment blong a week. Enjoy him nice love voice boy JP. Nice love voice boy JP Nale featuring Janet Barako. What them direct sing Lady Melody.

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0: I mean, as for his blowing Brother Cloud, with him cover version, him blowing a song, blow One Republic. Apologize, I mean, time limit to 3 more minutes, 3 minutes, 10 o'clock, 3 in the morning, before mobile to stop joining a company blowing. Alice is say, rangy with them health and lifestyle disease segment, blow today. Mobile to check him out one more time, update the side blowing, all the weather information, blow me to blow day blowing today.
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0: 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Emi Butumar, blue day, blowing at Terre, partly cloudy, more cloudy in the falls over group. With them Chinese blowing isolated brief showers blowing rain, but by myself a full town today. Light, moderate to fresh southeast winds semi blow over long the islands Pigumi. Maximum temperature blowing today, but by my range long 25 degrees Celsius down south, more 29 degrees Celsius and up long crew. Look the side blow marine focus. Look him minimum temperature blow today night, but by my range long 16 degrees Celsius down south. 23 degrees Celsius up north. Look side blue marine focus. Looking one marine strong wind warning. Hemi stop yet over Lolkata coastal areas. Blue yumi lo Vanuatu. With them southeast winds blue 21 to 25 knots. More rough seas blue 2.5 meters. Low to moderate northeast. No southeasterly swell semi expected to throughout the table terrain. So, I'm going to update the site with the information. Blimey to keen listeners, blue radio Vanuatu, where place you join the broadcast long hem. When and whatever you got, you pass someone a good for a day.

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1: 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You've been following my update to Side Blown. We've got the weather information. Blue me too. Following with our bulletin where Vanuatu. Following with the bulletin where Vanuatu Meteorology Mohydro Meteorological Services. Semi put them out the day blowing at today. One more time, we wish you one good flat day. We're blessed to join a broadcast long a hem. Mobile in a long time, you to join a company. Blalisi say rangi with them health and lifestyle. This is segment upload day, blue today. Inside long, I'm a Vanuatu Life show. 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Mobile to follow my Lokata 11 o'clock news update. And just after Lokata 11 o'clock news update, mobile you me. Mabay mi to follow him before is blown out the radio program with them team blue FBTC where me paste along Island Blue Santo. I wish me one more time one good full morning small update aside blown all together. Full small update aside blown all together. Community news pack again looking both Villa City Council. Let me elect them to new Villa Lord Mayor Blue Port Villa City. We're stable same capital city Blue Vanuatu, number 20th Mayor Blue Port Villa City Council, where 11 councillors only present long last week. Blue Bolly, only elect them now. And me honorable councillor Samuel Yanni Blue Union of Moderate Party. 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
1: 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This is segment mo a woman's health we imito sa training with them all time health advocate a plimito matam pulekon. Thank you to mas matam lo one narfla story and pake ken. You are right?
2: Yes, you are right.
1: Super, mena hem important. Titi ba yung story and mo lo importance lo katwan good, healthy, more enough blood and also importance for blood donation more low blood so me encourage you to listen closely karam whatever advice you save karam lehem help him life please now matam before you to go ahead might be you give him background more background system when him now hemi blood when him now work for blood miss as a plant lehem miss I have in his bed and you could play me understanding the simple language play me too. And yes,
2: thank you. Blood is important to us. Yeah, from Emia now we give him life law inside the body. Blow you me. Long this year, only put him good for the blood, we straight, blow save him full of life. Emia now one him only put him all same motto blow number 15 June. We Emmy give him blood, save him life, all same you meet Alem Lovanoatu. It true, give him life, save him life. Give him blood, save him life, sorry. Emi very important. Emi important to us from Emi and our blood, Emi carry everything inside our body, blow you me. But first, you me look, say, one Emi cut inside our blood. Blood, you me cut 5 to 6 liters inside our body, blow you me, where it start turn around. All same, you serve finish, Emi one liquid, eh? Okay? Allez, plenty part blow him, only call him plasma. Plasma, yeah, Emi all same. Emi make him 55% blood. I mean, him say emi samba blood him, and 90% emi water. Emi water, and after he got all salt inside, all hormone, all chemical something we body blood you me need him. All he got all blood him, emi blood carem all small part blood, blood all go about, blood feed him more. Clean up body blow you me. Ben you me come back here, long roll, long blood. Okay? That's why take him out same most important one, emi plasma. And emi sabi explain long you importance blow water. From emi 55% blow water. 90% pardon blow water. Okay? That's why close up emi water. But inside long him, he got full of small something. Allez, one first big fella something we got inside, emi all white cell. White cell or small piece we have worked about inside of blood. He cut around 6 to 8 thousand small white cell, yeah. We men in work all get time blow fight him infection. When you may come back lame. Ale after that you cut one only call them all placket. Emi all small piece, only call them two thrombocyte. Only start inside law only stop inside law blood too. Function blood geta emi lo say lo coagulation to stop in blood tam you cut one so you look blood slow but blood is stop me no talk about all big fella hemorrhage we talk about all suppose you cut one so you look blood iron go blood he come strong velvet emi ana work blood something here where you make all in placket he make him say holistic to geta mo li block him blood blow in oron ale last one emi all small part cell we I think you me you may save more about from only red, all small red cell, yeah, we give him color on blood. Eh? All get a yeah, all is important to us, blanc carem, all something, ego, blow feed him body, blow you me. You may cut more red cell, all man only cut more red cell, pity more woman. You all say, I think from blanc carem oxygen, being important work, blanc get a, you may blanc carem oxygen, picking up oxygen, blanc. Place blanc pour le wind,

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0: Universal, exactly.
1: Okay, so when matambula koni se trambatalem, so suppose one man we hemi sick, hemi AB plus, any one of blood group ya pali save give him blood lehem.
0: Yes, AB plus, hemi save receive him blood blo anyone.
1: Okay, hemi save receive blood lehem.
0: You straight.
1: Yes. So, O négatif, hem hem save
0: give him
1: lo anyone.
0: Voilà, négatif, hein? O négatif.
1: So also a copac lo statistic where you present them earlier, you make at small people no more fan auto really O negative.
0: No, you know O negatif he got plenty little bit, yeah. O emia we got more people.
1: Oh, nice.
0: O emi kat emia we got more people with M E. Tu fala to geta. Colossa pisse mac, hein? Ok, allez, after, on a un groupe, il laisse. Especially B ou AB. AB la soigne. Ok? Mais Emi dit, Emi no easy, hein, blo Kassem. O, Emi savait give him lo everyone. And AB plus, il savait receive him from everyone.
1: Mm. One question. Suppose we mimi one, O negative.
0: Yes.
1: Pe plat plumi, il cap sick in silent, mi still no savait give him plat.
0: Ok, even but you. You may come back lame. But you point him one O negatif, M and misavi receive him O negatif no more. O negatif, and me now savi receive him anyone except O negatif.
1: Oh.
0: Look. He got all specific, hein? O plus, and me savi receive him from O negatif, more O plus, no more.
1: Okay.
0: O is tap long cornable him, yeah. But O negatif, et mini dim O négatif. Et mino savé recevim ta soué. 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After you look, B négatif, et mien savé recevim from O négatif. 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After B positif, emi savi receive him more. B positif, emi savi receive him O negatif. O positif, B negatif, mo B positif. Mais emi a oli check him kout, hein, tam oli take him blood, but you fala, emi something, but you must savi. After you got A negatif, but A negatif, he come all same B negatif. Emi savi receive him no more from O negatif, mo M1 no more A negatif. That's why A and A with M B or is having receiving blo all get an omor mo O negatif. Ale we have again A positif. 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Blood group blanc you hein. 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On aime blood you need him. On aime sort bro blood where you need him. Hein? Et écoute, blanc cat n'abab le blood blue you. Bon, et mi important tout le mama. Ben mi give me example blue mi pour me sometimes every time say you must give me example, but sometimes you mi cat new mi no more same example. Mi mi be négatif. Alors mi mi be négatif, ben when mi save receive him, mi save receive him no more from O négatif, mo be négatif. And mi receive him, mi receive him. Mimi, must tell him thank you, Lord blood dona. Mi serve him two bottle blood, yeah. Tami karem la swan blomi, eh, for mi bleed big one. Full up mama, li need him blood, long time, yeah, yeah. Tam oligo karem baby. Sam, oli luzum bifala amount blood blood, and oli need him. And mimi receive him too. I think oli be negative, lo time, yeah, mi kasem straight. Tami possible, li mokut se you karem exactly same group or same you. But sometimes you no cut full of blood, eh. And they know easy for the people who you know, no understand them, only fright, only nothing about, so only savvy make them big for a positive work, eh? You make them some people in life, you look, eh? And they know easy, eh? From blood, you me fright. Some only know what them look like, only fright, you look. And me very difficult, but I only put on one special diploma for me, one key medicine, where you me savvy give him. Voilà, follow group, blow you me, yeah. Par again. T'as souhaité me give him small example, yeah. But one picking in a blow me et me be positif. But only a fall one, only O plus. But from papa, only O plus. You look, hein? You got mix all picking in. I'm interesting, vous savez. And also, me tell him. Suppose you got chance, blow make him a blood group, blow you, you make him. And me one identity card, par again, no sell or help, blow you. You could blow make him. OK. Alors, you ask him, blow me, walk, blow blood. Blow blood, it's very important. Let me stand by, full up something. Alors, first something, ben, let me go around, long full body, blow you me. Let me follow a string, blow blood. Heart, he pump him blood. Oui. He just come back, oui, cut all, in a toti, but all something inside, blow out him. Let me send him where I'm in my school, or place, blow pull win, all gas, out, long place, blow pull win, only cassin, good fala oxygen. Lo he go back inside the body blow you and he heart he push it back again, he go on string blow blood. Go kasem on blow finger blow you everywhere. First something. Only tell him say blood emi all same one tissue, eh? One tissue emi liquid. But he got tissue emi him say emi one important part where he got all something inside the hem. Emi no liquid no more. Okay? And all cell we stop inside only life. You know when something we dead. And me all cell will stop inside, only life. But he true, he got some only dead, but only body, yeah, with him, long way below him. Plenty time, long place where he call him rat, la rat, one small gland, l'amplicia. L'amplicia now all cell where he only dead, only go, yeah, but rat, yeah, with him. Okay? Alors, one, and me all same, one tissue, long body below you. He say, Mac, except say, me liquid. Me very important. He mean him say, me tick, and got full of something inside. Number two, et me provide them oxygen, lo every corner, blow body, blow you me. Et me now, he go take him blood, he go make him blood, he pass blanc, place blanc pour l'ouin, how them carbon oxide, we no cut, take him out, go oxygen, go back long heart, we send them long every place, long inside long body, blow you me. And you no make him want something, you no stop him, you no press him one button. Et me, he automatic. Body blow you me, I'm beautiful. Me stop explain him, see. True long body blow you me, you me safe and him code. From all thing he work all same, you know make him want something, everything he go. And I'm beautiful long way, way. Everything he got, you ask him question, he got answer him. He look very important. That's the way, oxygen. I'm go, cause I'm long place on pull win, carem, and take him out, I'm no good. Bring him a good one, he go back. After, he stop carrying all kakai where you need him, the whole cell where he stop inside. He may not stick all red cell, all plesia. He carrying all something on digestion. long place we bloody collect them all good for la something emi lo beginning block cat blo yumi ya cat full of blood eh? He cat full of blood long cat blo yumi from plesia now blood he take him all good for la nutriment we yumi kakai we positive emi a negative too all strong one he out lo chichi be all good all no good one we sap lo blood all he out too lo rod he go kasem kidney he filtering. Emi a yumi talk about last program. Kidney emi one we he take him out all dishes. He put him go back lob. He go lob place for his piece. He out. Okay. But emi pick him up inside long blood. Okay. He pick him up on something no cook or toxic or one em. Long blood for yumi. Emi out him through his piece through long kidney. That's why emi tap karem all good for la kaka. He go all about. He all vitamin or hormone. Any something we. Even or something we give him order or same. Low side lo yumi or mama every manis. He got order he go blow back blow egg, he release him one egg. The order yeah he go to long blood now. Okay? On one chemical he go tell him low ovary and he you go tell him one egg. Time blow you now. I mean something yeah now that's way blood now he got him or something yeah to low red cell. Eh? He take him all good for the kakai. He carries all something we can give him order, we you make him all hormone, he go carry something here. He carries all vitamin, all something we you make that inside the body blow you me. He go with him all hormone we me just carry him. Eh? For me, cut to have all hormone endocrine all side long. All corner blow you me cut all place we he secrete him all juice we you me need him blow you me life good. Number four, him now he make him temperature blow body blow you. Em now he make him say you be hot. Em now he make him say time you me feel cold, you me need him hot. Em now he make him say you me hot all about. From him he stop collect him hot, and after him he distribute him back again. Go, kasem handler, finger toy blue you. Then he go dispatch him good for our hot something he go all about. Everywhere the close up on skin blue you me from. No forget you me look on blue you me be. And then it lay, got all string long blood, only no big one, all small one, where you know savvy look. And then you go feeding, go, kasem, and blow, all finger blue you, everywhere. That's why it's important to mass. And you carry hot, you carry, and then you go back, you carry cold, you go back. That's why one important work plan. After you make at number five, all small plaquette, where you meet them, meet them finish, and you all plaquette here, all this stuff, long block him, blood in no run. Time you cut, or small sew. Okay, one big fella cut, but I mean, he help. Especially, suppose he made one string long blood, all he cut him, eh? Suppose, for example, you cut him one long leg, or you cut him new, you cut him big fella string long blood, I mean, ben, I mean, plaquette, he knows how enough long block him. You mean, must block him with him hand long blood in no run more. Okay, but me stop talk about all small kill where you make a same time you make him garden or you may walk on one place or one something among him. You me, yeah, one so he come out, you look bloody run, it's slow, you look, he cut one red something, he come out, and you may call him coagulation, and he block him blood, blow in a run more. Okay, and the man I walk blow all plaquette. After number six, and he carry me tell him small finish, and all blood is up carry him all toti. I go long kidney, motu long liver too. Liver now, he out them full of all same alcohol or something, all same, all toti, all drug too. I go long blood, allez blood, he out them, go to long kidney, he out them long pis. That's why, emi blood now, he's got caramisia, all toti something, he go. He no finish. Seven something, all red cell now. You make at plenty long blood, and emia now he make him a color where you may stop. Olgeta now, he cut oxygen, he stick long olgeta. Oxygen where you may collect him long place long pull wind. He stick long olgeta. Olgeta he carry him, he go give him long all piece meat inside long body blow you me. Allez, all piece meat only give him no good carbon, no red cell ya. Le red cell he carry him, he come back. He go through long same place, hein. Go long heart, arti pompe mi go long place mon poulou win, clean up lo plesia, come back he clean, ale go back bar again, lo collect him, one emi stapiet. And last one, emi all white cell. Sometimes you are more about all white seed for me, cattle cancer, cattle sick, blow him. White seed, Olgeta, only very important for Olgeta now if fight him infection. Time only time you got one song infection, only make him one examination, call it enumeration formula. Only make him amount blow all small piece we extract inside no blood blow you, red cell, white cell, everyone inside, only make him examination in laboratory. And only save it all in low you, you cut how many red cells. Normally, you make at 4 to 5 million red cells. But sometimes, some people from sick or from all warm, sometimes red cells, yeah, you fall down like 2 million no more. 2 million no more, but yeah, you know, so they walk both, yeah. You know, strong. And you look, some people, where you can be for a problem with them all warm, you must give him medicine block him all one, and after you must give him blood. And I remember one case, there was an old fellow man, and after him he got 2 million no more. After you must put him drip with him blood. You give him blood like him, he come back strong back again. But you know how you work about, eh? Okay, me come back low white cell. White cell, yeah, time you got infection, only can tell me full up. And sometimes only save find him say he got one infection inside your body blow you, from you got plenty more blow all white cell. Time you got infection, white cells only multiply blow fight them infection, only all soldier blow body blow you mia. And through our examination in the laboratory, only save find them say full of blood, white cell ya, immune say infection inside our body blow you, and only must go find them where. Okay? From white cell ya, in not them say where. And we make them work with them through our blood. That's why you look all 8 function blow blood ya. I mean, really important, eh? You mean nothing about bahemia now? You tell him back again? I mean, number one, I mean, one important tissue for me cut full of life something inside them. Number two, I mean, cut big for the role, loss of oxygen. I mean, collect them, lo place for pull win. Number three, I mean, carem all good for the cacai, all hormone, all chemical, we. You mean need him, blow body, blow you me, inside the body, blow you me, I mean, go distribute him, the straight place. After, I make a regulation, the temperature blow you me. Suppose you go cold too much, I try to make you hot more. That's the way, one important one. Number five, all small plaquette will only come out, only try to blow them blood in a run. Time you cut all small bobo, we not talk about all big fella kill. After, number six, I carem all toti will come out, the kidney, the liver, blow you me out, all toxic, all toti. Number seven, all red cell now. We only go feed him different part of the body volume, only play one important role. And last one, all white cell, we will get here. Suppose you got plenty, I mean, say you got one big fella infection, only develop time you got infection, I mean, fascine blood body, if I tell all infection. That's why I mean, our whole blood, you look a big one, eh? You mean nothing about it, but full of something, eh? Full of something. And he stop run, eh? He go, he come, and you know, savvy. But I'm only taking blood, only save if I name one enemy wrong. Sometimes the body blow you, all same, all white cell, red cell, where you know not enough, you look, eh? Can something all same. And blood, enemy life, yeah. Enemy very important.
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0: VBDC News Update with me, Lodian Willin. Folem no good incident plong MP Madui, German plong Vanuatu Shipping Association. Andruponi talem se safety plong ol ship, mo passenger, he must come first one. Time hemi talem long VBDC News, se pifo ini ship out long port, ol inspector, ol he must make him good for inspection, mo jake him ship. Safety, equipment, more not of something, we important.
1: I guess it comes down to most likely in vessel inspections and making sure that the Vanuatu Maritime Safety Authority is all inspectors by inspecting all ships and all but the enforcement say all safety equipment is stuff. The emojis, I think it'd be important to say emojis, travel of second blame Nicolo of the Vanuatu Maritime Safety Authority from the captain and the crew, but they got one responsibility, one accountability. Say time over the L, but they take him every life, or every man or several ship or crew with a one passenger, and over they is responsible for low safety over there. So suppose over they say ship you know shoot out, and over they know shoot out. The captain has the final.